0: Olivia Dean on Kiss 102.3. All the hits, all the variety on this Tuesday morning. You are hanging out with Ben and Liam.
1: Yeah, and thanks for joining us on Clue Week.
0: I wasn't ready for the sound effect yet.
1: I know, you sort of gathered when you went a cappella, but we probably could have gotten away with it. It sort of sounded similar to this. Clue Week. Hey, call us right now, 13 1065, if you want to have a crack at our secret stain. It's Clue Week, so we've been doing extra guesses at 8 o'clock and giving away clues every single day. To get you up to speed, here's all the clues we've had so far. What could it all mean? It's certainly pointing to a particular direction now. If you think you know what it is, 13 1065, the phone lines are open. Also, make sure you check out the Ben and Liam socials. Ben and Liam on Instagram, Facebook. The stain is pinned to the top. There is also a post there with a hidden clue, which will help give you that extra edge.
0: This is all thanks to Automasters. $10,000 up for grabs right now on Kiss. It's Blue, All Rise with Ben and Liam.

0: The Biebs, Justin Bieber, that is. Daisies on Kiss 102.3. You are here with Ben and Liam, and we're doing this.
1: Secret stain, secret stain, secret stain.
2: What could it be? Something is smushed into an old car seat that we have here in our studio. Ben and Liam on the socials if you'd like to see it with your own eyes. We've had a bunch of clues so far.
0: Yeah, and the new clue today that we gave out, Liam, for Clue Week was this.
3: That's more.
2: Dina and Warradale, you think you know what it is?
4: Well, I hope I know what it is.
0: All right.
2: Okay, all right.
0: Go for it.
4: I think it could be the dish coq au vin.
2: Oh, a coq au vin.
0: Your mouth?
4: Coq au vin, coq au vin.
0: What is that? I don't know what that is, sorry.
4: Well, it's a dish, it's a chicken cooked in red wine.
0: Okay.
2: Oh, it's like a French thing, like coq au vin.
4: Oui, oui.
2: Ah, bonjour, comment allez-vous, s'il vous plaît, ça plein pour moi.
4: Ah, si. Oui.
2: We're code switching. Wonderful. Okay.
0: Chicken, coq au vin. How does that tie into the clues?
4: Well, a cock. Well, it's a chicken. Mm-hmm. Male chicken, isn't it? So I think the Rolling Stones had a song called The Little Red Rooster.
2: They did, yep.
4: Yeah, and then this is a stretch, but the Bunnings... BWS for buying your wine to cook the coq au vin.
0: Okay.
4: And
0: okay.
4: In your clues, there was lots of pictures of, there were some, a few bottles of red wine, there was glasses of red wine.
0: Yep.
2: Okay, yeah. Okay.
4: And the last clue.

0: I just can't quite tie it in, but made with love, I suppose.
1: Maybe, yeah. It's a bit the last one's a bit more Italian than French, maybe.
0: That's
1: hey, look, you've shown your working, Stina. Obviously, you've thought about it, which is good. That's the only way you're ever going to win the secret stain.
2: Why don't we let Wayne tell her if she's right or wrong?
1: All right. Yeah, Wayne, how you doing?
3: Yeah, pretty good. Thanks, Ben and Liam.
2: Hey, Wayne, is Diane correct or incorrect for her guess of chicken coq au vin?
3: Chicken coq au vin is not correct.
1: Sorry. Thanks for that, Wayne.
0: Oh, Wayne, you poo-head.
2: Oh.
3: Wash your mouth out, Dina.
2: Dina, thank you for playing. We play again tomorrow at 8 a.m. and then again at 9:30. And don't forget, it is Clue Week, so another clue will be given out at 8 a.m. on KISS 102.3 with Ben and Liam.
4: Good morning, Adelaide. Bircher with you. All right, so you get to work, you make your coffee, you say hi to Janice in accounts. Now what? Now this. Your workday companion. It's our playlist. All the hits.

0: 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It's Adelaide's Kiss 1023.
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0: Shania Twain, That Don't Impress Me Much on Kiss 102.3. You are here with Ben and Liam. And if this doesn't impress you much, I don't know what will. We have got the $1 million pop quiz, Liam.
1: Yeah. It's 10 questions a minute. If you get them all right, $1,000. If you flunk out, like this morning we had a woman who gave it her best shot but did get the first question wrong, doesn't really matter because you're still in the draw to win $1 million. And obviously that's the big one that everyone's chasing. And if you stick around with Berger, you'll have a chance to be in the draw for that million next. You can also register on the KISS website.
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20: Good morning, Adelaide. Happy Tuesday. Saying some showers possible today, but looking not so bad at the moment here in North Adelaide. Plenty of blue sky. Dee in Lewiston on 131065. What are you up to?
21: I'm sitting outside with my chickens.
20: Hang on, how many chickens have you got?
21: Last head count was about 20, but we've had a couple of babies. The duck just hatched a couple of chickens.
20: And what are you... The duck hatched chickens?
21: Yeah.
20: Is that a normal thing for ducks to do?
21: No.
20: How did that happen?
21: Well, none of the chickens were broody, but the duck was, so I put chicken eggs under the duck and she hatched them.
20: Oh, okay. All right, I'm so confused. And, okay, and then what do we do with the chickens? Do we eat them or sell them to KFC?
21: No, they're way too beautiful. They're just here. I've got the best-looking chickens to destroy my garden.
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21: Well, they are at the moment.
20: They're going to love this playlist. All the hits, all the variety. Robbie Williams, Hozier, Ace of Base, New Milky and More Grab. We have it all here. Let's get into it. 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
1: It's a beautiful day.
0: Kind of, it's a beautiful day at this point. Ben and Liam, they are back in breakfast here on Kiss. Do you know when you have to pretend to like something for your partner? We have all been there. Well, Liam has to pretend with his wife, Sarah.
2: Ben, my wife, Sarah, was very excited last night. Special delivery at the door. She's like, oh my God, they're here. And I was like, what is it?

single day. Your next secret stain clue is coming tomorrow, 8 o'clock. Get your guesses in after that. On the home of Ben and Liam in Adelaide, on the home of the secret stain, worth $10,000 in Adelaide, it's your new Kiss 102.3, Robbie.

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And I want to help you win even that $1,000. 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The answer is Calvin Klein. Write it down. 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Ooh, 12 minutes. 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

0: Billy Wine around Adelaide. We are Kiss 102.3, home of Ben and Liam in the morning. We play all the hits. And all the variety. Bachelor Girl also coming up in minutes on the Kiss playlist.
1: The Kiss $1 million pop quiz.
0: He is the quiz master standing by in that $1 million pop quiz studio. Gordy, showers in Adelaide today, but can we make it rain some winners, please, mate?
2: I reckon we can make it rain cash, right? Yes. As you can see, we are glittery and golden here. And, yeah,

0: David, can we make it rain to winners, please, mate?
1: I reckon we can make it rain cash, right? Yes. As you can see, we are glittery and golden here. And, we got big money to win. Let's do this.
0: I am keen. Let's go.
1: Oh, here she comes. Come on up to the Kiss Million Dollar Stage. Please welcome Tabitha. How you doing?
2: Hello, Gordy.
1: Tell us about yourself, Tabitha. What do we need to know before you face up to $1 million?
2: Oh, I'm 21 years old. I'm a uni student and I'm just having issues with the car. I need to buy myself a new car. $1 million would just change my life.
1: Oh my God, $1 million could get you any car on the planet plus a house. Let's do this. 10 questions, 60 seconds. Get them all right. Hey, an easy $1,000, easy grand in the hand, plus win or lose, you're up for your own $1 million moment. You ready?
2: I'm ready.
1: Let's do this. Which fashion label is known by the initials CK?
2: Calvin Klein.
1: The secret agent codename 007 belongs to what character?
2: James Bond.
1: True or false? The Hollywood sign once said Hollywood Land.
2: True.
1: In The Simpsons, what is the name of Homer's boss?
2: Mr. Burns.
1: Pink Pony Club is a hit song by what artist?
2: Oh. Something Chaplin Roan?
1: I'll give you that. She's on fire. What is the name of the celebrity heavy music festival held annually in the California desert?
2: I'm not sure.
1: Which state is game 2 of State of Origin series played this year?
2: Queensland.
1: Which artist recently did the Loop Tour in Oz?
2: Oh, I don't know.
1: Which 2023 movie is about the creation of Nike's Air Jordan deal?
2: Michael Jordan.
1: What is the name of the campus house in the TV show Off Campus?
2: Oh, I'm not sure. Sorry.
1: You did pretty good. Okay, so the Celebrity Heavy Music Festival in the desert, that is Coachella. Victoria is
2: so.
1: Where Game 2, State of Origin, that's the MCG, June 17. Hey, Ed Sheeran did the Loop Tour. The name of the 2023 movie about Nike's Air Jordan deal is called Air. Go see it. It's so good. Hey, the Hockey House is the name of the campus in Off Campus. Are you watching?
2: Oh, that's all right.
1: Are you watching Off Campus?
2: No, I'm not, but I should now.
1: Oh, yeah. I reluctantly got sucked into it. It is great. Meantime, no cash. However, $1 million to flip your life. Good luck.
2: Thank you.
1: You know, I'm going to make a prediction. You were listening to that thinking, I could do better than that. And I reckon you could. You got to come play the Kiss Million Dollar Pop Quiz. 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
10: They say the holy water's watered down, and this town's lost its faith. 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

0: You know us for Ben and Liam in the morning. You know us for all the hits. We are Kiss 102.3. Olivia Dean on the way. You know us for all the variety. Savage Garden also coming up in minutes on the Kiss playlist. You've heard about this. Flip your life, the Kiss Million Dollar Pop Quiz. 60 seconds, 10 questions. Get them right. You win an instant $1,000. But even if you win or lose, every player is still in with a shot at the $1 million cash. Tony, in Athelstan, on 131065, what are we doing with a million, mate?
1: Where do I start, mate? buy a house, probably. That's the first thing that would really come to my mind.
0: Do you currently own a house?
1: No, we're in the market currently, but we're still renting them at this stage.
0: It's hard, right? You got to have the big old chunky deposit. Everything's expensive now.
1: It's ridiculous. Absolutely ridiculous.
0: Yeah, well, so $1 million could really flip things and change that life, hey?
1: Absolutely. Please tell me I'm winning it. Am I winning it?
0: not quite, but jump online, drop your details, kiss.com.au, it's KIIS.com.au. Then we could be calling you to play the $1 million pop quiz. All right, I'm going to give you an answer to our 11 o'clock pop quiz. The first question and answer. What's the name of the princess in Disney's The Little Mermaid? Ariel, write it down. You could be needing it. I will drop another answer soon. With a $1 million pop quiz on Kiss 102.3.
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0: Kiss 102.3, 17 degrees in Adelaide, top of 19. They're saying showers at some point. I reckon they're on their way.
1: It's a beautiful day.
0: So that means it's not really a beautiful day. But anyway, Ben and Liam, they're back in breakfast here on Kiss, and the secret's saying it's worth $10,000. Winning that, definitely a beautiful day. So this week is Clue Week, which means a brand new clue dropping every single morning. And here is the one they released this morning.
2: Recap so far. We've got these. And now for your brand.

0: A new clue. That's amore.
1: Oh, you wanted to do that together, didn't you?
2: I did.
1: I wasn't ready for it, sorry.
2: I sent that email earlier today.
1: You did send an email about that.
2: Be ready when I say that's amore. Sorry. Make sure you say it with me so I don't look like a goose. So based off of those clues, bravo to you, Adelaide, because you are fully getting forensic with this and putting the pieces together like I could never do. Ben and Liam's secret stain, it's worth $10,000. Your next chance to guess what the secret stain is and your next clue is 8 o'clock tomorrow morning. All right, what I would do now, though, if I was you, Kiss1023 on Instagram and Facebook. Go look at the stain, screenshot it, zoom in, figure it out. It's Kiss.

Kiss 102.3, we're the home of Ben and Liam in the morning. We're the home of the Million Dollar Pop Quiz. It is on 10 questions, 60 seconds, an instant grand if you win that. Even if you lose, every player is still having that shot at $1 million. Register now. Now, kiss.com.au, it's K-I-I-S.com.au. I'm going to help you win, though. I'm going to give you the answer to the second question for the quiz that we're going to play in 10 minutes. So you've still got time to register and play with this question. Answer to question number two is Boxing Day. Go, go, go, go, go, kiss.com.au. Playing the Million Dollar Pop Quiz in 10 minutes' time. And just for playing, even if you lose, still got a shot at that $1 million. This girl is number one in Australia with this song, Choosing Texas. It's Ellen Langley on KISS 102.3.

0: Adelaide, Kiss 1023. We're famous for playing all the hits. Miles Smith on the Kiss playlist in seconds. And all the variety. I love this song. I'm going to have this one real loud in a couple of minutes. On the Kiss playlist, Killing Me Softly on the way.
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0: Straight up, booking a night at Sequoia Lodge if we win this one, Gordy. Let's take our money to the hotel. Quizmaster Gordy in the $1 million pop quiz studio. Let's give cash away.
2: Oh, my God. Does that mean, can we wear, like, matching gold jackets on a night out?
0: Yeah, but can we be in the hot tub together? Oh, no, weird. No. Too far.
2: No. I assumed hot tub okay. Together. Let's go. The green room door has swung open. She is walking into the Kiss Million Dollar Stage. Ladies and gentlemen, Karina.
3: Good morning, Gordy.
2: Good morning. A mum of two, works in a hospital, would love to go on the holiday of a lifetime and apparently has an addiction to throw pillows. Welcome.
3: Good morning. Thank you. I'm so excited.
2: 10 questions on the clock, Karina. Get them all right. A grand in the hand. Plus, obviously, up for your own $1 million moment. Time starts after I ask question one. Are you ready?
3: I'm ready. Let's go.
2: Okay. What is the name of the princess in Disney's The Little Mermaid?
3: Ariel.
2: The day after Christmas is known as what?
3: Boxing Day.
2: What is the name of the video platform where people subscribe to channels?
3: YouTube.
2: Which 2022 film stars Robert Pattinson as the title superhero?
3: Pass.
2: Which artist released the hit song Paint the Town Red?
3: Georgia Cutnut.
2: Delta came fourth in it. What is the name of the annual European Song Contest?
3: Eurovision.
2: Which sport uses the bat?

0: umps and a wicket.
1: Cricket.
0: Hey, which is the name of the AI assistant built into Apple devices?
1: Pass.
0: Who was the name of the host of Deal or No Deal on Channel 10?
1: Grant Denyer.
0: Elvis Presley's Memphis home is called what?
1: Oh my gosh.
0: Oh.
1: It's at the tip of my tongue, and my mum will kill me for that Elvis question. She's a massive Elvis fan.
0: She's probably yelling at the radio, listening to Kiss, going, "Graceland, you idiot!"
1: Yes, and that's and that $1 million would have taken me to Graceland.
0: Oh. Hey, Robert Pattinson was Batman. The Batman.
1: Oh bummer. My husband will kill me for that.
0: Doja Cat was behind the hit song Paint the Town Red. So Graceland, like, you did pretty damn well. No cash right now, but you know what? $1 million. Still.
1: Bring it on.
0: Still can happen. Good luck.
1: Thanks, Gordy.
0: Oh, God. It's the Kiss $1 million Pop Quiz. 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

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Homer Benaliam in the morning and all the hits, all the variety, all day long. Minutes away from history. It's the biggest songs from the 80s and 90s, back to back to back for your lunch break.

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1: I have, yeah.
0: Oh, well, we'll call you.
1: Oh, brilliant.
0: Yeah, you don't have to do anything else now. You just sit and wait and we'll give you a buzz.
1: Okay, wonderful. Thank you so much.
0: Just sit tight and wait for your $1 million moment. Sounds pretty good, right? Hey, I've got an answer to the first question in our next pop quiz. What is the name of the school in the Harry Potter series, Hogwarts? Write it down. You could need it when you are playing the $1 million pop quiz and getting closer to $1 million on the home of the $1 million pop quiz in Adelaide. 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
17: Afternoon, I'm Maria Gaban. SAPOL are back at Oak Park Station as investigations continue into the disappearance of Gus Lamont. The four-year-old went missing from his grandparents' remote sheep station in September last year. Police will be searching for evidence over the next 3 days. There were earlier delays on the Southern Expressway after a crash at Ranelagh. Several cars collided at about 7:45 this morning, causing major delays for outbound expressway traffic. Police have been involved in a standoff with a man who climbed the roof of a shop in Theberton. He was allegedly in a stolen ute that was tracked from Murray Bridge to the western suburbs overnight. Three other men were also arrested. Millions of Aussies are set to save on their power bills from July. The energy regulator has decided to slash the default market offer for multiple states, including South Australia. And in KISS celebrity news, the American Music Awards are back for another year. More on that next.
8: 300,000 Australians homeless, 7.8 million Australians, one meal a day. 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
17: The AMAs are being held in Vegas today with Taylor Swift up for 8 nominations. Your sport check next.
19: Over 140 years, the Largs Pier Hotel could tell a million stories. Perhaps it's time to add yours. The Largs Pier Hotel, a haven by the shore.
17: Riley Thilthorpe will miss the Crows blockbuster against the Cats next Thursday. The club has accepted his one-match ban for striking. Meantime, Adelaide has one list spot in today's mid-season draft, but it's unclear if they'll use it. While Port Adelaide is concentrating on North Adelaide ruckman Alex Van Wyk today, they have three spots available. The KISS cast is next. A shower or two and 19 today, and a shower or two, 19 tomorrow. Right now, it's 18 degrees, and KISS 1023's Million Dollar Pop Quiz will flip your life. Register at kiss1023.com.au, then play 7 a.m. tomorrow on KISS 1023.
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0: Good afternoon, Adelaide. Hello, Berger with you. Look, every day at this time, it's my job, like my literal job that they pay me to do, to play you the biggest and the best songs from the 80s and 90s back to back to back for your lunch break. We go back, walk down memory lane, 131065, my phone number. Christy, your favourite sort of decade?
22: You know what? I'm old school. I was born in the 80s, so yeah. 80s and 90s is kind of my thing.
0: Well, you are in the right place for that one, sister. I've got Sixpence None the Richer on the way, Dead or Alive coming up at 1991 right now. You haven't done a road trip where you haven't blared this song out nice and loud. So cheesy, so corny, but it's going to be done. Tom Cochrane, Life is a Highway. This is KISS-tory on KISS 102.3.

0: on Kiss 102.3. It is about throwing it back to the 80s and 90s every single day for your lunch break. Also, big things happening in 1985, in particular, with Coca-Cola.
1: Recently, an independent research firm ran a taste test between Coke and Pepsi. 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Yes, more people all across the country, when comparing Coke to Pepsi, chose the taste of Coke as the better taste. And more people said, Coke is it.
2: It's a hit.
0: That's catchy. Coke is it. Now, this is when sales started to slip and actually Pepsi had the market share. So then Coke invented in 1985 new Coke and everyone hated it. So they went back to classic Coke. Also from 85, Dead or Alive, you spin me around at Kiss on Kiss Street.

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Kiss 102.3, Homer, Ben and Liam in the morning, and $1 million pop quiz. 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Elizabeth Taylor now.

0: Kiss 1023, Homer, Ben and Liam in the morning. All the hits, all the variety, all day long. Disco Lines, Tinashe. No Broke Boys playing in seconds on the Kiss playlist here today. All right, the Kiss Million Dollar Pop Quiz. 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In about 15 minutes, we are doing our next pop quiz. And I want to help you win. Question number two. At whose funeral did Elton John perform Candle in the Wind? The answer, Princess Diana. Write that down. 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We're playing the Kiss Million Dollar Pop Quiz inside the next 15 minutes at Kiss 1023.
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0: Kiss 102.3, where you get Ben and Liam in the morning and all day long. You get all the hits. Ray, Where Is My Husband? In a couple minutes. And all the variety. Tal Bachman on the way.
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0: All right, this man, he is the Gardenia of Kiss 102.3. Gordy in the $1 million pop quiz studio. I'm keen to give this money away because it's not mine, so let's go.
2: No, that's right. I actually stole Gardenia's spray tan and then I just realised it was a water pistol full of soy sauce. So I feel ripped off. But yeah, ready to go, man. Let's do it. I got a great feeling about this one. Walking into the Kiss Million Dollar Stage, her name is Sam, and she's ready for this. How you doing?
3: Hey, I'm good. How are you?
2: Tell us the Sam story. What do we need to know before you take on 10 pop quiz questions?
3: I'm a mum of two. I've got two young boys. I'm a nurse at a cancer centre. And, yeah, I'd love to win $1 million.
2: Look at you, superhero on the side. All right, 10 questions on the clock, 60 seconds. Get them all right, an instant grand in the hand. Plus, also up for your own $1 million moment. Are you ready for this?
3: I'm so ready.
2: What is the name of the school in the Harry Potter series?
3: Hogwarts.
2: At whose funeral did Elton John perform Candle in the Wind?
3: Princess Diana.
2: What's the most popular dog breed in Australia, Cavoodle or Dachshund?
3: Cavoodle.
2: Which 2023 animated film features Mario and Luigi?
3: Super Mario.
2: Hey, the levitating hit song is by what artist?
3: Dua Lipa.
2: Which famous brand was famous for its televised runway shows featuring angels?
3: Victoria's Secret.
2: In AFL, what do you call a score worth 6 points?
3: A goal.
2: Which streaming service is home to the boys and off campus?
3: Amazon Prime.
2: What is the UK's biggest annual awards, music awards event?
3: Pass.
2: True or false, Margot Robbie was in the Wolf of Wall Street movie?
3: True.
2: Which is the UK's biggest annual music awards event? I'll give her this if you get it.
3: The Brit.
2: And just like that, she's won $1,000.
3: Oh, my God, that's incredible. Thank you so much. That's awesome.
2: Mate, you ripped through those questions. What a moment.
3: Thank you. That's so great. That'll make a massive difference to our family. Oh, that's awesome.
2: You know what? Well done. We're going to get that transferred into your bank account straight away. Hey, and
3: amazing.
2: Also, it gets bigger than that. You're up for $1 million. You're up for your own $1 million moment, all right?
3: Yeah, amazing. I can't wait. Hopefully I can play again.
2: Thanks for playing the Kiss $1 million Pop Quiz, Sammo.
3: Thank you.
2: Hey, you want to be a Kiss winner like Sam? Better still, you want to be the next Kiss millionaire? Only one way to do it.

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2: 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Just do the beats for me.
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5: Boom.
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1: It's a beautiful day.
0: The boys are back in breakfast now. They've got the secret saying. It's worth $10,000. Huge money with Automasters. Thing about this week, though, it is Clue Week. It means a new clue released every single day. Let me catch you up to speed.
2: Recap so far. We've got these.

0: Now for your brand new clue. That's amore.
1: Oh, you wanted to do that together, didn't you?
0: I did.
1: I wasn't ready for it, sorry.
0: I sent that email earlier today.
1: You did send an email about
0: just
1: that.
0: Be ready when I say that's amore. Sorry. Make sure you say it with me so I don't look like a goose.
2: Ben and Liam's secret stain. Now it's worth $10,000. Your next chance to guess what the stain is. And your next clue is coming up tomorrow morning, 8 o'clock with Ben and Liam in the morning. If I was you between now and then, go to the Kiss 102.3 Instagram and Facebook, screenshot it, zoom in, get a little forensic with it so you can help narrow down your answer and make it the right one to win 10 grand with Ben and Liam's secret stain on Kiss 102.3.

1023, Homer Bennelly in the morning. All the hits, all the variety, all day long. The Kiss Million Dollar Pop Quiz. It is on, Adelaide. 10 questions, 60 seconds, an instant grand. Win or lose, though, every player still has a shot at $1 million. What are you doing? Buying a nice house, like in the eastern suburbs, maybe on the beach there? Down at Grange, Henley? All right, I want to help you win. Here is the answer to this pop quiz question one coming up, all right? Yellow. Write that down. You're going to need it if you want to play. If you do want to play, register now. Kiss.com.au. We'll be calling someone soon. I love this song. Bebe Rexha, Faithless. 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

0: This lyric could be worth $1 million. It may be in this hour's Kiss $1 Million Pop Quiz. Mwah. Keep it Kiss.
1: 1023.

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0: When you give it away cash and it's not yours, you want everyone to win big money, and that's what Gordy is doing in the Million Dollar Pop Quiz Studio. Gordy, come in.
2: The person that is waiting in the green room is fierce. Ooh. She is ready to take on this pop quiz. I've not seen a player like her. We could have a win on our hands in 60 seconds.
0: All right, we're playing along. Let's do it.
2: Oh, look at this warrior walking in to the Kiss Million Dollar Studio. She's here to win. Her name is Sarah. Hi.
3: Hello. How are you?
2: Loving mum. And you're at the gym right now?
3: I am at the gym right now, yes. Oh, I'm obviously taking a good pause so I can try and win $1,000.
2: Well, I'll tell you what, you think you're sweating doing squats? Wait till you face the pressure of the 60-second timer, right? 10 questions. Get them all right. Grand in your hand, plus win or lose, you're up for your own million-dollar moment. Your time's going to start after I ask the first question. I think that's pretty much it from my end. Are you ready to go?
3: I'm ready to go. Let's do it.
2: We see it in the movies. What colour is a standard school bus in the USA?
3: Yellow.
2: FOMO stands for what?
3: Fear of missing out.
2: What's the full name of the social platform nicknamed Insta?
3: Instagram.
2: The Ferrari badge has what animal in it?
3: A horse, a stallion.
2: Was it the left or right shoe that Cinderella left behind at the ball?
3: The left.
2: What is the name of the Australian Music Awards night? The
3: Arias.
2: In astrology, which star sign is represented by a crab?
3: Cancer.
2: Which iconic rock star did Harry Styles famously portray on Saturday Night Live?
3: Pass.
2: Which TV comedy panel show on Channel 10 often quizzes celebrities of this week's news?
3: Have you been paying attention?
2: Which film won Best Picture at the 2023 Academy Awards? Was it Devil Wears Prada 2 or Everything, Everywhere, All at Once?
3: Oh. Everything, Everywhere, All at Once.
2: 9 out of 10.
3: Oh, you're joking. Oh. No way.
2: I wish we had time to come back to Harry Styles portrayed Mick Jagger on Saturday Night Live.
3: No. That's okay. I did well. I'm impressed with myself.
2: So well. And the cool thing is, you're up for $1 million.
3: Oh my gosh. That would be an absolute dream.
2: You deserve this. Good luck, my love. All right.
3: Thank you so much. Thank you. Thank you. Thank you.
2: I mean, she came so close, but not close enough. You reckon you could do better? Reckon you're a millionaire in the waiting? Register. Adelaide, get onto it. kiss.com.au. Burjo's going to be giving you answers to the next pop quiz questions. Answers. That happens at 2. 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
1: It's a beautiful day.
0: All right, you know when you got to pretend to like something for your partner, otherwise they get all upset. Look at the, oh, that's fantastic. Happened with Liam and his wife, Sarah.
2: Ben, my wife, Sarah, was very excited last night. Special delivery at the door. She's like, oh my God, they're here. And I was like, what is it?
3: I'm excited.
2: Box of sticks.
3: What do you mean?
2: Basically, she's bought some sticks that you put in like a vase.
3: For decor?
2: Yeah. I don't think the male mind would ever, in a million years, be like, you know what we need for this house? We need some little sticks to put in a pot. And I'm not saying that. I think they do look good.
3: Mm-hmm.
2: I just don't care, really, either way about the sticks.
3: You're pretending to like them
2: I'm pretending, but I don't want to like... I mean, she's so excited about the sticks, so yep. I don't want to make her feel like the sticks don't matter, because they matter to her.
0: All right, Ben and Liam's secret stain is worth 10 grand. This week, it's Clue Week. So 8 o'clock every single morning when they open the phone lines to guess, they drop another clue. Your next clue and chance to win 10 grand. 8 a.m. tomorrow with Ben and Liam. 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

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This is so good. Like on a Tuesday, you know how it used to be tight ass Tuesday? You don't need to worry about that anymore because you're going to have a lot of money. You don't care when things are cheap. 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And since I'm helping you win, here is the answer to question number 2 for this hour's pop quiz. June, write that down. You're going to need it when we play the pop quiz in 11, 13 minutes from now. 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

0: Chilly afternoons in Adelaide with all the hits and all the variety. It's Kiss 102.3, home of Ben and Liam in the morning. Good time of day, good temperature to win some cash, wouldn't you say? Natalie Imbruglia on the way, and let's give money away.
1: The Kiss $1 million pop quiz.
0: Gordy, help us, mate. We want cash and we want it now. The $1 million pop quiz studio is on. Gordy is here. What's happening?
2: We got the cash. Thousands and thousands of instant cash up for wins. $1 million in play as well. We are pop quiz ready, brother.
0: Let's do it.
2: Oh, look who is stepping up to the Kiss pop quiz stage. The $1 million studio lights are on and Amy has entered. How are we doing?
3: Hi, Gordy. I'm so excited to play pop quiz.
2: Oh, yeah?
3: I have been listening for so long. I've been itching and scratching waiting for my turn. And funny enough, I was actually on Millionaire Hot Seat this year.
2: No way. Really?
3: Yeah, actually.
2: I mean, I'm no Rebecca Gibney. I'm a bit more harsh. How'd you go in that one, by the way?
3: Not very well at all.
2: Okay. 60 seconds on the clock. 10 questions in front of you. Get them all right. I will hand you a grand instantly. Plus, you're obviously up for your own $1 million moment. Time starts after I ask question one. Are you ready?
3: I'm ready. Go.
2: What do you call the handheld device you use to control a TV?
3: A remote controller.
2: What is the next month after May?
3: June.
2: Which company makes the iPhone?
3: Apple.
2: Kill Bill is a famous film by what director?
3: Oh, I know it's by Scissor, but pass.
2: What is the name of the social platform best known for professional networking and job posts?
3: LinkedIn.
2: What sport is the Melbourne Cup associated with?
3: Melbourne Cup horse racing.
2: Which Netflix series is set in a high school where students run an underground sex therapy clinic?
3: It's Sex Education?
2: Hey, which rapper is known by the nickname Slim Shady?
3: Eminem.
2: What is the name of the hit series set in a luxury resort often discussed for its theme song and deaths?
3: Pass.
2: In gaming, what does GG mean at the end of a match?
3: Pass.
2: Oh, all right. Let's go back to... The gaming one I didn't get, but shout out to the nerds for that one. Kill Bill was directed by Quentin Tarantino. The one that you just missed out on, The White Lotus, where the White Lotus was the hit series, luxury resorts, deaths. In gaming, GG means good game. Good game, guys.
3: Good game. Oh, I should

0: own that. My brother's a gamer.
1: Oh, all right.
2: $9,000. However,
0: I'm in the draw for $1 million.
1: $1 million bucks.
0: Super excited. Thanks, Gordy.
2: By the way, how do I compare to Rebecca Gibney?
0: Well, you're much better looking.
2: Oh, correct answer. Good luck with $1 million, all right?
0: Thank you.
2: I mean, wouldn't it be cool to be Adelaide's newest millionaire? 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

0: Kiss 102.3, all the hits, all the variety, home of Ben and Liam in the morning. Okay, it's your last week to win your way to London for the summertime ball. This is huge, coming up with Smallsy next. And the lineup at this thing in London, which by the way, you'll be escaping Australian winter, going over to London summertime. Lola Young will be there. Ray. Back for good. I mean, take that. That's the name of the song, Back for Good. They are there. And Jason Derulo. Honestly, the lineup is insane, and Smallsy can get you to the summertime ball. Coming up next, have a great afternoon. See you later, Adelaide. Love you. Bye.
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9: 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The kicking goals banana? 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
7: Afternoon at Prospect, a smash on Regency Road near Churchill Road, Rosewater, Beach and Steelworks, Green Junction Road near Campbell Avenue, and slow going at Valley View with concrete getting poured, Green Junction Road near Sutterlands Road. Camera at Bolivar Road, Burson. It's Travel Tuesday Flight Centre. 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The Kiss Car slow tonight at 10, tomorrow shower until 19. Right now, not about after 3, she's 16. That's Kiss Traffic and Weather together. Ben and Liam are back in breakfast weekdays from 6 on Kiss 1823.
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21: Oh, it does. Hello, everybody. Welcome to it. Tuesday afternoon, Smallsy Show is on. How was everyone's day? I hope you had a good one. Are you ready to get home?
22: Yeah.
21: By the way, coming up this afternoon, fun show. Producer Zach is here. Hello to you. G's in the phone room. Hi.
22: Hi.
21: Coming up 3:45 this afternoon. Oh, London currently is in the middle of a heat wave.
22: Yeah.
21: Did you hear this? They had 34 degrees yesterday.
22: Insane.
21: I said 34. I didn't say 44 degrees. I said 34 degrees. They're acting like it's just... they're acting like... In the UK at the moment, they're acting like the polar ice caps are melting. It's so hot. I want you there for Euro Summer, for the world-famous summertime ball. It's the concert of all concerts. That's coming up at 3:45. Can I just say I'm a little bit disappointed in you two? To start the show.
22: Why?
21: None of you have acknowledged my new appearance. Do I look good?
22: You do. You actually do look fresh.
21: Please tell everyone, why do I look so great today?
22: You got a haircut.
21: Doesn't this...
22: And colour.
21: A cut and colour, absolutely.
22: Put the pep in your step.
21: Doesn't it? Well, you know what? It's amazing how terrible you feel like you look when you see yourself in the mirror and then you get a haircut and you go, oh, I look actually, I'm not as ugly as I thought I was. My self-talk got better. Hey, you know what, though? Tell me, do you think I'm being extorted?
22: No.
21: The cut and colour cost me $430. Does it seem
22: and your hair's that short?
21: Does it seem
22: you have no hair, and it costs you $430.
21: Is that the going...
22: That is not the going rate.
21: I'm not going to lie. It felt when she charged it. Like, I'm not one of these... Contrary to popular belief, I'm not someone who likes to confront. So when she said $430, I was like, okay, I'll pay. Just show me where to tap.

0: But $430 for a male haircut and colour seems a little outrageous to me. Is that a 131065? Just quickly, if there's any hairdressers listening, is that the going rate?
1: Or should this mold your deal?
0: Also, and if it's not the going rate, can someone call the show and let me know, how do I break up with the hairdresser?
1: Oh, because like, so awkward.
0: It's, how do you break up with a personal service provider?
1: Of how many years?
0: 13, 14 years she's been going there. She's lovely. But I don't know how to break up with her. If people call up and say that the $430 for a male haircut is unreasonable, if people ring up and say, no, it's fine, it's perfectly normal, then I'll keep going there. But if it's not, please let me know.
1: Imagine
0: right now.
1: Imagine if she's listening right now and this is the breakup.
0: That's why I should have told her to listen. Hey, coming up also too, we're going to wrap up everything's in the American Music Awards that happened earlier today in Vegas. Right now, Rachel Fahim's on The Smallsy Show at Kiss.

0: The Smallsy Show is on here at KISS. 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Coming up, 3:45, trip to London, up for grabs. Meantime, we're about to get you across the hot minute, the big celeb stories that are going down. All the action from Vegas, the American Music Awards. First, though, just a quick impromptu question. 131065. I'm rocking a new hairdo today. New haircut. It looks good, though, right?
1: It's fresh.
0: Fresh. Did cost me $430 for a cut and colour. Can't work out, is it reasonable or am I being taken advantage of? Hello, Jessica. Welcome to the show.
2: Hi, Smallsy.
0: You got your hair done yesterday?
2: I did, and it cost me $260 for a cut, a wash, and half head foils.
0: Okay.
2: And if you want to have a look at it, it is on Instagram. It's myhair_hideaway.
0: Okay, Jessica.
2: Thank you.
0: That's you. You paid how much, sorry?
2: $260.
0: Okay.
2: And I got a $15 discount.
0: Did you get a coffee?
2: Because she needed models.
0: Did you get a coffee, though, Jessica? Because I got a coffee at my one, and maybe that's what makes it so expensive. Victoria, hello, you a hairdresser?
3: I sure am, yep, in Burpengary.
0: Okay, talk to me. Are we, what are we doing here? Is it 4:30 reasonable?
3: You are being totally ripped off.
0: Oh, get out. Get out.
3: So I did a lady's hair the other day, and she does get a coffee. I have a home salon.
0: Okay.
3: She gets a coffee and a nice head massage.
0: Oh, I got a hair. I got one of those.
3: Princess puller. That's good. So I did a full head of foils with a toner and a cotton style finish, and it was $360.
0: Okay. For a full head.
3: That was for a full head of foils.
4: Full head is insane.
0: Is that good price?
4: That's amazing.
0: You do good price, Victoria? Good price?
3: I do.
0: Okay. All right. Maybe I'll come see you.
4: Do a trip to Birmingham.
0: You know what? I'll drive anywhere if it's going to save me money. I think I'm going to have to break up with my hairdresser. I don't know how that's going to. Maybe I just don't rebook. Hey, Victoria. Can, as a client, I can just ghost you, right? Do you have many clients ghosting you?
3: I don't get ghosted. I've been hairdressing a while. My clients for 16 years, most of them. Clients do if they're being charged extortionate pricing.
0: Okay. Your words, not mine. If my hairdresser's listening, I never said extortionate. That was Victoria.
5: Smallsies. Hot minute.
0: I
5: got breaking
0: news. I don't like confrontation in my personal life. At work, I love confrontation. So I think I'm just going to ghost to my hairdresser. That's what I've come to the conclusion with. Hot minute time. Shall we get you across the big celeb stories of the day?
6: Hello, I'm Russell Crowe.
7: Are you not entertained?
0: Okay, Russell Crowe, Rusty. He's going viral for a blowing up at Pushy Paparazzi. I don't know if we would classify this as blowing up. Let me play you this audio. He's in Paris.

0: right? Paparazzi and people are hustling for him, his autograph outside of his hotel. This is what the headlines are saying was Russell blowing up. Remember, Rusty once threw a phone at the bellboy. Remember that?
1: Yeah.
0: Oh, Rusty loves a good blow up. This is what a blow up is considered in 2026.
2: Stay where you are.
0: Oh, stop it. Is this? He's so calm.
2: Stay where you are. Don't push in on me.
3: Sure.
2: I'll come to you. Okay. Give everybody space. As soon as somebody's a dick, go. You got me?
3: Yes.
2: Clear?
3: Yes, sir.
0: Oh, everyone's so weak in 26, aren't they? God, a blow up. He would have been screaming back in the day.
4: Oh my God.
5: Hello, you guys. I am Nicki Minaj.
0: And I have the weirdest couple alert for you this afternoon. Don't adjust your radios. Nicki Minaj. Now, she was married, right?
1: Yeah.
0: But if she apparently quietly separated from her husband.
1: Like 4 weeks ago, apparently split, yeah.
0: And now you won't believe who she's apparently shacking up with. Elon Musk. This is great. I mean, it's no secret Nicki Minaj has gone full MAGA in the last couple of years.
1: Mm.
0: Elon Musk also very MAGA. He's black MAGA. Remember he had the black MAGA hat?
1: Yeah.
0: Nicki Minaj made a surprise appearance at his Starbase SpaceX facility in Texas on the weekend with the big rocket ship launch. She was wearing Starship merch, wasn't she?
1: Yeah, her own.
0: She was wearing her own Starship merch. Fans have been reading into the body language between Nicki and Elon. And people are saying, hot new couple, watch this space.
6: How y'all feeling?
5: And the AMA goes to...
0: All right, let's quickly power through some AMA Music American Music Award headlines happening in Vegas earlier today. Taylor Swift snubbed. That was the headline. She was nominated for 8 awards, didn't win any. BTS took home 3, including Artist of the Year. The Pussycat Dolls... After cancelling a whole bunch of shows across North America because of bad ticket sales, they have performed on TV for the first time. Here is Nicole Scherzinger and the two backing girls as the Pussycat Dolls.

0: Okay, that was great.
1: And what I love about this is that I'm looking at the Daily Mail right now, and I think we might be healing. I think the world might be going back to normal. Because you remember for a period of time there, we weren't allowed to criticise people for what they wore?
2: We weren't doing a worse dress list.
1: Yeah, like the fashion police, like they, we'd stopped being fashion police. Daily Mail's dropped a worst dress list of the AMAs. Would you like me to tell you who looks terrible? Paula Abdul. Look at that. She's wearing some white frilly thing. Looks like she's the bride that never got the man. That's what that looks like.
2: I think that's a bit harsh. I think she looks all right.
1: No, she did. Look, you know what? She's dressing appropriately. I think there.
2: The
1: I think
2: board
1: she's,
2: show. It's
1: yeah,
2: elegant.
1: It's classy. Bebe Rexha, she was here on the show last week. That is terrible. They're calling her the worst dressed of the entire award. She's got these, what I can only describe as a plastic, black plastic bag train hanging off one side of her.
2: That's leather.
1: That looks like plastic from here. And then she strapped her big legs into her dress with, is it belts?
2: One, two, look, three, four. There's five belts.
1: It looks like some S&M type situation, like she's going to have a big after party. And then go, who's the next one? Who was the next one that they're saying on the worst dress list quickly? Oh, who's this? This is
2: Lisa Rinna.
1: Lisa Rinna. What is she famous for?
2: Housewives.
1: Lisa Rinna, housewife. It's like Kris Jenner's...
2: Timu Jr.
1: Timu, that's it.
3: Reheated nachos.
1: It's Kris Jenner, reheated nachos, Timu dupe. Like, it's like she got that off Shein.
2: An oversized suit with an interesting tie.
1: We'll do a gallery of the photos up on the socials. How about that? All the looks from the AMAs. Hot minute done. You're up to date. They're the big stories of the day. Dave and Thames playing for you now. Rain Dance. Smallsy Show, driving you home. Tuesday Arvo here at KISS.

0: has included an unexpected detail on her wedding invitation. Are you ready for this?
1: Yep.
0: No plus ones. Okay. So one guest apparently has said that she knows Selena Gomez is bringing her husband Benny Blanco, so she's got a plus one. But I'm not allowed to have a plus one because I'm a single woman. I get it. The venue can probably only allow for so many people, but it's not the best feeling.
1: I'd love to know who this anonymous guest is that's leaking this, but sure.
0: I totally agree. I guess they're not offering plus ones for a wedding. It's like it's a debate that has raged forever, right? Yeah. Because, like, if you're getting married, you want someone there, and then maybe they're in a relationship, do you want to spend your money as the couple, as the bride and groom, or the groom and the bride and bride? Do you want to spend your hard-earned money on, and I don't mean this disrespectfully to producer G here, who is our resident single, you blow through... No, I don't... Sorry. You come across... You have the potential to be dating any man at any given time, okay? And if I was to get married... Okay, you can push your button down so I'm not talking to myself.
2: No, go on.
0: If I was getting married, because I kind of am on Taylor Swift's page on this, you're notoriously single, okay? And if I'm getting married in the not-so-distant future, I'm probably not going to afford you a plus one because, number one, I don't know the man.
2: Well, you might learn to love this man.
0: Number two, I don't need him at my wedding day.
2: Yeah, but maybe I feel a bit lonely sitting in the pews or wherever we are.
0: Oh, yeah.
2: And all the couples are holding
0: hands. It's not a church.
2: Hands.
0: Just saying it's not going to be a church wedding.
2: All right,
0: wedding.
2: In the seat or standing, whatever.
0: I'm pitching a beach, just so you know.
2: A sandy wedding.
0: Yeah. Right. Destination wedding.
2: Okay, great. But it gets a bit lonely.
0: So are you keen for the plus ones?
2: I have been to many a wedding recently as the only single person.
0: Oh,
2: and sitting around a bunch of loved up couples,
0: just
2: give them a plus one,
0: okay.
2: Please.
0: Hot Topic Tuesday, let's do it. 131065. Is it rude not to invite a guest with a plus one? Even if they don't have a relationship popping at the moment, but should everyone who gets invited get a plus one?
1: I mean, it feels like they should.
0: Are you kidding me?
1: It feels like, you know, how awkward's the invitation just directed to you, the one single person?
0: Yes, because it's my wedding and I'm going to invite my guests to my wedding. And if I don't know you, and I know you, but I don't know what blowing you're picking up, picking off Tinder to bring to this affair. I get it if you're Taylor Swift. I don't want any randos just popping into my wedding. 131065. Is it rude not to invite a plus one to a wedding? Hot Topic Tuesday is on. Olivia Rodrigo, now a kiss.

0: it's Bebe Rexha and Smallsy sending you to see me live in London.
1: You and friends at Wembley Stadium for the Summertime Bowl.
0: Keep it with Kiss to win tickets. Yeah.

0: stand by for your trip to London. You could be off to the world-famous summertime ball at Wembley Stadium. Just the lineup of musical guests is insane. That is coming up in just a second. Right now here at Kiss this afternoon, we are doing
1: Hot Topic Tuesday.
0: All right, it's getting a little spicy. Taylor Swift is copping some blowback from her A-list friends because she's getting married, obviously, to Travis Kelce in the next...

0: month or so. Some of the people who have been invited to her wedding have not received a plus one. While some guests, like Selena Gomez, are getting a plus one, is it rude to invite people to a wedding and not give them a plus one? Producer G, you're like, please give me a plus one. I'm so poor. I'm so single. I need
1: you right.
0: I think, well, that's what you sounded like a minute ago.
1: It is not what I sounded like.
0: I think it's, you know what, as a couple, I think it's got to come down to the fact, like, do you know the plus one? Do you know who, like, what go?
1: I just remembered, I actually had a friend that refused to attend our other friend's wedding because she wouldn't invite her boyfriend, who she'd never met. So see, she missed the wedding. I would never go that far.
0: No, I don't. See, the boyfriend that I've never met, all right, in the case of your friend, doesn't get an invite to my wedding. Sorry, because I just don't. Hello, Maria. You were just at a wedding. Did you get invited without a plus one?
2: Got invited without my husband, yes.
0: Wait, you got invited without your husband?
2: Yes.
0: How long have you been married for? And did the couple know your husband?
2: Yes. They do, but only met once, and we've been married 29 years.
0: Okay, see, that's a little, I don't know how I feel about that. You've been married a long time, but also too, you know, they must, you know, obviously you are close enough to garner an invite, but if they've only met your husband one time in their entire life, I kind of understand why they don't want your husband to be at the wedding. Not because they don't like him, but they just, you know,
3: they don't know
0: him. It costs money. Hey, Jet.
4: Yeah, hi.
0: Welcome to the show, Hot Topic Tuesday. You're in the middle of planning your wedding right now. Congratulations.
4: Indeed, yeah.
0: How much are we spending, by the way? Where are we out there with the bills?
4: We are going on the cheaper side of weddings in this day and age, but it's still sitting just over $50,000.
0: Okay, that's a lot. That is a lot.
4: Yeah.
0: Where are you and the bride sitting with the plus ones? Are we inviting plus ones? Are we...
4: So we've gone ahead with no plus ones unless we know them well.
0: Good.
4: We're heavily into the double dating. So if you've put in the time to ask us to go for dinner or we've taken you for dinner, we've gotten to know you guys, then 100%. Like my fiance, her one of her bridesmaids is actually my best man's wife.
0: Okay.
4: Who she got to know through me. So it's
0: lovely.
4: If you put in the time, you put in the effort, you'll get to know each other to a better level.
0: I absolutely agree.
4: So I think that's
0: agree.
4: When the plus one is worth it.
0: Yeah, it's because you're not going to just invite someone that's made no effort to get to know the bride nor the groom, am I right?
4: Yeah. Well, the way that we scooted around avoiding the ones is the people that do have a partner but we've never met them, we've just said, look, once we have room and people have RSVP'd no, you're like first in line. You know, those kind of people are the people that fill the spot there.
0: What has the response been from the invited guests? Are they a little bit Taylor Swift's friends and like a bit annoyed?
4: No, they've actually been pretty on board. Okay. I mean, at the moment we've sent out our save the date.
0: Yeah.
4: And most people have said yes. So most of the plus ones are not getting a spot at the moment.
0: Good job. I love that, Jet. Thank you. And Cassie, quickly, you got married a year ago, yes?
5: Yes, I did. Okay. Yeah, year on Friday.
0: Oh, well, congratulations.
5: Thank you.
0: Say, like, you know, 50% of marriages fail in the first year, so we got there. Congratulations.
5: Nearly. You've still got
0: until
5: Friday to go.
0: This is true. You still have a week to go. Tell me, did you invite plus ones? What's the story?
5: No, we didn't. We actually had four people that we didn't invite plus ones. One of them was actually my father. We did not invite his... new lady friend. Yeah. We actually hadn't met her. And the only other one that we, for a long time, we did know was my cousin had been together with her partner for 4 years. But we didn't really have much to do with her. So we just called everyone individually and said, look, we want to invite you. However, we're not inviting your partner. Everyone was totally fine and actually enjoyed the night away from their partner.
0: Oh, I love that. Cassie, how's Dad with his lady friend? Is she still in the picture or...?
5: No, they come and go, so not worth it.
0: Dad's new lady friend comes and goes. You know what? You saved yourself the cost of the head. Am I right?
5: Absolutely did. Absolutely.
0: I'm going to give you $150 to spend at Kodiak, Aussie drinkware, hard cooler brand. For all the info, mykodiak.com. $150 to spend. Thanks for calling the show.
5: Thank you so much. Hopefully you make it to Friday and we'll spend the money.
0: Absolutely. Happy anniversary for Friday if you make it. The
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1: G'day there at Rosewater Urgent Sewer Works, Grand Junction Road near Campbell Avenue, Valley View. You've got a concrete pour at the moment, Grand Junction Road near Sunrise Road. That should be wrapped up pretty soon. Look out for works at Edwardstown South Road near Edward Street. Camera at Kings Road, parallel. 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Late tonight of 11, tomorrow 19, right now 16. That's Kiss Traffic and Weather together. 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
3: Have you received a compliment from a doctor that's really stayed with you?
4: 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He just went white. 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
3: 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Got knocked off my bike. 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Yeah. Checked it again. 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
5: Bloody hell. 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It feels good.
3: I did.
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5: 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Just do the beats for me.
3: Boom. Boom.
5: That's unbelievable.
3: That's it.
5: Boom.
3: Boom.
0: Will and Woody. 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
7: 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Niall, Calvin Harris, Ray, Tate. The lineup is incredible. The Summertime Ball. You could be there. You want to be? 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

0: 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The Smallsy Show is on. Here at Kiss right now, you could be headed to.
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0: Oh, what a prize. This is, they're currently in the middle of a UK heat wave in London. It's not even officially the first week of summer. 35 degrees there right now, and as you can imagine, they are just tops off in the park. They're the strangest people, the English, aren't they? It's to 35 degrees, and suddenly everyone's, like, tops off in public.
9: I saw it on the news this morning. I don't think I've ever seen so many people at a beach in the UK.
0: So many pasty white people everywhere with no tan. You could be checking out the world-famous Summertime Ball. The lineup, as I said, is incredible. It's this huge concert experience that happens once a year at Wembley Stadium. Chanel, hello to you.
10: Hello, how are you?
0: We are good. I would love to get you on that standby list. To get there, you have to guess the identity of the celebrity dressing room that this afternoon we're about to have a peek in. Are you ready to go?
10: Yes. Let's hear it.
0: Open the door. Oh, it smells sweet in here. All right, clue number one. If I'm having a look around the dressing room, oh, what's that over there on the table? Is it a pink crystal wand?

0: pink crystal wand. Any ideas of the dressing room that we are in?
1: Pink crystal wand. I'm thinking Wicked, Ariana Grande.
0: Oh, my God.
2: What else is in the room?
0: Sorry, before we go, because we went to all this trouble, Chanel, of coming up with these clues. Oh, look at this. There's a clip for a high ponytail and some black bunny ears. Is that seven rings on the makeup table?
1: Oh, my God. It's definitely Ariana Grande.
0: Oh, my God. Sorry. Is Cynthia Erivo here just holding space in the corner? You, Chanel.
3: Hi, this is Ariana Grande.
0: All right, stand by there.
1: Oh, my God. Oh, my God, that was harder than the HSC. Oh, my God. Oh, my gosh.
0: Chanel?
1: I literally walked out of my house and sat in the car, and I was like, because I called yesterday.
0: Yeah.
1: And I didn't get through. Oh, my freaking God.
0: Chanel, you are now officially in the running. This Friday, we make the call. You could be packing your bags. You could be in London in literally a week and a half from now.
1: Oh, my God. I hope. I'm going to have my passport next to my bed until I hear from you.
0: Oh, yeah, absolutely. Have that. Just maybe, you know what? Have a drink of an Aperol Spritz tonight just to, you know, really manifest the
1: win. I will. Something to take the edge off.
0: Hey, good on you, Chanel. Best of luck for Friday.
1: Thank you.
0: Another chance tomorrow, 3:45. You could be going to London with your bestie for the world-famous summertime ball. Our Post Malone Circles, it's now playing the Smallsy Show here at KISS.

0: Want to win tickets to see Post Malone live tonight, 7 o'clock. In the 7pm edition of The Smallsy Show, I'm going to have your first tickets to win to his big-ass tour that he's just announced. Post Malone tickets tonight on the show. Also, in the 7 o'clock edition tonight coming up, tickets to BTS up for grabs as well. Before we get out of here, Will and Woody, in just a second, you know, yesterday on the show we were talking about that Netflix series, The Crash?
1: Yes.
0: And you know how I love true crime?
1: Yep.
0: And you know how I go home and I watch all those weird YouTube series?
1: And it's your personality right now? Yes.
0: True. Yep, absolutely.

0: you've watched this crash show about the girl called Mackenzie Shirilla who crashed her car into the building and killed her two friends, I didn't know this, but I have to bring something new to the table.
1: Yes.
0: She's got a prison girlfriend. She was... You know what? She's got a prison girlfriend, and apparently, if you were even on the table about this Mackenzie Shirilla being maybe innocent, because I think some people watch the show and were like, yeah. Oh, maybe she's... Wait till you hear what her prison girlfriend calls her for her nickname. Because the prison girlfriend's out now, right? So she's like, oh, here's my chance to tell my story. This is Mackenzie's ex-prison girlfriend. Here we go.
2: We started talking and she told me her nickname was Shirilla the Killer. Like, that's what her mates called her.
3: When you found out, I imagine you did find out later. How did you feel? Did you feel she was kind of boasting?
2: Yeah, she used to walk around and ask people if they wanted her autograph. No. She told me, like, yeah, my case is viral.
0: Shirilla the Killer. You know what? I've decided I'm too pretty for prison. I would not last a day. I'd be very popular. Anyway, on that note, I'm out of here. Will and Woody up next. Catch you at 7.
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13: Hi, Adelaide. Fiona Ellis-Jones here from Your News Now. It's a pleasant 16 degrees this afternoon, but we can't let this warm autumn weather fool us. 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
8: Hi there, I'm Laura Anderson. Well, police have returned to Yonto in the state's mid-north as part of investigations into the disappearance of 4-year-old boy Gus Lamont. The boy went missing from his family's Oak Park property in September of last year. Detectives are hoping that recent heavy rains in the area will help them lead to new clues. Police are investigating a robbery at a Prospect shopping centre this morning, a man allegedly threatening staff before stealing cigarettes and other items. In time at Theberton, four men have been arrested and charged after a youth with alleged stolen plates to crash into an unmarked police car. Elsewhere today, and two men have been arrested by police in Victoria, investigating how Desi Freeman was able to stay hidden for so long after killing two officers in Porepunkah. Self-feeding baby bottles have been banned by the Consumer Watchdog amid concerns that products could cause injury or death from choking. And SA's famous frog cakes are back on home soil. Balfour's to return to SA ownership just 3 years after it was sold to a Perth buyer. It's Leb Goss, Taylor Snubs Music Awards. The details in just a minute.
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8: Well, Taylor Swift was noticeably absent from this year's American Music Awards, despite being nominated for 8 awards for her album, Life of a Showgirl. Fans speculating she's obviously too busy planning her wedding to Travis Kelce. Although, despite the nominations, none of them turned into actual wins. It's more check in a sec.
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8: Essendon is on the hunt for a new coach after officially parting ways with Brad Scott following their horror start to the season. And Riley Thilthorpe will miss the Crows' blockbuster against the Cats next Thursday. The club has accepted his one-match ban for striking. The KissCast is next.
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8: The odd shower on the KissCast this afternoon. It showers tomorrow hitting 19. Right now it's 17 degrees at Christie's Beach and 17 at Regency Park. 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

0: Afternoon, everyone. It's Will and Woody on your Tuesday. Woods, the swap meet is over, but we were left with, I don't know what you'd call this, like a beautiful bonus, I suppose, in a lot of ways. One of the items that we traded for is we're yet to unlock the potential in this item. I'll let the audio do the talking. Have a listen to it.
1: What do you want to give us, David?
2: I want to trade you some scratchies that I was told to buy from a psychic that I've seen at a market last week.
0: Whoa. I think I know which one I want. I think you know which one we want.
1: Should we say it at the same time?
0: Yeah.
1: Three, two, one. Scratchies.
0: Yes!
1: Hey, David, we want the scratchies, mate.
2: Yeah, sweet ass.
0: What would you like to offer for the psychic endorsed scratchies?
3: I've got a signed limited edition by Michael Goddard. It's actually from Las Vegas. Probably worth $3,000-$4,000 at least.
1: Lee, you've just got yourself a handful of scratchies, my friend. Now, psychic endorsed scratchies. The great news is that Lee has agreed for us to hang on to the scratchies to do a live scratching on the radio show.
0: That's right.
1: We've got the scratchies. These are psychic endorsed.
0: Yes.
1: This is a sure thing.
0: Don't know
1: thing.
0: What that means.
1: It just means a psychic that can see the future knows that these scratchies win. Why she wouldn't buy them herself, I'm not sure. But she knows. Okay. So we're sitting on $150,000 here. Question for mine.
0: Geez, they're big, aren't they?
1: Yeah. It's a big whole handful.
0: In my day, a scratchy used to be the size of a post-it note, but these are like...
1: They've stepped up.
0: Things have got a scratch there.
1: Yeah,
0: I thought we'd do that in a spot on the show, but we'll need half an hour to scratch all them.
1: I'm down for that. Half an hour of scratching scratchies, bloody oath. Sounds like good radio to me. A question for me is how much of that cash do we get? Because technically Lee owns them. We trade. Sorry?
0: Well, technically Lee owns them. That's the end of the conversation, isn't it?
1: I think
0: when you say technically Lee owns them, then Lee owns them.
1: Lee owns them. But
0: that's probably it.
1: Given we're scratching, I think we've got a case there.
0: All right. Well, you can contact Lee.
1: Well, I'll do it after we scratch. After we scratch.
0: Okay.
1: Because if they're worthless, I don't want them, obviously. But, if we're sitting here and we've won $150,000, you try and tell me that you're not going to go, hey, let's fly somewhere.
0: Not.
1: Oh, come on.
0: I'm not. Man. I'm an honourable man.
1: Yeah, no, you're not.
0: I am.
1: No, you're not.
0: Don't do this.
1: I'll tell that to you.
0: Besmirch my character on here.
1: I will besmirch whatever character I want to besmirch.
0: Right up next. Russell Crowe has besmirched a few of his fans out the front of a hotel. Now, he's been dragged to the mud for this.
1: Yeah, he's fine.
0: I reckon he's all right.
1: Yeah, exactly.
0: I actually think he actually showed a bit of leadership, which we love from the Spaniard.
1: Oh, my
0: God. We love it. Single column. It's up next. Will and Woody, kiss.

0: Will and Woody. Hope you're having a great Tuesday. Battle of the Gens a little bit later on this hour. One of my favourite segments. Annalise still trying to name the Beatles. why are you laughing about that?
1: Because I forgot to do research. I still don't know any of the songs.
0: Yeah, here we are again.
1: Anyway, I'll have a few hours, minutes. I'll figure it out for later.
0: Annalise struggling to work in time as well. She's nowhere early. Hey, Woods, Russell Crowe.
2: Oh, we love him. We love him so much. We want to have lunch with him. We're manifesting it. Hasn't eventuated yet, but we love him.
0: We love him. We recently spent $8,000 on a whip from the Gladiator movie.
2: Yes, which he actually never held, but still, he was in the scene.
0: It's a flail. Sorry.
2: Yes.
0: It looks a lot like a whip. Anyway, I'm sick of saying it's a flail and people going, what's a flail? And me going, it's like a whip.
2: It's a bit frustrating.
0: Anyway, so we've got this thing. We love him. And Russell strikes me as, I mean, Annalise, you've texted Russell before. I mean, he's pretty straight up and down, isn't he?
1: Yeah, but he's a businessman.
0: He's a businessman.
3: Oh, I love that.
0: I mean, the last time I think he came on the show, he was like, look, guys, Annalise, happy to come on the show. Tell the boys, indoor garden party. They're playing this weekend.
2: Awesome.
0: and he was just like, that's the dates. Here's where it's happening. If we don't mention that, I'm not doing the interview.
2: Fair enough.
0: And it was fair enough.
2: Lay it down,
0: he
2: Russell.
0: He lays down the law.
2: Lay it down.
0: He lays down the law.
2: We will do as you say, Maximus.
0: It's just kind of how he is with everyone.
2: Yes.
0: So he's walked out the front of this hotel and he's been accosted by a bunch of fans.
2: Of course. He'd get it everywhere.
0: Who would like him to sign some stuff? One of them's holding a Gladiator seat vinyl.
2: Awesome.
0: Which you've just found out, $65, Woods. Couldn't believe it.
2: Too much.
0: For your favourite movie. Wouldn't even pay that. Yeah, wouldn't pay it for his favourite movie.
2: Wouldn't pay.
0: Oh, mate, insane.
2: Wouldn't pay $1.40.
0: Yeah. Insane, mate.
2: What is It's a Vinyl, mate? That's $40.
0: All right.
2: It's reasonable.
0: So Russell Crowe.
2: I'll get the seat there.
0: So he's accosted at the front. of a hotel by some fans who want him to sign some stuff. Here's what he says to them.
4: Are you listening?
5: Yes.
4: Stay where you are. Okay. Don't push in on me.
5: Sure.
4: I'll come to you.
5: Okay,
4: everybody's space.
5: Okay, sure.
4: As soon as somebody says, go.
5: Okay.
4: You got me?
5: Yes.
4: Clear?
5: Yes, sir.
0: Yes, sir. Yes, sir. Isn't that amazing?
2: Awesome.
0: He's still Maximus.
2: And he has.
0: As soon as somebody's a dickhead.
2: Awesome.
0: I'm gone.
2: And he just commands that respect.
0: I love it.
2: Everyone respects him.
0: I love
2: it. No one's messing with him there.
0: I went back to the Gladiator movie. He's using he's using the same lines from the movie.
6: Hold the line. Stay with me.
0: The same bit.
4: That's awesome.
0: It's the same bit.
6: That's awesome.
0: It's everywhere he goes.
6: Yeah, it's awesome.
4: Hold the line.
0: I love it.
2: I've got nothing wrong with that, by the way. There was an article saying that he cracked it at people. He did not crack it at people. He was leading. He was being a general.
0: He's a leader.
2: Being a general.
0: He's a leader. What are you going to
2: do?
0: He's a husband to a murdered wife, father to a murdered son.
2: Yes, he is.
0: Like,
2: and he will have his vengeance day,
0: in this life or the next. There's nothing you can do
2: about
0: that.
2: And he signed their stuff. He still signed their stuff.
0: Yes.
2: He doesn't have to do that.
0: He's the leader of the Phoenix Legion. Guys, if you're going to rock up in a costume at the front of a hotel, just, you know, commander of the army to the north.
2: Do as he says.
0: Now... Everyone's a bit rattled by the depth of the Gladiator.
1: Listen to you both.
2: We love him.
1: Absolute fanboys.
0: It's the most iconic role ever.
2: Exactly.
0: It's the best thing anyone has ever done. Ever on screen.
2: I agree with you.
0: Now, and recognised by his peers, by the way. I mean, he won the Academy Award for it, obviously, because he was amazing. Yes.
1: I think that's why he doesn't want to have lunch with you both.
0: Yeah, it's part of it.
2: Maybe.
0: Part of it. It's getting that way. What I love from that bit, though, and I'd love to take your calls right up next, is he almost sounded like he was treating his... I mean, he's clearly not a general treating his soldiers, but what he did sound like was like a parent treating his kids. That line that he says at the end there... Anyone acts like a dickhead and I'm gone.
2: Yeah.
0: That, for me, which just sounded like my dad saying, I was going to do it in the Maximus voice, but in all my memories of my father, he sounds like Maximus.
2: If only you were Maximus, Dad. One day.
0: Like every grown man. No, I remember that the threat I have in my head is you hit your brother one more time and you're getting out and walking.
2: Oh, classic.
0: Dad would have thrown that threat around.
2: Yeah.
0: Five times.
2: Yeah, we'll turn the car
0: five
2: around.
0: Five times the trip. Yeah. Like, if the trip was over an hour, I would have heard that five times.
2: Yeah.
0: Never follows through.
2: No, because that's the thing.
0: Never follows through. Like, we all know it's empty, mate. What are you going to... It's more of a pain in the ass for you, leaving a child by the side of the road.
2: Yeah.
0: And then having to come back and get them, knowing that they could be hit by another car.
2: Yeah,
0: you're never going to do it. Mum's not going to let you do it.
2: Nah.
0: The cops found out that you've done it. You're going to lose your custody of me.
2: You're getting punished.
0: Shit threat.
2: 100%. But as a kid, you didn't know that, though, did you?
0: Like, well, hence why I probably did it five times, because I think subconsciously you know, Obviously, I've been through this with Seb. I want to take your calls, by the way, 131065 on like hollow or empty parent threats.
2: Yeah.
0: Or maybe if they followed through on it. I'll just take parent threats in general. Because it was good when they followed through on it as well. Because I'm going through this with our daughter, Max, at the moment, where we're in a real threat phase. Because that's pretty much the only way I can get her to really do something.
2: What do you go for?
0: I just take her favorite thing that afternoon. No TV this afternoon. But now, here's the thing.
2: Yeah.
0: She knows TV is also downtime for me.
2: Yes.
0: And I swear she's subconsciously as close. You're never going to take that off me.
2: You
0: nap at 2 o'clock in the afternoon when I watch television. Love a nap.
2: We do.
0: It's an empty threat.
2: We do the countdown from 5. And so I'm starting to realise, though, because my dad used to count down from 5.
0: Yes.
2: I have no idea what to do at 0.
0: No.
2: I will count down from 5. And you get to 3 and you're like,
0: started to go like 2.5.
2: Yeah.
0: 2.
2: Yeah.
0: 1.5, 1.75.
2: And then you have a chat like, don't you do it. Don't you do it. You put it down. 1.
0: Parent threats. We'll take them up next. 131065, Will and Woody.

I'm gonna send a flood, gonna drown them out. This is brave, this is bruised, this is who I'm meant to be, this is me.

0: Willoughby, and I hope you're having a wonderful, wonderful Tuesday afternoon. Right now, 13.1065, before we get to Battle of the Gents and embarrassment of Annalise, we're talking parent threats, parental threats, empty or otherwise. I love the empty threats. I think that's a bit of fun, but also when they followed through on them, that was also very good. Lisa on 13.1065. So you're the parent. What threat did you have to follow through on?
1: I actually threatened my kids that I would drop them on the side of the road, and I actually did do it.
2: Bloody hell, Lisa. That's bold. How far away did you get from them?
1: A little bit, and I did sit there and wait.
2: How long?
1: They eventually came to the car.
2: Yeah. Hang on, Lisa. So you dropped your kids on the side of the road, drove off, then you parked on the side of the road and you waited for your kids to walk back to you?
1: Yes.
2: So they were just walking on the side of a freeway, your children?
1: Yes.
2: Totally wild, Lisa.
1: A very long time ago, but yes, I did do it.
2: And I'm sure they were good after that. I'm sure.
0: You know what's funny about that kid dropping off on the side of the road thing? Is yes. I raised this with my in-laws. Mm-hmm. Who are Dutch, yeah. About like, you know, how wild that was. Like, you know, they're never going to drop us off. Mm. I found out that it was a recreational hobby for people in the Netherlands when they're on holidays to drop their kids in a random place and for them to have to find their way home.
2: That's awesome.
0: Can you believe that?
2: I can.
0: And I was like, how old? And they were like, oh, 5 or 6.
2: What? Started. Did your wife do it?
0: That's why she's hard as nails.
2: Yeah. See, it works. It actually does work.
0: Isn't that insane?
2: So, but surely
0: imagine
2: like,
0: going on like a group holiday now, because they used to do it when they go on families.
2: Yeah, yeah.
0: And going up to your mates. Yeah. Guys, how about we drop the kids in the middle of nowhere and see how they go?
2: I mean, part of me loves it.
0: They'd call the police.
2: Who?
0: Your mates.
2: Yeah. Well, I don't know. I reckon I could twist their arms a little bit.
0: Takes you seriously. So everyone be like, oh, Woody. Very good.
2: No, but the kids that come out of the woods there, I just think they're tougher, stronger. More independent kids.
0: They're stronger.
2: You know what I mean? Lord of the Flies. They all die, don't they? Let's go to Justine.
0: Well, not all of them, but a lot of them.
2: Yeah, they do. Justine.
0: That's
2: a fictional story, right? Justine, 13.1065, talking parental threats. This is something your dad used to do.
3: Yes, my dad, a very, very long time ago, over 30 years ago, he grew up by the beach, and he used to say if we were to swear, he would throw us off the end of the jetty.
2: Oh, yeah. Oh, my Lord.
3: And then my brother continued to swear, so he walked us 3 kids down the jetty, and this is a very long time ago, held my brother over.
0: Oh, wow. Like by his foot? Like how?
3: Cradled him over, kind of how Michael Jackson held.
0: Wow, you've done the MJ reference as well. Could he swim, your brother?
3: No, he didn't drop him over.
0: Your brother swim?
3: Yes.
0: Okay.
3: But I have never sworn in front of my parents, and then now if I'm in conversation with my brothers and we drop a swear word, one of us will yell out, Jetty.
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10: 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We're free. Never sounded so good.
3: Hey, it's Will and Woody. You're shot at $1 million in half an hour's time. And Battle of the Gens is just before that. Annalise is ice cold at the moment.
4: She is.
3: Here's a bit of her last week. Three Beatles songs.
13: I can't emphasize how much I do love the Beatles.
3: We know. And
4: prove it, AB.
13: If the
4: prove
13: songs
4: it.
13: Played, I could sing them word for word. The first one that I'm thinking of is similar to Ice Ice Baby.
3: Yeah.
13: But
4: main inspiration,
13: Under
4: I'd say.
13: Pressure.
3: Under pressure.
4: Queen and David Bowie.
13: No.
3: Oh, wow. Ice cold.
13: That was mine. That was a one-off.
3: First Beatles song.

0: That's Ice Baby.
1: Yeah.
0: Incorrect.
1: I know.
0: Incorrect. Yeah. Name one now. Name one now.
1: Somewhere Under the Rainbow.
0: No.
2: No, no.
1: No, no. Something like that. And I can't remember it because I Googled it.
0: No, that'll do, mate.
1: Hey,
0: no.
1: Jude. Hey, Jude. Hey, Jude.
0: You said that
1: hey,
0: last Jude. Week.
1: No, no, I didn't.
0: And we gave it to you.
1: I Googled it after last week.
2: Wow. Okay, more of that very, very shortly.
0: She's nowhere.
2: She's nowhere?
0: No.
1: Don't ask me.
2: Easy pickings. Now, Wilbur, before we destroy her in Battle of the Gens, you and me are competing at something up next.
0: Oh, great.
2: The catch is that I've already cheated.
0: Ah, oh, damn it. Willie, buddy.

0: shot and $1 million in less than half an hour now. Battle of the Gens up next right now over the woods.
1: I am going to be competing with you at something.
0: Yes.
1: You're already rattled. I can see. You're rattled.
0: I'm rattled, mate. I'm rattled. I've just hurt my calf with the massage gun.
1: Sorry about that. I'm in trouble.
0: Someone get me an ice bag.
2: He's nowhere early.
0: I'm handicapped.
1: I brought the massage gun in so you'd hurt your calf.
0: I think for you and I to have a fair contest, I need to be handicapped. So that makes sense.
1: Well, we're going to be competing in something intellectual very, very shortly.
0: Great.
1: The catch is that I have cheated.
0: Okay.
1: That's going to be the big test. And I'm inspired by the Enhanced Games. If you're not across the Enhanced Games, basically a whole bunch of swimmers, runners could juice up. They could have all the banned substances. We're talking steroids, etc. Juice up to the gills is what they were saying. And they're all going to compete, right, in Las Vegas. This happened yesterday.
0: Yes.
1: Really funnily, a number of the clean athletes that competed, the athletes that didn't take any drugs.
0: Really good.
1: Beat the juiced up athletes.
0: Really good.
1: Here's some audio of swimmer Hunter Armstrong winning gold, and he's on no drugs.
3: It's Armstrong and Ryan coming down the stretch. That time, 23.55 we're after. What's he going to touch?
4: It's going to be quick.
3: Hunter Armstrong at 24.21. It is not a world record, but it is good enough to win this and win $250,000.

0: He's clean.
1: Sounds like the commentator was on drugs.
0: They all were. They were all allowed. They were all allowed. Anything goes in Vegas.
1: What's going on there?
0: Anything goes. So he wasn't the only one. There was a sprinter as well who won the 100-meter sprint. He was clean, beat all the juiced up guys.
1: Yeah.
0: The missile Magnussen.
1: Yeah.
0: He came on this radio show. He couldn't have been more juiced up. He had so many drugs in his
1: system. Well, he was the guy that said, juice me to the gills.
0: Yeah.
1: That was his quote.
0: He came last.
1: Yeah, it's really sad for Jimmy.
0: The funny thing is when we spoke to Jimmy,
1: he did this whole thing, like, I can't wait to get back.
0: They
1: can test me. And it's like, wow.
0: We don't want
1: I don't think anyone wants
0: we don't
1: to.
0: Want this, what you were
1: this,
0: on.
1: At this stage.
0: Yeah, exactly.
1: You've pretty much just proven that that's not. The other thing about it, which I think is really tragic, was I think the enhanced games are the coolest or the saddest thing ever.
0: I found myself watching it.
1: You loved it. Not surprising.
0: I thought it was cool. I was just I'm just interested to see what happens. And I'm fascinated that athletes were beating drugged up
1: athletes. It is interesting. But then even then, like the other, like, because I was kind of into the whole, like, oh, I can't wait to see a world record broken.
0: Yeah.
1: And then particularly in a world record. Then particularly, particularly into swimming, I was kind of like bemused by the fact that the athletes are wearing these suits. In the Olympics you can't use. They're banned.
0: Yeah.
1: So it's like even if you broke a world record, we don't know whether it's the peptides or the roids or the suit.
0: Yeah, true.
1: And anyone who does break a record in the Olympics, like you're now comparing apples and oranges. Like you may as well be swimming 60 meters rather than 50 meters. Like, what is the point?
0: It
1: didn't make any sense. All of a sudden, and then you find out that Enhanced is a pharmaceuticals company in the US, and the whole thing turns into the biggest wank that maybe ever.
0: Yeah, but sales have gone.
1: They look like they're swimming in a kid pool.
0: Yeah,
1: the four lane, 25 meter. I don't know they knocked that out. They emptied out a sand pit somewhere in Vegas, and they were like, "Great, let's chuck them in here."
2: Also, why would you ever let clean athletes compete against enhanced athletes? Like, if they're all enhanced, then someone who's enhanced wins every time.
0: I think the idea was the drugged up people will absolutely destroy the clean athletes. Yeah. It's totally backfired on them.
1: Yeah,
2: so funny.
1: It just goes to show, like, really how much of a beat up this whole, like, supplements thing is.
0: Just get up early and do the work. That's what you
1: just
0: gotta
1: get up early,
0: get up
1: do
0: early
1: the work,
0: and do
1: guys.
0: The work. Now, Wilbur, to prove that point, you are smarter than me intellectually. Maybe not emotional intelligence.
1: I think emotions, you've definitely got me.
0: You are a lot smarter intellectually than me, right? So if you
1: qualify? What are we talking about?
0: You're just better at trivia than me. You know more stuff.
1: I don't think that's not intelligence. I think that's just memory.
0: Okay,
1: carry on.
0: You just have a more diverse range of information in your big brain over there in your huge head.
1: Okay.
0: So if you and me were
1: a real backhanded compliment.
0: If you and me were to compete in an academic test.
1: Yeah, what are we talking?
0: Five questions. Just basic general trivia.
1: Yes.
0: You would beat me every day of the week. But.
1: Yes, probably.
0: But Jack, come
1: without
0: on.
1: Being
0: don't
1: humble.
0: Be modest.
1: I'm not
0: don't
1: trying
0: be
1: to
0: modest,
1: be
0: modest. Right?
1: Yes, I would. I'd bet you, yes.
0: But the catch here is that the producers have put together five questions.
1: Yes.
0: Okay?
1: Yes.
0: 40 minutes ago, I looked at the answers.
1: Oh.
0: Will I still beat you given I've looked at...
1: Surely.
0: But I haven't looked at them again. I couldn't write them down. I could only look at them for 30 seconds.
1: 30 seconds is a long time.
0: I'm pretty sure I've
1: still... Did you know the question?
0: No. Oh, no, yeah, of course.
1: You knew the question and the answer.
0: I looked at all of them.
1: I refuse. I won't be beaten.
0: I've been juiced to the gills.
1: Know there's a huge asterisk next to this, so it doesn't matter. No skin in the game for me, Will and Woody. It's up next.

0: Your shot at $1 million in 15 minutes. It's Will and Woody for your drive home. Woodrow, explain the concept.
1: Will I beat you in an intellectual quiz, given I've cheated? So, inspired...
0: You know all the answers. Yes. Tell them how you've cheated.
1: Okay,
0: you've seen the questions and the answers.
1: Yes, inspired by the enhanced games, the clean athletes were beating the drugged up guys, so you should still beat me, mate. Before the show...
0: No, well, the clean athletes didn't already post a winning time before the others jumped in the pool, which is effectively what you're doing here. You already know.
1: Yeah.
0: I thought you would have been like, you know, maybe get a hint for each question or something. Nah. You've read the answers.
1: Yeah.
0: What am I doing here? This, as an intellectual...
1: I might forget.
0: This is a waste of my time.
1: No, I might forget.
0: Arguably, this radio show is a waste of my time. That's where I'm getting to. That's where I'm getting to. Who's reading the questions here?
1: Annalise will read the questions. I want to make it...
0: I'm almost close to protesting here.
1: I want to... Mate, come on. You should be better than me.
0: No, I deserve a fair... I deserve
1: Will,
0: a fair fight.
1: Clean athletes...
0: I deserve a fair fight.
1: Clean athletes won gold, all right? And you should be a lot smarter than me. You should...
0: At the end of the day, if I snatch defeat from the jaws of victory...
1: Am I the jaws of victory?
0: Yes, well, effectively you are. You've already won.
1: Well, stop playing it down. Just play the game, mate. Play the game.
0: Huge asterisk if you win.
1: Of course there is.
0: Yeah.
1: But it'll also be a little asterisk, but I am smarter than you.
0: No,
1: Small asterisk.
0: No,
1: and I'll wear that. I'll get a T-shirt.
0: There's no...
1: Woody is smarter than Will? Asterisk.
0: Then we'll go in a fair fight in an actual quiz.
1: Nah, I retire after this. Anyway, so I've only had 30 seconds to look at them. I haven't written anything down. Okay, so it's testing the old bonce on Woody as well, all right?
0: Oh, gee whiz, if it's a test for you. If you have everything to lose here. Let's go.
1: Don't flip it on me. You're the smart one.
0: You have everything to lose.
1: Now, apparently you are changing the order. That's very cheeky.
2: I might change the order, I might not. Who knows?
1: It's very cheeky.
2: Keep you on your toes.
1: Okay.
0: Oh, my God.
2: Question one.
0: Yes.
2: In Harry Potter and the Philosopher's
1: Pink
2: Stone...
1: Pink umbrella, Woody.
0: Oh, so you can't do this. So what's the point?
1: That's fair.
0: Let's just end it now. Let's battle of the genses up next. Battle of the genses up next.
2: That is correct.
0: Battle of the genses up next.
1: Wait, just do another one.
0: It doesn't make any sense.
1: Just do another one.
0: It doesn't make any sense.
1: We'll do one more.
2: Okay, great. Okay, cool. Question two. Which 19th century author invented the female name
1: William
2: Miranda?
1: Shakespeare?
0: Battle of the Gens is up next. Hope you're having a great drive home. It's Will and Woody.
3: There is more fun to be had. Will and Woody are back in just a bit for a whole lot more shenanigans. It's Will and Woody on KISS.
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5: At the airport, a crash to look out for. James Melrose Road at Airport Road. Regency Park, a crash. Regency Road near South Road. Slow going, affecting outbound there. Pretty busy at the moment at Keswick for Works. Richmond Road near Marlow Road and at Canberra Kings Road, Paralowie. 300,000 Australians homeless. 7.8 million Australians one meal a day. 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That's Kiss Traffic and Weather together. 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
23: Before we get into Battle of the Gens, for everyone listening to the quiz earlier, where Woody read the answers beforehand, and it's worth mentioning that for the question that he read the answer for, Annalise said, well, we didn't even hear the whole question because you jumped in so quickly with the answer. Annalise said, which 19th century author? And then you said William Shakespeare.
0: Yeah.
23: William Shakespeare's a 16th century author.
0: We can bring it back tomorrow.
23: Remarkably, for the question that you read the answer for, you still got it wrong.
0: So it's still 1-0.
23: That makes me feel good.
0: It's still 1-0.
23: Well, it's 1-1 technically. Because I would have got it right. Now, let's go to Battle of the Gens, which is today. Annalise, couldn't be any colder. Yeah, couldn't be any colder at the moment. You haven't won for a long time. Annalise, name three Beatles songs.
1: Everyone, I was going to say everybody wants to rule the world, but that's Roll Oates and Oates.
0: Paul and Oates.
1: Paul and Oates.
0: Not Paul and Oates. We asked you again 10 minutes ago and you said Somewhere Under the Rainbow.
1: Yes, I mucked that up because I was thinking of...
0: Oh, no.
23: Here comes the sun.
1: I think this is more of a memory thing than it is.
23: It's up next, Will and Woody.

0: Your chance at $1 million. Very exciting every day with us now. Woods is part of Australia's easiest quiz right now, though.
1: Leave Billy alone!
2: It's Will and Woody's Battle of the Gens!
0: All right, junior producer Annalise in here. She's a Gen Zer. We're trying to find out which generation is most out of touch by throwing things into the ring. Who knows what? Who's more in touch with the zeitgeist? Annalise. The score is devastating at the moment. You're looking awful.
3: I'm on a cold run.
0: You're on a snap.
4: It's good. It's good you can accept that.
3: I'll acknowledge.
0: Yeah.
3: But I think I'm on the ups because you can.

0: Yeah.
1: Like it's like a wave. You go down, but there's only one way
2: Do you have one for us? Do you have one for us?
1: Yeah, I do.
0: Yeah.
1: Okay, great. So I want to know if you can name the four original Bratz dolls.
2: Isn't there five?
1: Well, there is five, but there was four originally. Whoa. One was added. So I'll give you a half point for that.
0: How do you know there's five?
2: Chloe, Jasmine, Sasha, Jade, and Raya. Thanks, Annalise. Thanks very much. Thanks for coming. Very good. Moving on. All right, here we go. See you later.
0: Well, it's Yasmin.
2: Nobody cares.
0: It's a soft J.
2: Nobody cares.
1: How did you know that?
2: Everyone's just relieved I moved it on.
0: Is Max into Bratz?
2: No, man, I used to be a Brat guy. All right, let's just get into the interesting part. Annalise, what is this? Gen Z. I mean, that's what I do with Gen Zers. I see them, I greet them. Mm-hmm. And then I dismiss them. I was trying to explain the language that was above board there. All right, hey. It all got a bit strange there.
0: It did. It got weird. Went to your head a little bit.
2: I was excited.
1: You got competitive?
2: I got competitive. Right. Don't you judge me for being competitive. You guys are the most competitive people I've ever known.
0: We are. Don't come to our level, though. You're better than this.
2: I don't.
0: You're over there icing your calf. Like, what is wrong with you?
2: I used the massage gun. I got competitive with the massage gun.
0: I know, mate. You're better than that.
2: I want to be on the track tomorrow, Woods. All right, now, let's...
1: Dave Rice.
2: Don't bait me. Now, let's listen. Don't bait me.
1: Go, give me
2: one. All right, you get... Oi. All right, here we go. What, Annalise, what is this the theme from?
1: It's familiar. Oh, I've seen it. Definitely seen it.
2: Bang.
0: There you go.
1: Okay, that's
0: here
1: good.
0: We go.
1: What is it? We eliminate a lot of things.
2: What is it?
0: Say a name.
1: I'm trying to unlock the memory in my head.
0: Say something.
1: I'm initially going Superman.
2: Mm-hmm. That's your initial thought.
0: Lock it in?
1: No, I'm going to lock in Superman. It's Superman because this is the one where he has the kryptonite.
0: Kryptonite?
1: Yes, this is Superman. 100%
0: locking in Superman.
1: I'm locking in Superman, the original one. I'm right. I'm right because I went to... Oh, no, it's Batman.
0: Is it Batman?
1: No, it's Superman. No, it's Superman because I went on the right at Movie World.
2: I'm going to give you a hint.
1: It's Superman.
2: I'm going to give you a hint.
1: Yeah.
2: It's Australian.
1: Oh, Australian?
2: Yeah.
1: Okay. Okay. Australian.
2: It's Australian.
1: Australian. Like Russell Coit or like is it a Superman?
0: Russell Coit. The theme for Russell Coit.
1: Russell Coit. No, something. Is it a superhero kind of thing?
2: No, I think more like news.
1: Not Seven News, is it?
2: It's not Seven News.
1: 10 News.
2: It's not 10 News.
0: And just go through the channels.
1: News. Okay. A current affair. Wait, there's another
0: It'd
1: news
0: be a
1: program.
0: Strong start for a current affair.
2: What if Grimmers was behind the desk for this?
0: Here she goes.
2: Annalise, it's Superman. Well done. You got it. Well done.
1: My God, gaslit me.
2: Current affair is not opening to Superman thing.
0: They should.
1: I'm so confident too. Oh my God.
0: Well done.
2: Your shot at $1 million is up next on Wheel of Woody.
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14: Adelaide traffic.
15: Afternoon in Mawson Lakes, a crash causing quite big delays. Elder Smith Road have made North Road. Regency Park delays clearing from an earlier crash there. Regency Road near South Road. Busy Glen Osmond Road at Fullerton Road with a Canberra Caffin Road Dry Creek. 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Kiss Car Slow tonight of 11, tomorrow 19, right now 16. That's Kiss Traffic and Weather together. Ben and Liam are back in breakfast weekdays from 6 on Kiss 1023.
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14: Hi there, I'm Laura Edison. Well, police have returned to the outback South Australian property where Gus Lamont is suspected of going missing in the hopes that recent rain will have brought up new evidence. They're focusing on creek beds and comes as tomorrow marks 8 months since the 4-year-old disappeared. Three teenagers aged 13.

0: 13, 14 and 15 have been arrested, accused of a series of break-ins at South Brighton this morning. It's alleged they stole items from three homes as well as a parked car. Police are called by residents who have been asleep at the time. Another group of ISIS brides has arrived back in Australia. Two women and seven children landed in Melbourne a short time ago. In Sydney, senior police have given evidence at the Royal Commission into anti-Semitism. And the SA Freeze will return next Thursday at Adelaide Oval in honour of AFL legend Neil Danaher, who's passed away following a battle with motor neuron disease. It's Lab Goss, an Aussie actor loses it at fans. I'll tell you who next.
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0: Well, Russell Crowe has issued a warning to fans outside of his Paris hotel room. The group had gathered hoping to get autographs and photos with the 62-year-old actor, but as the crowd grew tighter, he reacted strongly by swearing and telling them not to push in on him. A sport check in a sec.
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0: Brad Scott's time at the helm of Essendon is officially over, becoming the latest AFL coach to be sacked after a horror start to the season. President Andrew Walsh says the club simply wasn't going in the right direction.
3: At the end of the day, we've won one game this year, one in the last 26 or 27. There are reasons to that, but we need to continue to build a winning environment.
0: Because Cast is next.
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0: Scattered showers on the KissCast at the moment. It's down to 10 degrees tonight. Showers tomorrow hitting 19. Right now, it's 16 degrees at Andrews Farm and 12 at Stirling. 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

0: Good afternoon, everyone. Hey, it's very special, Australia's Easiest Quiz at the moment, because just for getting on the air to play the quiz, Woods, you're going with a shot to win $1 million, all thanks to Deal or No Deal and Millionaire Hot Seat weeknights from 6:30 on Channel 10.
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0: Alrighty, so Justine.
2: Oh, hello, Will and Woody.
0: Hello. Just by getting on air with us, Justine, you're in with a shot to win that $1 million. So congratulations.
2: Fantastic. Thank you so much.
0: Let's try and get you the guaranteed 1,000, though. So we got 10 questions here.
2: Yep.
0: 60 seconds to answer them in.
2: Yep.
0: Got to take your first answer. Can pass. Good luck, Justine.
2: Thank you so much.
0: Okay, here we go, Justine.
2: Okay.
0: Fran Drescher starred in which 90s sitcom?
2: The Nanny.
0: How many dwarves cared for Snow White?
2: Girl.
0: What relation is...
2: Seven. Oh. Sorry, go.
0: What relation is Dad's sister's kid?
2: Dad's sister's kid. Pass.
0: Daryl Summers is best known for hosting which...
2: I had Saturday.
0: Name a character that was introduced in Toy Story 2 that wasn't in the first.
2: Oh... The computer. Oh, pass.
0: What decade did the Berlin Wall come down?
2: The fifth decade.
0: What artist released the song SS26 on Friday?
2: BTS.
0: In 50 Shades of Grey, what instrument does Christian Grey play in his
2: piano? Piano.
0: Which of Kylie Minogue's relationships is focused on first in her first Netflix documentary?
2: Mike Hutchins.
0: What was the name of the latest space mission that just flew around the moon?
2: Pass.
0: All right, well, we missed a few there. So, in the end, went off to a red-hot start. I would have accepted 12 dwarves. I think seven dwarves. You corrected yourself there. Dad's sister, relation dad's sister to kid is a cousin.
2: Cousin. Oh,
0: yes, a character that was introduced in Toy Story 2 that wasn't in the first. Jessie the cowgirl. Bullseye, yeah. Stinky Pete, the prospector. Stinky Pete.
2: Yeah.
0: Stinky Pete, the prospector. Yeah, I know.

0: They're not Australia's easiest quiz
1: questions, guys. They are a little bit trickier.
2: No, they're not. They're very specific.
1: They're a little bit trickier.
2: Deep dive.
1: You said the fifth decade.
2: The fifth decade of what I meant was 1950.
1: Yes. It was the 1980s. 1989 is when the Berlin Wall came down. Charlie XCX is the one.
2: I thought it was.
1: Sorry.
0: That's okay.
1: I don't apologize, mate. I've got to read out the answers because apparently people aren't hearing the answers. So I'm not trying to rub your face in it, Justine.
2: No, not at all. I'm happy to hear.
1: Okay, cool. SS26 was released by Charlie XCX on Friday. Yep. Netflix documentary focuses on Kylie Minogue's relationship with Jason Donovan.
2: Oh!
1: Yes.
2: There you go.
1: And the latest space. About.
2: Michael.
1: Mm. The name of the latest space mission that flew around the moon was Artemis 2.
0: Yes.
1: There we go.
0: Good on you, Justine. Hey, you're still in with a shot to win $1 million, Justine. So all good.
2: So excited about that.
1: I'm going to shoot you a Mingle seasoning prize pack as well, Justine. You're a great sport.
0: Now, Wilbur, let's scratch some scratchies.
1: The fifth decade was baffling.
0: That's where it's wild.
1: Yes.
0: It's wild, but the quiz does weird things to people. It does. Stress.
1: It's the stress.
0: Scratchies.
1: Yes.
0: We have psychic-backed scratchies here in the studio. We'll explain why up next.
1: Good idea.
0: But we're about to find out. We're going to win 150 grand.
1: That's the plan.
0: That's wild.
1: That's the plan.
0: That's wild.
1: One for the girls. It's Will and Woody.

0: Hey, good afternoon, everyone. It is Will and Woody. It's a Tuesday. I hope you're having a wonderful drive home. Right now, though, Woods, a bizarre set of circumstances has led us into the possession of some psychic, sanctified scratches. This should explain everything.
1: What do you want to give us, David?
2: I want to trade you some scratchies that I was told to buy from a psychic that I've seen at a market last week.
1: Whoa, unscratched, David?
0: Wow.
2: They're unscratched, yeah.
1: Sorry.
2: There could be some, yeah, and some of the stuff that she said in the reading was spot on.
1: Wow. What's the biggest thing you could win off these scratchies that you've bought today?
2: They're actually at home in my drawer. I think the highest one was 100 or 250,000.
0: Oh. I mean, I'm keeping my psychic scratchies and I'm buying two extra scratchies and putting them in the express post. Because the scratchies aren't here yet, are they?
1: Yeah. When he called this radio show, he was probably driving home from work, right?
0: Yeah.
1: And he said he'd bought the scratchies that day and then he said the scratchies are sitting in my drawer at home.
0: Yeah.
1: That doesn't make any sense to me.
0: We've got David.
1: You said that you bought the scratchie yesterday?
2: Yeah, yesterday.
1: Why didn't you scratch it straight away?
2: Oh, it's just 50 bucks worth of them. There's a fair bit of scratch.
0: Yeah, that's fair. Yeah, that's all right.
2: You're probably going to have to sit in for a good 20 minutes to scratch them all.
0: I think I know which one I want. I think you know which one we want.
1: Should we say it at the same time?
0: Yeah, yeah.
1: Three, two, one. Scratchies.
0: Yes!
1: Hey, David, we want the scratchies, mate.
2: Yeah, sweet ass.
0: What would you like to offer for the psychic endorsed scratchies?
3: I've got a signed limited edition by Michael Goddard. It's actually from Las Vegas. Probably worth $3,000-$4,000 at least.
1: Lee, you've just got yourself a handful of scratchies, my friend.
0: Oh, no. Alrighty, Woodrow.
1: You've dropped your coin.
4: Terrible throw.
0: Great throw. Right in the pocket there. Now we've got our scratchies. So what have we got? Six scratchies to get through here.
1: So make a cup of tea, I reckon. Let's all listen in. I mean, it doesn't get more exciting than this though. So we just scratch away. Here we go.
0: Oh, gee whiz, Annalise, you're going to have to figure out how I win here because there's quite a lot of information on this one.
1: Okay.
0: By the way, if we win here, David, if you're listening, you don't win. That's for us. Find the exact...
1: Nothing.
0: Three times.
1: Nothing for me. Give me another one.
0: To win that value. Or one free ticket.
1: Okay.
0: No, I don't think anything in that one. Maybe double check that for me, Annalise. Now, do we need to go to a song or something? Because, I mean, this could be going
1: on. Hey, let me scratch this one. I want to capture the moment, obviously, when we win 150
0: grand. Well, obviously, mate.
1: Don't want to miss it. This is just a nice, calming moment as well, I imagine, for everyone.
0: Well, it's nice for us.
1: Okay, here we go.
0: Oh, you're feeling good over there, aren't you?
1: Yeah, what have you got? Scratched what have you got? I've scratched hard. What have you got
0: there? How do you work this one? Match any lucky number to your number.
1: Where's my number?
0: So how do you know what your number is?
1: Oh, yeah, they're on the right, mate.
5: Yeah.
0: But are they all my numbers?
5: Your lucky number's on the left and the other number's on the right.
0: Oh, this is going to take a while.
1: Gosh. I'm done from two.
5: Okay. Number three.
0: I'll double check, Woody's, because he tends to think
1: mate.
0: Go through the cracks.
1: I get scratches every night on the way home from work. Don't condone it, but I don't.
0: Oh, no, nothing there for me for the sizzling hot.
5: There you go. This is your last one as well, Will.
0: Okay, you're kidding. Well, hang on a second. Why can't I? This is garbage.
1: I think let's go to a song.
0: It's been so over quickly, isn't it?
1: Yeah, it's devastating.
0: These are the psychic-backed scratches as well.
1: Remember, she said...
0: Can we get David on the phone?
6: You can try,
0: I'd love to get David
1: on the phone. He's gone underground.
0: I'd love to get David on the phone. I'd love to.
1: Yeah, okay. Yeah, try and get David on the phone.
0: Also, maybe we get... Maybe if you know Lee, distract her, because she traded her painting, which is worth thousands of dollars, so that we could do this. And we're nowhere. Let's go to a song.
1: Yeah.
0: We'll get David on the phone.
1: I feel like this is the big one, though. This is the big one. This one I can win $1 million.
0: Whoa.
1: Yeah. Here we go.
0: Which means you're less likely to get it.
1: Disagree. It's not how it works.
0: Mate, we didn't even win the $5 one.
1: Yeah, exactly. The psychic only backed one, mate.
0: Oh, so you think she's only backed one?
1: Exactly.
0: Okay,
1: so we're saving the biggest to last.
0: Hence why you're sticking around Australia, because...
1: That's right.
0: We've only got two scratches to go, and one of them, we win big. It's up next on Will and Woody.

0: Will and Woody. Hope you're having a wonderful drive home. Alex Dyson is actually going to be in the studio right up next. Beautiful boy. Looking forward to a prank that we have lined up for his co-host of his podcast, Matt O'Kine. Obviously, they've been very good friends for a long time, doing radio together for a long time. Right now, though, Woods, you and I are sitting on two psychic-endorsed scratchies.
1: Yes.
0: And not just any scratchies. The one I'm looking at has a top prize of $500,000.
2: Mine's a million.
0: And the one that you're looking at has a top prize of $1 million, guys. So this is playing for big bickies here.
2: Yeah.
0: And remember, this is a psychic. This is a psychic who David met in the market.
1: Yes.
0: Who told him to go and buy the scratchies.
2: And she was shooting the lights out. She was getting everything right about his life. Everything was coming true. And so he went and bought the scratchies, obviously, because she was bang on with everything. He has then traded us those scratchies. And when I say trade, like, we did own them for a little bit. Technically, Lee owns them now because we traded them on to her.
0: Yes.
2: Lee has said, though, she's happy for us to scratch them live on radio. I think it gets a little bit blurry as to what happens if we win here.
0: Oh, no, I'm pretty sure it's Lee's money if we win.
3: Oh, it's Lee's money.
2: I think it's blurry.
0: It depends how much we win.
2: I think it's blurry.
0: Well, I think we'd call her and we'd be like, Lee, we won this much. Give us 50 grand.
2: Yeah.
0: I don't know. Well, it's something like that.
2: Yeah.
0: I tell you what, if we don't win, though, we've got David's number lined up, the guy who met the psychic at the market, who traded us these scratchies, Joe.
3: Yes, currently not answering.
2: Ah, that makes sense, doesn't it? That makes a lot of sense.
0: He's in the Cayman Islands. What did we give him?
2: We gave him a snake.
0: We gave him the snake, the 6-foot taxidermy snake.
2: Yeah, great trade from him.
0: He's clearly sold that.
2: And again, the big question, has he lied to us? We'll try and call him again because I want to ask him just, you know, man to man and say, like, did you lie to us? Did you even speak to a psychic?
3: I reckon Scratch and then...
0: Yeah, let's talk before Scratch.
2: Do you want to scratch first or me scratch?
0: Well, you got a million, so maybe you scratch second.
2: Okay.
0: Or you can scratch first. You got the mic. I just want to say, while you're scratching, get scratching. This is gambling. Contact gambling help online or you can call the number 1-800-858-858 at the end of the day. So
2: yeah. And psychics very rarely endorse this kind of thing. I don't know if that was worth mentioning. All right, here we go. Scratching away. Here we go. I'm feeling good about... Have a listen to that. Bit of ASMR. Oh, yeah.
0: How are you going there, mate?
2: Now, hang on.
0: Uh-oh.
2: Hang on. I think I've seen something.
0: Oh, wow. Here we go. I don't know whether you're one of the great charlatans.
2: I think I've seen two.
0: There's every chance.
2: What do you think
0: you've seen?
2: I think I've seen two similar numbers. There's a lot going
0: Surely
2: on.
0: You need three.
2: There's a lot going on in the 30s.
0: You need three numbers, though, every time.
2: No.
0: What's the code? How do you win on that? 36,
2: 30, no, bugger. My lucky numbers have to link up with my numbers.
0: Yeah, yes.
2: I'm not... This is a joke. This is a prank. You're pranking me. Seems like you're pranking me.
0: What do you mean?
2: We won.
0: What?
2: We won.

0: Frank,
1: that looks.
0: Let's go.
2: What's the sound on the back?
0: Let's go to the tats. Let's go.
2: What's the sound on the back?
0: Says, it's guys, I've read it right. We've won $1 million unless you're stitching me up. Unless you, this is a prank.
1: Annalise's got the prank face on. She's got her prank face on.
0: Is that prank face? Is that prank face?
1: You've got a half smiling face.
0: Why have you got prank face?
1: No, you do. You've got your prank face on.
0: Why have you got your prank face on?
2: Well, just read the back.
0: This is not time.
2: Read the back.
0: Okay. What do you mean? Please note, there is no actual prize.
3: It's a prank.
0: You bastards.
3: We have one more scratchy from David that we can maybe scratch on tomorrow's show.
0: You bastards. So did you not know? You didn't know.
1: Well, I haven't scratched this one yet. Is this one legit?
4: That's legit.
1: This one's legit?
4: Yep. There's two left.
1: And do you want me to say that for tomorrow's show?
0: Damn it.
3: I reckon.
1: Yeah, okay.
0: Damn it, I kind of believed it.
1: I 100% believed it. How did you make a fake scratchy? Is that illegal?
3: The producers, mate. You can do anything.
0: Wow. I have heard of this before.
1: Really?
0: Yeah.
1: Bastards.
5: It's Will and Woody. And sometimes Will and Woody. And the answer is yes. Drive home with Will and Woody. Kiss.
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7: Mawson Lakes, a five-car crash causing quite big delays at the moment. It was Smith Road at Main North Road. Regency Park delays clearing from an earlier smash. Regency Road near South Road. Slow going Glen Osmond Road at Fullerton Road. 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Lights tonight of 11, tomorrow 19, right now 16. That's KISS Traffic and Weather together. Ben and Liam are back in breakfast weekdays from 6 on KISS 183.
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11: Hey, it's Will and Woody. Hope you're having a wonderful drive home. Alex Dyson is here in the studio with us. Dyso, we are here to promote your new book, The Apocalypse and Other Mild Inconveniences, out now in all good bookstores for kids the age of 9 to 14. Sounds like a wonderful way to address a whole bunch of issues, which I'm sure are totally bamboozling for us, let alone those kids. So good on you for doing that.
12: Thanks, man. I did a book launch like on the weekend, and this mum came along and said that her kid's been waking up, sort of having nightmares about the future. Oh, you know, with so many fires and floods and pandemics that these kids have gone through. Yeah, and she said, can't wait for them to have a read to hopefully, you know, attack these big things with a bit of humour as well and show how important it is to have a bit of a laugh and enjoy life while we are, you know, not ignoring the issues that are being faced.
13: So you're helping kids really with their stresses, and right up next, you're helping us with one of our big stresses in life, and that is that we think Matt O'Kine doesn't like us.
12: Yes.
13: Your radio host on All Day Breakfast. Up next, we'll give more context up next, but up next, we do want you to call him for us and just find out, does he hate us?
12: Yeah.
13: Or is he cool with us?
12: I love doing favours, and as if he doesn't have my number blocked, I'm happy to do that.
13: Great.
12: We'll call off your phone.
11: All right, we'll do it on the other side of the churn. Hope you're having a wonderful drive home. A great song to get you through the worst of the traffic. Alex Dyson, more with him in the studio up next, and a prank on his partner, Matt O'Kine.

0: keep on surviving. Hey, it's Will and Woody. Alex Dyson is in the studio. Dyson, it's great to have you here. Now, Dyson got a brand new book. It's called The Apocalypse and Other Mild Inconveniences, which is in all bookstores. Dyson also, as a lot of you guys would know, does All Day Breakfast, the podcast with Matt O'Kine. You're just joining us. Woods and I are bringing up a story which has haunted us for at least 5 to 10 years. Yeah. We had a Zoom interview with Matt O'Kine. We tried to set up a bit of a hot mic moment, but like deliberately left our mics on, made him think that we didn't know the mics were left on, ragged on Matt. And then when we, I mean,
1: in a great performance, like a phenomenal performance,
0: it's just kind of like gaslighting on heat, isn't it? But anyway, we brought him up and we were like, hey, all that stuff we were saying about you was just a joke. And he didn't believe that. Well, at least we don't think that he's believed that. We've since interviewed him a couple of times. Woody and I have been on eggshells the whole time. We seem to think that there's definitely still something there and he holds this against us.
2: Yeah, I haven't seen either of you two in Matt's voodoo doll collection. I mean, obviously there's other radio hosts. We're going to call his number right now.
1: That'd be great.
2: Firstly, see if he answers my call.
1: Yeah,
2: but
1: sure.
2: Secondly, see if he remembers this incident and if he still holds a grudge to this day. So what do you think's your ideal scenario? Because if he doesn't remember this and he's cool with you guys, is that better or worse that it was so insignificant to him?
0: That's
2: that he doesn't
0: so true.
2: Remember? What's
1: hard
2: more
1: to know.
2: Embarrassing?
1: I don't think there's a win here for us at all. In any. And as a matter of fact, let's just not call Matt. Why are we?
0: That's actually a really good point. Why are we doing this in the end?
1: Yeah, there's no win.
0: No, cool. Yeah. I think the win is we just clear the air and we find out. Because I, for one, want to keep talking to Matt O'Kine.
1: Yeah.
0: I don't want to be crossing the street every time I see him.
2: Yes.
0: So let's just clear it.
2: It was a good segment. You know, Will and Woody, air clearers, hatchet buriers.
0: Yeah, I think that's a good bit.
2: Anyone can just do this with you guys.
1: We recently did it with Ian Huey Hewitson, the outdoor chef.
2: How many people in this industry have you pissed off? The Australian industry is so small.
0: It's true,
2: how'd you piss off Huey?
0: Jared Rebecca as well.
2: Toadie.
1: Will called him by his character's name off mic when he was trying to console him about Neighbours finishing.
0: Yeah.
2: It's like,
1: gave him a hug. It's not his name.
0: Brought him, I was like, it's all right, Jared, bring it in, mate.
1: Okay, we're calling Matt.
0: All right, here we go.
2: Oh, hello, Matt.
3: Hello?
2: Matt.
3: Yes, hello.
2: It's Alex Dyson, your co-host. Remember me from All Day Breakfast?
3: What the hell is going on?
2: Well, I'm just in the studio with some people. Do you know Will and Woody?
3: Yeah, of course I do. Bro, I'm riding home right now. The wind is howling.
0: Wow.
3: The rains are coming at me thick and fast. And I've got to pull over to the side of the bike path.
2: Well, it's good being safe.
0: Okay. That's good.
1: Appreciate it. We appreciate it. Hi, Matt, by the way.
0: Hi, Matt.
3: Hey, guys.
2: No, we were just chatting to these boys. We were just wondering, like, they told a story about you, told us how much they like you, but said they might have stuffed something up one time with you. I'm not sure if you remember it at all.
3: Oh, well, okay. First off, are we on air right now?
2: Well, they're live around Australia, yes.
3: Oh, dudes, I don't think you understand my situation. I just bought a magnetic monthly planner from a department store, and I can't carry it in my bag, so it's stuffed under my rain jacket.
2: Is this like a wall calendar?
3: To pour. I'm looking at the Bureau of Meteorology, and it's like red dots coming directly for me, and you're asking me about some idiotic time that these two fools did something. Yeah, well, what was it? Name any number of the times. I'm sure you've got 10 years worth of.
0: Well, we did a Zoom call with you like 10 years ago, Matt, and we kind of tried to create like a hot mic moment where we made you think that maybe we were talking about you without you knowing that you could hear us. But then, you know, we knew that you could hear us, and then we apologized, and we feel as if you didn't believe us when we said it was a setup.
3: Nah, dudes, I got no memory of that.
1: We've stressed about
3: that. We have stressed about
1: that for years.
3: If I care about that shit, guys, come on. If I care.
0: You're a bigger fish to fry right now. All right, thanks, Matt. It's been good.
3: Next time. Yeah. I love you guys.
1: Get home safe, mate.
3: Thanks.
2: You know the funny thing about that is you guys wanted to apologize because you felt bad about something, but you created, he's annoyed at you now for calling him. him on his ride home. So now he's actually annoyed at
3: him. I will remember this. The rain has just stepped up. I'm literally drenched right now. You idiot. Thanks, guys. I will never forget.
4: Hang up on him.
0: Wow. All right, anyway. Dyson. Well, look, thanks for that.
2: Not a problem, boys.
0: You got a brand new book, most importantly.
2: Yeah. I know. But I also know how it feels when you think someone's angry with you. So it's totally fine. But yeah, I really appreciate you having me on.
0: Of course, man.
2: So, I'm talking about that. And yeah, once your kids turn 12, you know, the same age as Xavier, the character, they'll love it.
0: We'll get them a copy.
2: Yeah. So everyone, buy a book in 7 years' time. That's put it in there. They'll remember that.
1: Or buy it now. Put it in a time capsule.
2: Yes, or write on your monthly calendar when to buy it for your birthday.
0: Oh,
2: it's perfect that you're carrying home in the rain on your bike.
0: Oh, yeah.
2: What an unhinged decision that is.
0: The Apocalypse and Other Mild Inconveniences is out now in all good bookstores. Daiso, thanks so much.
2: Thanks, boys.
0: It's Will and Woody.
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8: At Mawson Lakes, a 5-car crash getting cleared at the moment. Elizabeth Road at Main North Road. In the Parklands, a breakdown on Fullerton Road near Greenhill Road has big delays in all directions. And we're quite slow at the moment. South Road driving home through Tomsley. Canberra's Kessler's Road, Power Hills, Worcester, Naturist Lockplace. 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The Kiss cast, low tonight of 11, tomorrow 19, right now 14. That's Kiss Traffic and Weather together. 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
10: Hi, I'm Ran Hussein. Not a great day for the Aussies at the French Tennis Open overnight. Our top female seed, Maya Joint, was eliminated along with Emerson Jones and Tali Gibson. But Daria Kasatkina did advance to the second round, downing her Turkish opponent in straight sets. Kimberly Birrell is in action tonight. The Hockey Roos are also in action tonight. They take on India in Perth in the first of four friendlies as they prepare for the World Cup. And Queensland will be without skipper Tamika Upton for Thursday's final State of Origin clash against New South Wales due to a collarbone injury.
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0: Good afternoon, everyone. It is Will and Woody. We're going to get out of here. Guys, look, as always, though, we're moving the post-show meeting to on-air. It is post-show notes. Before we get out of here, any notes today? First of all, Annalise, idiot, thinking the Superman theme was the current affair theme.
1: Oh, I didn't.
0: Big dum-dum. Big
1: dum-dum.
0: You need a T-shirt that says big dum-dum. Oh, and I will put it on
2: there. Secondly, idiot, Woody, thinking you won $1 million.
0: Yes.
3: Listen. Yeah. Line
0: you also, big dum-dum club. Yeah. Oh, that's a thing.
3: You believed it too, mate. Don't you come for me.
0: I went over there.
3: You believed it too. You skipped over here.
0: I was in it.
3: You injured your car.
0: I adjudicated.
3: You injured your car 40 minutes ago and you ran over here. You threw your eyes pack away.
0: Hey,
3: well, you
0: don't bring up the car.
3: You said, I should get a T-shirt saying dum-dum. Now, listen. You're on my
0: really
3: team.
0: Funny.
3: You're on my team. There is a line in the sand here. Sleep with one eye open, producers. Sleep with one eye open.
0: Yeah, you guys have crossed the line there. You crossed the line there. You crossed the line there because you made Woody look like an idiot. I didn't look as much like an idiot.
3: Yes, well, you came in.
0: You kept talking, so we've got that on audio.
1: Most of your voices went up like 5 octaves.
0: Here's your audio. Yeah, that's right. But that's because we thought we won $1 million on a scratchy, which I think is totally fair enough. And I didn't know you could get legitimate fake scratchies, but that's what you did. Anyway, here's the moment.
3: This is a prank. You're pranking me. Seems like you're pranking.
0: What do you mean?
3: We won.
0: What?
3: We won.
0: What?
3: I'm not kidding. We won $1 million.
0: No,
3: you're pranking me.
0: No.
3: You're pranking me. Are you pranking me? You're pranking me. We won $1 million.
0: No. Look. No. No. No. No. No. No. No.
3: $1 million.
1: What?
0: $1 million.
1: Just read the back.
3: This is not time.
1: Read the back.
3: Okay. What do you mean? Please note, there is no actual prize.
0: Wild.
3: Appalling. The trust is broken. And just know that revenge will be sweet. Wow. Will, you and me, let's have a chat.
0: We'll get him, you and me. You and me, we'll get him.
3: Let's go to the war room. Let's go to the war room.
0: Take you to the war room. Everyone, sleep with one eye open.
3: Yeah.
0: The prank kings.
3: Yeah.
0: Oh, back in the schoolyard. Uh-oh.
3: The princes of pranks. That's
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20: Adelaide traffic.
21: Still got some delays hanging around from that five-car smash at Mawson Lakes.

0: Smith Road at May North Road. Take it easy through there. Delays in the parklands of the breakdown Fullerton Road near Greenhill Road. But good news, they are clearing. And got a camera this afternoon. Cavern Road, Dry Creek. And that is there right now. 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Kiss car slow tonight of 11, tomorrow 19. Right now she's going down 12. That's Kiss traffic and weather together. Ben and Liam are back in breakfast weekdays from 6 on Kiss 1823.
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3: Adelaide's latest info.
4: Now.
3: Hi there, I'm Laura Edison. Well, SA Police has spent the day back at Oak Park Station as investigations continue into the disappearance of Gus Lamont. The four-year-old went missing from his family's remote sheep station in September of last year, his grandparents allegedly not cooperating with the investigation. Police will be searching for evidence over the next 3 days. There's power bill relief on the way for small businesses. The Australian Energy Regulator has signed off on a drop in power prices under its final default market offer, with SA businesses to see a 12% decrease. There will be a small rise for households. Two groups of ISIS brides have now arrived back in Australia. Two women and seven children landed in Melbourne this afternoon, with four women and six children arriving in Sydney a short time ago. Also today, the Royal Commission into Anti-Semitism has heard it took more than 7.5 minutes before both the Bondi terrorists were neutralised. And it's been revealed the Weather Bureau has received more than 750,000 pieces of feedback on its new website design, and it's still going through them all. And the latest on celebs from Smallsies, Hot Minute, Euphoria kills off one of its main characters. The details in just a minute.
5: Don't miss the Heart of the House Gala Ball, supporting Ronald McDonald House, South and Central Australia. 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
3: A spoiler alert for Euphoria fans, with the HBO show killing off one of its main characters in the latest season 3 episode. Aussie Jacob Elordi's character Nate has died. His death involving a snake. Jacob admits it's a pretty cool way to go after playing the character for nearly 7 years now. Here's more Jack in a sec.
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3: 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The Crows have one list spot to use, but are no guarantee to use it. The Power have three spots up for grabs due to Josh Sims' lengthy shoulder injury. Essendon has first pick. The Kiss Cast is next.
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3: Down to 10 degrees in Adelaide tonight. Showers tomorrow hitting 19. Right now, it's 12 degrees at Mount Barker. And the Kiss Million Dollar Pop Quiz will flip your life. 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

0: On Kiss, we're counting down to the Smallsy Show. They're live on your radio tonight from 7 o'clock. Meantime, music back in just a second for you. Coming up, we've got a bunch of the all-time collabs. Sam Fender, Olivia Dean, a new one, Rain Me In. You're going to play for you in just a few minutes. You're loving this. And an OG collab from the 2000s. Going to go back in history. Only one time that Nelly Furtado and Timbaland teamed up. And this is what we got. In all the words, right? Promiscuous. Both of these hits, minutes away for you. Keep a Kiss.
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1: Crash at Regency Park, still account for South Road near Tilcara Street. Delays clearing from that breakdown in the parklands forward to Moby Greenhill Road. Slow going right now, Marion Road, Marion, with a camera, Mawson Lakes Boulevard and Mawson Lakes. Zero immigration, pensions up by 30%, abolish student debt, double the health budget. 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Kiss Cars Live tonight of 11, tomorrow 19. Right now she's getting cold, 12. That's Kiss Traffic and Weather together. Ben and Liam are back in breakfast weekdays from 6 on Kiss 1823.
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0: Yes, we're back to the music in just a moment. Not long until Taylor Swift's wedding with Travis Kelce. Reports July 3 in New York City. She's going to have military-grade security at her wedding. That's, I mean, she's going to have to. That's going to be mental. The Fate of Ophelia playing in just minutes, and What's Old is New Again with Milky's Just the Way You Are, but remixed by Aussie DJ Mallgrab in just a few minutes. Keep it Kiss. Oh, Smallsy Show, by the way, live on your radios tonight from 7 o'clock. Keep it Kiss.
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2: 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The Kiss Cast weather for tonight, down to 10 tonight and a shower or two for your hump day tomorrow at 19. Right now it's 13 degrees. That's Kiss Traffic and Weather together. Ben and Liam are back in breakfast weekdays from 6 on Kiss 102.3.
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7: Hi there, I'm Laura Edison. Well, police have returned to Yantar in the state's mid-north as part of the investigations into the disappearance of four-year-old boy Gus Lamont. He went missing from his family's Oak Park property in September of last year. Detectives are hoping that recent rains in the area will help them lead to new clues. Well, at Theberton, four men have been arrested and charged after a ute with alleged stolen plates crashed into an unmarked police car. Another group of ISIS brides have touched down back in Australia. Six women and 13 children arrived on flights into Melbourne and Sydney this afternoon. Also today, self-feeding baby bottles have been banned by the Consumer Watchdog amid concerns that the products could cause injury or death from choking. And SA's famous frog hanks are back on home soil. Balfour's to return to SA ownership just 3 years after it was sold to a Perth buyer. It's Lebgoss Taylor snubs at Music Awards. The details in just a minute.
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7: Well, Taylor Swift was noticeably absent from this year's American Music Awards despite being nominated for 8 awards for her album Life of a Showgirl. Fans are speculating she's obviously too busy planning her wedding to Travis Kelce. It's more check in a sec.
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7: Essendon is on the hunt for a new coach after officially parting ways with Brad Scott after their horror start to the season. Dan Solomon will take over as interim coach. President Andrew Welsh says this will be a turning point for the club.
10: 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But I want to be clear, we are not going backwards from here. 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
7: Checking the Kiss Cast now, getting down to 10 degrees in Adelaide tonight. Showers tomorrow hitting 19 and overcast and 18 on Thursday. Right now it's 14 degrees at Elizabeth and 14 at Semaphore. 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

0: Welcome to it. Tuesday night, 7 o'clock, Smallsy Show is on. How is everybody? We good?
1: Good.
0: Are we ready for have a heartthrob up in here tonight?
1: Always.
0: Thank you. I know I'm here. I dressed up for you guys. Hey, please, how does my hair look?
1: Looks
0: good,
1: yes.
0: I got a haircut today. I'm trying to keep the show keep the show at a standard. I don't know what you two are doing. Tonight on the show, it's the biggest TV series on the globe right now. It's from one of those smut books. It's called Off Campus. One of the heartthrobs from Off Campus is going to be here. Josh Houston is on the show. He

0: follows Justin, right?
1: Yeah.
0: Check this out. This is a trailer of Off Campus.
2: So what, I help you study and you play my fake boyfriend to get Justin's attention? Deal.
0: There's nudity in the show, right? Lots of nudity.
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0: Is that the main?
3: There needs to be fake dating. There needs to be real kissing.
2: I just met you.
0: Does he get nude in the show?
1: Okay, don't pretend you haven't seen it. Don't pretend.
0: Can I tell you? I got body dysmorphia watching this show. They're all so jacked. Anyway, Josh Houston going to be here on the show. Post Malone tickets are up for grabs. And also tonight, like key change, BTS. Get ready to call. The number tonight is 131065. 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Stand by. Smallsy show is on. Coming up in a second, we'll download all of the celeb goss for the day in the hot minute. Let's kick off the show with Teddy Swims, Mr. Know-It-All. It's Kiss. She likes-

0: Ray. All right, Smallsy Show is on for a Tuesday night here at KISS. BTS tickets, stand by. They can be yours very soon. Josh Houston, star of Off Campus, he's going to be hanging out with us in a couple of minutes tonight. First, though, shall we get across the big trending celeb stories?
1: Yeah.
0: Let's do it. Hot Minute time, baby.
2: Smallsy's Hot Minute. I got
0: breaking news. Oh, I got a juicy story about Zayn. He's had a run-in with some fans again. We'll get to that in a second. First...
3: Taylor Swift.
4: End zone, Kelsey.
0: Wow. You got that. Taylor Swift, Travis Kelsey. Oh, apparently they've pissed off some of their A-list wedding guests. Okay, so the countdown is on, obviously, to the wedding of the... Are we calling it the wedding of this century?
1: Oh, for sure.
0: I don't think there's been anyone...
1: Every detail everyone's eating up.
0: Oh, I can't wait. Do you reckon she sold the photos or they're going to keep it fully private?
1: Oh.
0: I reckon they're going to do a photo shoot. She'll drop it on her Instagram.
1: Or on Vogue.
0: Vogue, maybe, maybe. Anyway, you know what? Some of her A-list wedding guests are very angry because they have not received plus ones. One mysterious guest is apparently telling the press, saying she knows that Selena Gomez is bringing her husband Benny Blanco, so she can do plus ones, but she's just not allowing everyone to have a plus one. And because I'm a single woman, this is not the best feeling.
1: And this guest remains unnamed.
0: Yeah. Do you reckon I would... You know when everyone's got that mole in their life where you're like, oh...
1: God,
0: Taylor would know who this is. Taylor would legit know who's been leaking to the press.
5: Hi, I'm Zayn. Are you good to
0: go? Zayn can't catch a break at the minute. What was it, the water bottle the other day?
1: Yeah.
0: He did that meet and greet for the start of his tour, and then as he left the stage, he was attacked when people threw water bottles at him. It was literally like he was being booed as he left. Well, today he snapped at fans. He was in London, rocked up 2 hours late to a Q&A event for the same album. Now, while leaving his hotel in Manchester, swarm of fans around the car. He tells them to get the F out of the way. And, of course, everyone's filming. And so we got the audio.
6: Zayn!
7: You guys, we can't get in the car.
6: The car?
7: Please, can you watch out so we can open the door?
0: Love you. It's like, let me hassle you as I say, love you. He has clapped back. He said to TMZ on their post, saying that these were not his fans. They were stalkers. They sound like fans to me.
1: Yeah, but...
0: Oh, I don't know.
1: Yeah.
0: I fear

0: Zane is close to a breakdown. Every day there's something happening. Quickly. All right, let's get you across the American Music Awards. They've just wrapped up in Vegas earlier today. You want the headlines?
1: Yes, please.
0: You want me to tell you who? I'll tell you. I'll start with the fashion, right? And then we'll get to the awards. I don't have a best dress list for you because no one's published that. The Daily Mail, though, has published the worst dressed look. Would you like to know who the worst dressed female celebrities attending the AMAs? Melanie Martinez, bleh. Bebe Rexha, bleh. Paula Abdul, bleh.
1: I think some of these are a bit harsh.
0: Yeah. Carol G. Show me Carol G.
1: Carol G. Here.
0: See, she looks good. That's a look.
1: She arrived in a huge puffy black skirt and a ripped mesh see-through crop top, which left her black bra and toned midriff on full display.
0: As a girly there, G, in the phone room, she's serving there, right?
2: I really like her outfit.
0: I don't know why everyone's so mean to Carol G. Would you like to know who won the awards? BTS, the big winners this year, they took home three awards, including Artist of the Year. Taylor Swift, nominated for 8, won 0. And the Pussycat Dolls, or should I say, Nicole Scherzinger, with 2 backup dancers, performed on stage.

0: You are up to date. That is the Hot Minute Done. They are the big stories of the day. Next, are we ready to get Josh Houston on the show?
1: Yes.
0: Star of Off Campus, the number one show in the world right now. It's about a hockey player and a musician and a three-way love triangle. Oh, and they're all naked half the show, all having sex, and it is just perfection. Josh Houston is on the show after Gracie Abrams.

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1: Let's get the party started. See you at the bar, you was hardly talking. That's when I knew that your heart was scarring. Friends to lovers need a part to star in. Like, wait, babe, let me

0: David Thames. That is Rain Dance. This is the Smallsy Show on for a Tuesday night here at KISS. Hey, BTS tickets, stand by. They can be yours in just a second. The number is 131065 if you want to go check out BTS. Get ready to call. Meantime, tonight's guest, he stars in probably the biggest series in the world right now. It's on Prime Video. It is number one. The show is called Off Campus. He's Josh Houston. He plays Justin, the music guy, in the show. He's live in the studio.
1: It's a new show that's got everyone talking. Off Campus is a sizzling, romantic ice hockey series.
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0: On the show right now, he stars. It's now currently the number one show in the world. It's called Off Campus. Josh Houston is here, everyone.
7: I'll tell you that. How you doing?
0: I'm good, man. Lovely to see you.
7: Good to see you too, brother.
0: Every time I see you, your star rises and explodes even more.
7: I'll take that.
0: We're going to get to the show in a second.
7: Yes.
0: But where are people screaming your names now? Because every time I open my social media, it's edits of you from this show.
7: I'm sorry.
0: I enjoy it. It's quality work. No, where are you getting people like that have never known who you were before? Maybe like following you or DMing you or.
7: Well, I try to stay out of the DMs.
0: Okay.
7: It's a dangerous place.
0: It is. Are you at the point now where people recognize you in the street way more than they used to?
7: It is going in that direction.
0: Yeah.
7: I'm getting a lot of the double take look sort of things.
0: Or the stares, or the little whispers in the points.
7: Yeah. Or the subtle phone coming out. That's
0: okay.
7: Never subtle. It's like, you may as well have an iPad like this. We're in Brazil recently and I was coming back from the pool, but I was just wearing like these really short Adidas. Like,
0: yep.
7: The shortest shorts you can possibly wear.
0: Yeah, you had them on.
7: And like thongs.
0: Yeah.
7: And I was holding a coconut. So I'm walking back from the pool to the hotel.
0: See, you still would have made that look good, though. That's the thing, right?
7: Well, then someone came over and was like, oh, can I get a photo? I was like, shit.
0: Like this?
7: Yeah.
0: Great.
7: Me and my coconut.
0: Now, the
7: okay.
0: Coconuts.
7: The
0: show is Off Campus. It is right now streaming on Prime Video. For people who don't know, give us the 411 on the show, because it's a book series originally,
7: yes.
0: Right?
7: Yeah. Well, it's a hockey romance show, and it's basically, for this season, is a love triangle between the head hockey player named Garrett, Hannah Wells, who's a music student, and then Justin Cole, who's like the college rock star.
0: Mm-hmm.
7: And then it's basically following the love story between them and who she picks.
0: Yeah. Don't tell me who she picks.
7: Well, I won't.
0: Okay, good. Because I haven't finished it yet, and I don't know who she picks. I know that you are prominently featured because you're one of the people that she is tossing up between.
7: Yeah.
0: J-Lo's a fan of the show.
7: What the f***? Sorry.
0: Yeah, you can swear. Yeah. J-Lo's a fan of the show.
7: Yeah. Wild, right?
0: Is that do you like having a pinch yourself moment that like J-Lo's seen you work?
7: Yeah, I woke up this morning and I was like, that's weird.
0: Yeah.
7: Yeah.
0: That was not on my...
7: tweeting about it.
0: Not on your bucket list.
7: No, not on my bingo card.
0: Not at all.
7: Not one bingo.
0: What is the most asked question you get about the show?
7: How much smut is in it is essentially the...
0: Good question.
7: Yeah.
0: There's a lot.
7: There's at least more than one.
0: Yeah.
7: Yeah.
0: What's the... I know people would have already rinsed you on the smut, but what's the unsexy part about filming a sexy scene?
7: Having like 80 people in a room when you're like... awkwardly sweating.
0: Yeah.
7: And do it again and again and again. Not in a hot way.
0: No.
7: No.
0: It's just like... Are you like, do you get like slightly like, you know, forehead sweat embarrassed? Like you just like, no.

0: Ariana tonight at Kiss. We Can't Be Friends. She's on the countdown. Friday, new music coming from Ariana Grande. First song from the new album, Petal. It's called Hate That I Made You Love Me. We're going to have it for you here at Kiss. And if you're an Ariana Grande fan, keep it Kiss. We're cooking on something. Not going to say too much. Just keep it the Smallsy Show. We're cooking. Meantime, BTS fans, start calling 13-1065. Tickets up for grabs to them in just a second. Meantime, we should do an adults-only warning?
1: Yes, yes.
0: Let's do an adults-only warning. Star of Off Campus, Josh Houston, is here.
2: And it's about to get a little smutty.
3: 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This is Josh Houston from Off Campus.
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0: You also do some singing.
2: I do.
0: In this.
2: Now, currently.
0: Yeah. Yes, yes. Yeah. So, hang on. So your character is the musician, right?
2: Yes.
0: Who...
2: Are we going to...
0: Yeah, we're going to play
2: gonna some... Are going to do that?
0: I'm going to... Yeah, do you mind?
2: No, yeah, hit it.
0: Okay. Because you play angsty teen rock guy.
2: That's what they say.
0: Yeah.
2: Yeah.
0: You do it good. Let's Thank have a you. Listen to... Would you like the One Direction cover?
2: Oh, man, up to you.
0: Yeah, I'm going to do the One Direction cover. This is Josh Houston doing One Direction. Here we go.
4: So

0: Now, apparently you didn't sing before this show.
1: No. Not at all.
0: No.
1: No, in the shower, maybe.
0: Maybe, yeah. Hang on, so how did you... Hang on. Let me kiss you. Ooh, hello.
1: Oh, yeah. It's a little... Yeah. Na-na.
0: There, here we go. I like the na-nas.
1: Yeah, yeah.
0: So, hang on. So, the story I heard was that you auditioned, told them you could sing, but you can't.
1: Yeah.
0: And then you had to quickly work out how to sing.
1: But yeah, that's basically what happened. I lied. And they were like, can you sing? And I was like, yeah, of course I can. And essentially we kept putting off the singing part of the audition until as late as possible. Until maybe the week before, they're like, you got to fly to LA now for chemistry reads.
0: Yeah.
1: And then I did 1,100 takes of this one minute
0: 1,100?
1: Yeah, over the course of a few weeks of me doing the various other auditions and then... Yeah, it was an amazing experience.
0: Is there a future side hustle coming for you as a singer? I could play your records.
1: We can go on tour.
0: We could get a deal going, right? Yeah, why don't we? Yeah. I can manage 50-50 split. That seems reasonable.
1: Better than 60-40.
0: Managers out there, she's only doing the acting, right?
1: Sorry, guys.
0: I've been cut out. I've already been cut out. Now, Josh Houston is hanging out with us. You're a real actor, right? Like, you are a man who respects the craft.
1: I try to be, yeah.
0: So what I thought we could do now, I won't get you to do it, but you also respect the source material, am I right?
1: Oh, God, yes.
0: So what I decided I was going to do on the show...
2: And now a

0: reading from the book of Off Campus.
1: So what I decided that I would do was I would go to the original source material.
2: Yes.
1: That you've done so well at.
2: Thank you.
1: And I'm just going to do a reading for it, because I know your people would never approve you to do a reading of it. So I thought I would do it, and then you just do a live reaction. For people,
2: Yeah.
1: Did you read the source material?
2: I have read the source material. Let's see where this is going.
1: Spicy.
2: Yeah.
1: It's chapter 25.
2: Oh, wow.
1: I've never blanked off in front of a girl before.
2: Oh.
1: Mm. I mean, I've given it a stroke or two.
2: Fuck. Same old.
1: Yeah. Continue. Before putting my in a more desirable place than
2: like,
1: my fist.
2: Like what?
1: Mm. But whacking it from start to finish, it's a first for me. And right. I'm nervous.
2: Don't be.
1: No, I'd be lying, though.
2: Let it rock.
1: Yeah, I would be lying, though, if I said I also wasn't turned on. Something Dude, fierce.
2: I'm so happy for you.
1: Thank you.
2: Yeah, that's awesome.
1: I can't believe Hannah's lying naked in my bed.
2: Same.
1: Yeah. Her body's soft and curvy in all the right places. Breasts, absolute perfection.
2: Score.
1: But I don't want to come off like a perv.
2: No, don't. You haven't now. No. You definitely have not.
1: This is one of these books that...
2: I wasn't done yet.
1: No, I was. Yeah. I can keep going.
2: I haven't finished.
1: I'm waiting. Making sure you're...
2: Whoa.
1: And for people who don't know, if you'd like to go to the spiciest chapters...
2: 25 is a great place to
1: start. Yeah, it's a fantastic... It's only three chilies, by the way.
2: Three chilies.
1: Out of five. There's worse.
2: Oh, my God.
1: Yeah.
2: Chili
1: I edited for the radio.
2: Well, we kind of.
1: I edited for the radio.
2: We took a left turn.
1: We really did.
2: Yeah.
1: It is a new reading. I really.
2: What part got you this? The stroking or the...
1: The words I left out, Josh.
2: What are they?
1: breast.
2: Oh, my God.
1: The description of her nipples, I really thought I would edit that out.
2: We should skip that one.
1: Yeah.
2: Yeah.
1: In all seriousness, though, after this show, are you taking some time off? Are you just going to kick back here in Australia, or are you back to LA?
2: We go to Europe in a couple of weeks and do some work over there. And then other than that, we're worth deciding on a couple.
1: Sure.
2: No.
1: Yep, okay, good. You're going to be very busy. Please always never forget us here in Australia. We love you, man.
2: No, always good to bring it
1: up. Congratulations on the show.
2: Thank you, man.
1: Epic.
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9: Have you heard about the sunrise swim banana? 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

0: Kato. Turn the lights off in the Smallsy Show. Tonight right here at Kiss. Hey, coming up after 8 o'clock, Post Malone tickets up for grabs. Hey, you know what we should do? Find on... Because remember, Post Malone doesn't do many interviews anymore.
1: No.
0: We should find if you can find a podcast or on YouTube an old Post Malone. Remember when we went to Post Malone's house?
1: I do remember it, yeah.
0: And he had food on his white singlet.
1: Spilled food on himself.
0: Yeah. Classy gentleman. Let's try and get that, find that up, dig that up. We'll try and get that on the show tomorrow night. Meantime, let's do tickets to BTS, shall we?
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0: Yeah, let's do these tickets to check out BTS Live right now. 131065 is the number. You want to be there. Man, the phones are blowing up. They're going insane.
1: Yeah.
0: They have done and collaborated so many bangers. Their first ever stadium tour here in Oz is coming. I still remember when this song first came out, this next one. You want to be there at BTS, call 131065 right now. We're playing the game Panic, right?
1: Yeah.
0: Panic for the BTS tickets. Let's line up like 4 or 5 calls because we're going to have to probably move through it. I give you a topic. You've got 10 seconds to give me 5 answers. The only trick to winning is not to panic. You want to go to BTS, call right now. We're going to do it after Amy Shah and the biggest ick, Smallsy Show, tonight at KISS.

0: anthem from Kistery, Eminem and the Real Slim Shady. It's the Smallsy Show tonight here at Kiss. Coming up, tickets post Malone up for grabs right now. Let's do these BTS tickets, yes?
1: BTS!
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0: All right. Let's go. Every night this week, tickets to go to BTS. Check them out live. Their first ever stadium tour, Zali Hi.
6: Hello.
0: Are you ready to win these tickets?
6: I will try my best.
0: All right, tell me about yourself before we go. Two tickets to BTS standing by. I'd like to know who's going to be potentially winning. It says here you're 24, yeah?
6: Yes.
0: And what else do I need to know?
6: I've just come home from work. I work in retail.
0: Yes.
6: So this will be just something so exciting. Thank you guys for calling me a great time.
0: Amazing. All right, well, let's go. The game we're playing all week is Panic. I give you a topic, category. You have 10 seconds to give me 5 answers in said category. Are you ready to go?
6: Okay.
0: Yes. By the way, is that a cat in the background?
6: Yes, I've got 2 sooky boys.
0: I can hear them. Tell them to pipe down. Mama's on the radio. Mama doing some work, okay? Yep, okay.
6: All right, yes, all good.
0: 4 of the BTS boys have names that start with the letter J. All you need to do is give me 5 names that start with the letter J.
6: Jungkook, Jimin, J-Hope, Namjoon, John, Jimmy, Jonathan, Jacob, Josh.
0: What are we doing here?
7: That was actually about 7 or 8.
0: Didn't you give a name that started with N then in the middle there?
6: Namjoon. I was thinking of June
0: What are we doing? What are we going to? We're going to go yes.
7: Yes.
0: We're going to go yes. You're the winner of 2 tickets to BTS.
6: Oh, no.
0: 2 tickets, BTS.
6: That's
0: they are yours, Zali. Congratulations.
6: Thank you so much.
0: And the cats' names before I let you go.
6: Shed and Jasper.
0: Shed and Jasper. Give them a pat for me.
6: I will do. Thank you so much.
0: Thank you. More tickets to go to BTS tomorrow night.
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15: What is the name of the school in the Harry Potter series? 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
6: Yeah, all right, let's do tickets to Post Malone right now. His Big Ass Tour is coming to Oz. I have your tickets to win, let's say somewhere between now, 8:45?
7: Yeah.
6: When I play, I'm going to do, I think we're going to play Post Malone, Doja Cat, I Like You.

caller 11 when I play Post Malone, Doja Cat, I Like You. 131065 is the number. The Post Malone tickets can be yours when we play that right here at Kiss. Coming up next on the show, we're going to do question of the night. Did you catch your partner on a dating app? Well, this is going to get spicy. We'll do it next. BB Rexha now here at Kiss.

0: Want to win tickets to see Post Malone live? You're listening out for a Post Malone song with Doja Cat, I Like You. 13-1065, when we play it, it's on the air in the next, let's say, 10 minutes or so. Hey, meantime, Smallsy Show is on here at Kiss and... Okay, do you know I'm a bit of addicted to the social media? I love TikTok. I love getting home, rotting my brain after the show.
1: Classic,
0: I don't know.
1: You.
0: Classic me. Classic me. There is a trend on TikTok at the moment, at least on my algorithm, where people use a website called cheetahbuster.com, okay, where they can find out if their partner is on a social media, like a Tinder or a Grindr or something behind their back and they're unaware. So there's this girl who's catfished her husband for 2 weeks on a dating app after she found him on Tinder, then led him on a two-hour drive to meet up with a girl who he thought was called McKenna, but it actually was her all along. This is the clip I saw last night. Have a listen. This is McKenna, the girl, sitting, and then the husband, who doesn't realize it's his wife who's catfished him, approaching.
2: Hi.
3: What are you doing?
2: I'm McKenna.
3: You know how childish that is?
2: Yeah.
3: Why don't you just say, I found your profile.
2: Yeah.
3: You made me drive 2 hours?
2: Yeah, and you actually fell for it. For 2 weeks, we talked. All those times that you were sitting on the couch, just texting nobody, that was me texting you the entire time, Josh.
0: Now I've got so many thoughts about this, including how toxic is your relationship if you could be sitting next to each other, catfishing one another. However, the question I want to ask is, did you catch your partner on a dating app? Hello, Anonymous. You did the same thing. You found your partner on an app and then you catfished him. How long for?
4: Yes, so I caught my partner on Bumble. I had 3 people come into my workplace and asked if I was dating this person. I said yes. So I went to my friend that night after work and said we should create a profile. We actually found him, and then my friend pretty much used herself as the decoy, and they set up a date at this

0: surf pub in Burleigh Heads.
1: Yeah.
0: And I actually walked in halfway through their date and said, hey, how's it going?
1: Zing. And then what happened next?
0: He then become hostile. I gave him a second chance. He kept doing the same.
1: I was on your side until you gave him a second chance. Yes. Seriously.
0: I know.
1: I don't understand it. Kira, you caught your partner, I guess now ex, on a dating app.
2: Yes, at Christmas time. It was on Boxing Day.
1: Oh, Merry Christmas.
2: And we had gone away with my son's school friends. And his phone kept going off. He went for a bike ride and his phone kept going off. So I looked at his phone and there were these messages from these girls. So I paid all the bills. So I looked at their phone bill when I got it in and there was all this same phone number going back 3 months.
1: No.
2: So the funny thing is when we ended up, and that was it, we never spoke after that, even on Boxing Day. So we left the following day to come home.
1: Yeah.
2: And I was sitting in the bed. He was in the lounge room and he was on his Messenger. And he forgot that I'd set him up on Messenger. So I had his password. So I jumped on his Messenger and looked at it, and he had all these messages from 3 months prior.
1: Oh, God.
2: To when I actually found out. And one of them happened to be my sister. So
1: sorry.
2: Not impressed.
1: Sorry, what? Your sister?
2: Yeah, he had four women plus my sister. You're listening.

0: night this week on the show. Tickets to go to Post Malone. You can see him live with his big ass world tour. That's the winning song, Post Malone and Doja Cat. Hey, Sam.
1: Hello.
0: Hello. I have to do one little thing and then I'm going to give you some good news, okay?
1: Okay.
0: All right, here we go.
2: I'm here to play some songs.
3: 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This is Post Malone.
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0: All right, tickets to go to Post Malone every night this week here on the show is Big Ass World Tour. Hey, Sam. Welcome to the Smalzy Show.
1: Thank you. Thanks for having me.
0: You are welcome. Now, I have to ask. I actually haven't asked this question in ages. Are you new to the Smalzy Show? Were you aware of the old Smallsy at the old place and you made the switch over? Just curious.
1: Yes, I was aware of you at the old place, but I love you so much more now that you're with kids.
0: Oh, I'd love to hear that, Sam. You know, so you may not know this, but at the old place, I interviewed Post Malone a bunch of times, went to his house even one time. It was the wildest experience of my life. When we walked in the... remember we walked in the front door, Producer Zach?
6: Yeah.
0: Of Post Malone's house, and then there was like a tattoo artist giving a lady a tattoo on her upper thigh just there in the lounge room.
6: No forewarning for us.
0: No, I just walked straight into that. I was like, wow. Heat lamp and then that lizard that was in the hallway.
6: And like a whole room full of just like merch. Like, I don't know if it was unsold or about to be sold or new merch. Or
0: who knows? It was a wild experience. I'm telling stories about it even now. You are going to have a wild experience as well because I'm sending you to his big ass world tour.
1: Thank you so much. That is bloody awesome. Thank you.
0: Two tickets to his big ass world tour. He is here in October. Congratulations.
1: Thank you so much, Smalzy. You rock. You're the best.
0: You rock. Thank you for calling this your favourite show that you've ever heard in your entire life. That's what you said. That's

0: Zomba, 12 to 12 in a Smallsy show. Tonight at Kiss. Hey, quick one for you. Every night this week, keep a kiss. At 7 o'clock tomorrow, we got more tickets to go to BTS, more tickets to Post Malone tomorrow night here on the show. When we come back, though, one final round of the Hot Minute. We'll get you across the big celeb stories of the day, including Nicki Minaj. She got a new man. And that new man has a massive rocket. She loves to ride that rocket.
1: And a lot of us have seen that rocket, actually, now that you bring that up.
0: This dude's rocket, I betcha you don't even realize you've seen his rocket without knowing whose rocket it was. Nicki Minaj's hot new man. New romance. Hot is the wrong word. Nicki Minaj's new romance. We'll get to that in a second. Plus, Russell Crowe, has he assaulted some fans?
2: 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I sing it and Smallsy plays it.
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0: 8 nominations earlier today at the AMAs. Didn't win one. Snubbed she was. That I wouldn't have shown up either. That's why she, you know, that's why she didn't go.
1: Agreed.
0: Because she knew she was not winning anything.
2: Smallsies. Hot minute. I got
0: breaking news. All right, tonight at Kiss, let's get you across the big trending entertainment news stories. Nicki Minaj's new romance in a second. First, though, Russell Crowe. Oh, he's making news headlines again.
3: Hello, I'm Russell Crowe.
4: Are you not entertained?
0: Okay, Russell Crowe, Rusty. He's going viral for a blowing up at Pushy Paparazzi. I don't know if we would classify this as blowing up. Let me play you this audio. He's in Paris, right? Paparazzi and people are hustling for him his autograph outside of his hotel. This is what the headlines are saying was Russell blowing up. Remember, Rusty once threw a phone at the bellboy. Remember that?
1: Yeah.
0: Oh, Rusty loves a good blow up. This is what a blow up is considered in 2026.
3: Stay where you are.
0: Oh, stop it. Is this it? He's so calm.
3: Stay where you are. Don't push in on me. I'll come to you. Give everybody space. As soon as somebody's a dick, go. You got me?
5: Yes.
3: Clear?
5: Yes, sir.
0: Oh, everyone's so weak in 26, aren't they? God, a blow-up. He would have been screaming back in the day.
6: Oh, my God.
7: Hello, you guys. I am Nicki Minaj.
0: And I have the weirdest couple alert for you this afternoon. Don't adjust your radios. Nicki Minaj. Now, she was married, right?
1: Yeah.
0: But if she apparently quietly separated from her husband.
1: Like 4 weeks ago, apparently split, yeah.
0: And now, you won't believe who she's apparently shacking up with. Elon Musk. This is crap. I mean, it's no secret Nicki Minaj has gone full MAGA in the last couple of years.
1: Mm.
0: Elon Musk also very MAGA. He's black MAGA. Remember he had the black MAGA hat?
1: Yeah.
0: Nicki Minaj made a surprise appearance at his Starbase, SpaceX facility in Texas on the weekend with the big rocket ship launch. She was wearing Starship merch, wasn't she?
1: Yeah, her own
0: she was wearing her own Starship merch. Fans have been reading into the body language between Nicki and Elon, and people are saying, hot new couple, watch this space.
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0: That is Ella Langley, choosing Texas, and it is wrapping up the Smallsy Show. Tonight here at KISS. All right, that's us done. If you missed Josh Houston, star of Off Campus, he was here on the show earlier tonight. The videos are up on the socials. Lowy is live in just a second. And tomorrow we're back on 7 o'clock with tickets to BTS and tickets to Post Malone. Both locked and loaded. I'll see you then.
1: Goodbye.
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11: 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It's Fast.

0: Yes, welcome to Lowy Live. My name is Craig Lowy. This is my show, Lowy Live. Sorry if I seem a bit flustered. At the start of the show, to psych everyone up on the live stream, I bang the desk really loud and I scream out, "Mic's on." And as I did it, I just made one of the computers break. And I don't know which computer this one is for, but it's definitely not having a good time. It's all right. I'm the only person in the building. I'll fix it. Hey, my name is Craig Lowy. This is my show, Lowy Live. Lowy Live. It's going to be a good one, Craig. Get through it. Straight and fast. Straight and fast. Hey, guys, we're on the live stream, Facebook, TikTok, Instagram, at Lowy Live. Jump on in any of the Kiss FM pages or hit us up on the Lowy Live one. You can watch how this is going to unfold in real time for me if you want. Plus, the reason you want to be on the live stream, we got something very special behind me in the studio. I'm about to tell you what that is and how it's going to help you win very shortly. But, guys, we do have a huge show this evening. Of course, he is Australia's most dapper 17-foot-tall drink of water, a.k.a. Dreamboat, Jacob Elordi and Kendall Jenner, are, of course, dating. They have been seen in Hawaii. They have been seen at an Italian dinner. And, of course, this whole thing started at Coachella.
1: Could there be a new romance brewing? Fans are convinced that they're seeing sparks between Kendall Jenner and Jacob Elordi. Most recently, there were rumblings on social media from Coachella goers who say they saw the pair getting especially cozy during the music festival.
0: Actually, in the next five hits, exclusively on Lowy Live, I got the audio from the voicemail that Jacob Elordi left Kendall Jenner that made this entire relationship kick off. I'm going to play to you that world first exclusive audio in five hits time right here on Lowy Live. Plus, I got some incredible tickets for you to be checking out a movie called Finding Emily before the hour is out when we play a game of X-Experts. If you can correctly name who five of these famous people who I'm going to mention to you, who those five people, who those exes belong to, you're going to be winning big. And by the way, I have the names of those exes already in the live stream. I'm holding it up right now to the live stream cameras. I have listed off five exes. You just need to tell me who these five exes belong to. It is a very famous singer. So again, Facebook, TikTok, Instagram, YouTube, and Twitch at Lowy Live. Those tickets can be yours shortly and later on in the show. Today, of course, was the American Music Awards.
2: Welcome to the 52nd annual American Music Awards, ladies and gentlemen. 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
0: Ooh, so tonight on Lowy Live, to celebrate the American Music Awards, we're going to be having the Asshole Music Awards. I'm going to give you guys the chance to name the winners of such categories as Most Overhyped Artist, Worst Song of the Year So Far, and Most Toxic Fans. It's going to be a really fun game when we play a little thing we call Campfire Confessions. All right, now let's do this.
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0: Breaking down the biggest pop culture stories of the day with just a couple of cheeky live stand-up comedy jokes. We've also got a new lawyer running these jokes, and she's been nice to me, so we're going to try and make her not hate me before this week is out. Here we go. NASCAR lost a legend this week as driver Kyle Busch passed away. I haven't seen this many men mourn a Busch since my cheating ex got waxed. Off to a good start. Anne Hathaway revealed she is legally blind, which is also what my mum warned would happen to me if I kept being alone in my bedroom with pictures of Anne Hathaway in her leather Catwoman costume. And finally, Russell Crowe has been caught yelling at autograph hunters in Paris to leave him alone. Rusty, if you want people to leave you alone, just play them your music. Speaking of, let's get into it right now. Jay-Z, Alicia Keys, Empire State of Mind, Lowy Live.

0: Throne, Pink Pony Club on Lowy Live. Thank you so much for kicking it with us. Wherever you are tonight across Australia, we are live streaming in real time. Facebook, TikTok, and Instagram. Jump on any of the Kiss pages or at Lowy Live, especially TikTok right now. Get one of these.
1: Live stream shout
0: out. Shout out to Peachy, Mel, mate, my brand new best friend. Matt is ugly and he stresses. That's his name for some reason. He wrote, Lowy Live is my favorite breakfast show. Damn you hot. Oh, Matt, I have so much to tell you.
2: Could there be a new romance brewing? Fans are convinced that they're seeing sparks between Kendall Jenner and Jacob Elordi. Most recently, there were rumblings on social media from Coachella goers who say they saw the pair getting especially cozy during the music festival.
0: I have the exclusive audio from the voicemail Jacob Elordi left Kendall Jenner. We're going to play it exclusively for you in 2 hits time when we do.
2: Hootenanny.
0: Hello, we live, but right now, back into the music. Miss Ariana Grande, one last time. Lowy Live, I'm kidding.

0: 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Hi, I'm Craig Lowe. This is my show, Lowy Live. Anything you miss on our show, you can grab it the next day on the free iHeart app. Lowy Live is a daily podcast that you can listen to with your ears. So just letting you guys, you can also listen to it with any body part you want. Honestly, if you're in your house, you place my show wherever you... But okay, let's just get on with the next break. Again, thank you so much for kicking it with us tonight, right here across Australia on KISS for a late night experience called Lowy Live. Right now we're doing the Hootenanny. This is when I get to play to you guys some of the most exclusives of exclusives, okay? Now, Will and Woody have fantastic, fantastic content. Smallsy has really big guests. Lowy Live has the biggest exclusives in the world. I couldn't even say it with a straight face. Now, we all know a little fella by the name of Jacob Elordi is currently dating one Miss Kendall Jenner, of course, from Kardashian fame. They have been seen together in Hawaii. They have been spotted together having a delightful little Italian dinner.
1: When the moon hits your eye like a big pizza pie, that's amore.
0: And of course, this all started after they apparently linked up at Coachella weekend.
2: Could there be a new romance brewing? Fans are convinced that they're seeing sparks between Kendall Jenner and Jacob Elordi. Most recently, there were rumblings on social media from Coachella goers who say they saw the pair getting especially cozy during the music festival.
0: Now, as I said, here at Lowy Live, we have the world's biggest exclusives. Because I managed to get hold of the audio of a voicemail that Jacob Elordi left on Kendall Jenner's phone. They kicked off this entire romance after their weekend together in Coachella. And I'm going to play it for you exclusively right now. The Hootenanny on Lowy Live.
3: Hey, guys, it's Kendall Jenner.
4: Oh, hey, yeah, it's Academy Award nominee Jacob Elordi. Anyway, I had such a fun time at Coachella, especially the after party where we did it giraffe style, naked tripping balls on Nepalese honey nectar. Look, anyway, I wrote this poem about you because I think you hate grouse for a tall bird, eh? Hope you think it's sick. Roses are red on your sister Ray J Blue. Kendall Jenner, I love you. I think you're hot in Victoria's Secret. Here's a picture of me meat. I hope you don't delete it. Oh, hey, yeah, I was just leaving you a...
3: I have not gotten my period in a little while, and I was supposed to get it, like, last week, so I kind of got nervous and, like, randomly took a test.
4: Is it negative, like most of me movie reviews, or is it positive?
3: Positive.
4: Oh, no, my phone's breaking up. Oh, I've got to go, it's also being disconnected. Okay, bye.
3: Oh,
0: What an exclusive. That was a Hootenanny on Lowy Live. 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
0: I'm going to name to you 5 famous exes of someone. You just got to tell me who those exes belong to, and you are seeing an incredible new movie called Finding Emily. But in the live stream right now, those names...

0: 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Thank you so much for kicking it with us today. We're also live streaming Facebook, TikTok, and Instagram at Lowy Live or any of the Kiss FM pages. 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

0: 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Love it when you guys do that too. Really, really love it.
1: Who amongst us hadn't had a crazy ex?
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0: Right now, we are playing Experts on Lowy Live. My name is Craig Lowe, and I do thank you for kicking it with us tonight, because I got a double pass for you to go and see Finding Emily. It's an incredible new UK rom-com, stars an Aussie as well. She's brilliant in it. I've seen the movie. It's insanely good. Heartwarming. And I think we could all deal with that right now. All you got to do to win is give me a buzz. 13-10-65, and I'll explain the rest, just like Kaylee. Hi, Kaylee.
3: Hello.
0: Hey, thank you so much for calling into the show. We appreciate

0: appreciate your time because I can hear you got a baby in the background.
1: Yes, a lovely three-year-old that won't sleep.
0: Oh, well, it's fine. We're a late-night show. Just put them next to the speaker. As soon as they hear my show, I promise they'll fall asleep.
1: He loves watching you live.
0: So. Oh, really? Yeah, I have the maturity level of a Bluey episode, so that's fantastic. Okay, Kaylee, you good to go? I'm going to list up these five famous exes. You just correctly name who they belong to, and you're winning. You good to go?
1: Yeah.
0: Okay, here we go. Taylor Swift, Kendall Jenner, Olivia Wilde, Emily Ratajkowski, Camille Rowe.
1: Harry Styles.
0: Kaylee, you and your very young child are off to go and watch Finding Emily.
1: Oh, that's amazing.
0: See how excited your baby is? What a great day for all of us.
1: I'm watching you alive.
0: Cool. Stay there. Oh, see? What a heartwarming family show I've made here at Lovey Live. Kaylee, from the producers of Bridget Jones' Diary and Love Actually comes Finding Emily, the feel-good rom-com in cinemas now. You and your baby, you have a fantastic time. And that's right there for me. Guys, we're going to be playing X-Experts again tomorrow night. More chance at this great game. And you can see the cutout behind me right now if you want to jump on the live stream, Facebook, TikTok, Instagram, YouTube, and Twitch at Lowy Live. We interactively play games with you over the live stream and live on air. We enjoy doing that. I think we're the first show to do it, but we really, really love it. So jump on in. Have some fun because we're doing something a bit wacky in about 5 minutes, 10 minutes.
2: 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We're about to tear it up here tonight, right here in Las Vegas.
0: That's right. Today was the American Music Awards. So tonight on Lovey Live, we have the Arsehole Music Awards. Your chance to tell me who you think's the most overhyped artist, worst song, most toxic fans. We're going to be doing that next. It's Campfire Confessions. All right.

0: 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Thank you so much for kicking it with us tonight. Appreciate you doing that. Facebook, TikTok, Instagram, YouTube, and Twitch at Lolly Live or any of the Kiss FM pages.
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0: That's right. The American Music Awards were today. So tonight on Lolly Live, we have the Asshole Music Awards. Next hour, your chance to tell me who you think should win our most overhyped artist. Worst song of the year. Most toxic fans. You could be winning big for it next as we do.
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4: 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At whose funeral did Elton John perform Candle in the Wind? 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

0: Wrecker on Lowy Live. He just had a big old night at the AMAs. We're about to talk about it. But by the way, anything you miss on Lowy Live, I forgive you. 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Let's do this.
1: Yeah, that's what I call a campfire.
0: Again, my name is Craig Lowe. Thank you so much for hanging out with us here at Lowy Live. We're also live streaming Facebook, TikTok, Instagram, YouTube, and Twitch at Lowy Live or any of the Kiss FM pages. You can watch this show in real time, and I'll get to why that's special in just a second. But, of course, today, big, big, big, big day for award show over in America. It was the American Music Awards.
2: Welcome to the 52nd annual American Music Awards, ladies and gentlemen. We're about to tear it up here tonight. Right here in Las Vegas.
0: That's right. That was Queen Latifah tearing it down in Las Vegas. Had some very big winners go. Of course, some of our favorite artists here at Lowy Live walking away with awards, including Sombo, who we just heard and love.
3: This is crazy. Thank you so much. I mean, first of all, I want to thank you guys, the fans.
0: And then, of course, BTS. I got to see them live over in LA. Those boys are incredible. They also won now that they've finished, you know, being in the military?
4: It's an honor to have this precious award once again after everybody done their military service.
0: So it was a big night over at the AMAs, but we do things a little differently around here at Lowy Live. So tonight we're going to be doing the Asshole Music Awards. I'm going to give you guys a chance to name who you believe which artists deserve these awards the most. We've got a huge prize up for grabs for funniest call or funniest comment in the live stream tonight. The Level Up Supps Everyday Hydration Variety Packs. 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Those things are great. They sent me one and I'm like, damn, dog, these don't taste bad at all. So tonight, this is going to be our first category. Okay, you guys ready? Here we go.
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0: And then you just got to tell me who you think deserves that award right now at our Asshole Music Awards. So you give me a call, 13-10-65. The phone lines are open right now. I want you to tell me who you think the most overhyped artist right now is. You could be winning big for that as well. 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You guys deserve your voice for joining us here behind the scenes. Let me know again who you think deserves this award.
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0: Again, my name is Craig Lowe. Thank you so much for hanging out with us right now across Australia doing Lobby Live. Now, you may have seen it today. Queen Latifah tore it up, hosting, of course, the American Music Awards.
3: Welcome to the 52nd annual American Music Awards, ladies and gentlemen. We're about to tear it up here tonight, right here in Las Vegas.
0: Hell yeah, it was a great show. Some of our favorite artists here at Lobby Live picked up Samba, BTS, just to name a few. So tonight, here at Lobby Live, we've got the Asshole Music Awards, categories that you wish maybe existed. Tonight, right now, actually, we're

0: In this category.
1: And the award for most overhyped artist goes to...
0: whoever you want. 131065 is the number to get your voice heard right now. We got Amy on the phone. Hi.
2: Hi, Lowie.
0: Amy, thank you so much for calling up right now as we play our Asshole Music Awards. Are you ready for the first category and to get your voice heard?
2: I'm so ready.
0: Here we go.
1: And the award for most overhyped artist goes to...
2: Taylor Swift.
0: What? Girl, you are wildin'. Now, I've been saying this for a while behind the scenes. I'll say it on air. I think her new album is trash. However, I love Pond Sessions. I love 1989. I think classic Taylor Swift's incredible. Are you just a bit fatigued on the old T-Swizz?
2: A little bit. But don't get me wrong. Like, I love her music and I love her and whatever. But I feel like she's just a little bit overhyped.
0: Yeah.
2: And the credit just needs to be given to others. You know?
0: I feel you. I feel you. Stay there for me, Amy. That's right. You know what? I fully agree with Amy, guys. I do think maybe it'd be nice if Taylor Swift maybe just left, took a break, went away for a little bit. But she's also a lady. She can do whatever she wants with her life. Good save, Craig. Good save. Okay, guys, let's continue doing these Asshole Music Awards. Gonna get the phone lines open. Let's move on to the next category for y'all to get your voice heard.
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0: 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Okay, give me a call right now. 131065. 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
0: And get back into the music. Racial Fahim, Deep End. Oh, worst song of the year? That's a hard one. 131065 again is the number. Racial Fahim, Deep End, Lowie Live, Keep Kiss Loud. Oh!

0: 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Thank you so much for kicking it with us tonight. Having a lot of fun. It's getting unhinged in the live stream. Facebook, TikTok, Instagram, YouTube, and Twitch at Lowy Live or any of the Kiss FM pages.
1: Live stream shout
0: out. Shout out to my boy Timmy Simmers, Melly, Love Music, and shout out to a guy on our TikTok called Loser Mick. I was talking to everyone on our TikTok because we're up to 59,000 likes on there, and he just said, "No one cares you're not Jason PJ," which is a breakfast show on another network. I'm like, buddy. Buddy, I'm going to blow your mind. Look outside, champ. We're a night show, idiot.
2: Yeah, that's what I call a campfire.
3: Campfire confessions.
0: Wrong time slot, dude. I'm on from 9 to 12. Right now. We are doing campfire confessions here at Lowy Live, and we are having a lot of fun. Today was the American Music Awards.
4: Welcome to the 52nd annual American Music Awards, ladies and gentlemen. We're about to tear it up here tonight, right here in Las Vegas.
0: Yeah, that's right. So it was the American Music Awards. So tonight here at Lowy Live, we're having the Asshole Music Awards. We are throwing up categories. Maybe sometimes you wish you had a voice on. Maybe you want to get your opinion on. Now, a couple of breaks ago, we had the most overhyped artist. Amy called in and said she thinks Taylor Swift. We were all kind of blown away, but look, this is Lowy Live, so your voice gets heard. Right now, this is the next category.
3: And the award for Worst Song of the Year goes to...
0: Then you said call in 131065 and let me know who you think deserves that title right now as we do the Asshole Music Awards on Lowy Live. Mick's on the phone, eh, Mick?
5: How are you, boys?
0: Brother man, thank you so much for calling in to Lowy Live. We really do love and appreciate your time and energy. You're going to hear the category drop and then I want you to tell me who you think should be the winner. You good to go?
5: Yeah, no worries.
0: Here we go.
3: And the award for Worst Song of the Year goes to...
5: Taylor Swift, 100%.
0: Oh,
5: no matter what song.
0: Sir, we just had most overhyped artists in Taylor Swift's song. Which song? Look, is it Opalay? Because I'm kind of sick of playing that.
5: Mate, all of them, but that one especially.
0: Do you want me to talk to the guy who programs our music and just be like, yo, Mick's kind of over it?
5: Yeah, man. All of Taylor Swift, they can go in the bin.
0: Okay, thanks, Mick. Stay there for me. Damn, look, Swift did get snubbed today at the American Music Awards, but she is picking up every award here tonight at the Asshole Music Awards on Lowy Live. We have to wrap this, our award show up after the next break. This is going to be our last category of the evening.
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0: Oh, that's going to be a good one. Get ready to call me right now. 131065. Who do you think has the most toxic fans of all the artists? Now, keep in mind, there's Beyonce. You've got the Nicki Minaj's fans. They're pretty wild, dude. Let me know what you think. 131065. Who do you think deserves most toxic fans as we wrap up doing the Asshole Music Awards with
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1: 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All the hits. All the variety. 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

0: one of my favorite albums of all time. Of all time! The words of Kanye. Sabrina Carpenter, Taste and Aloe Live. Thank you so much for kicking it with us. 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
0: Shout-out Anxiety Past COVID. That's his name. That's his actual handle he's gone with. Mama J's kicking it with us. And Jordan Singh wants me to shout-out his friend Sophie. He said, Sophie, I love you with all my heart. Hang on, I think I've got romantic music here. Sophie, I love you with all my heart. You are the greatest thing that ever happened to me. If I lost you, I just couldn't move on. Sometimes I stare up at the moon and wonder if Sophie's staring up at that same moon, thinking to herself, God, I hope Jordan doesn't try and be more than a friend. And then you just did, and you ruined the entire thing. You ruined the entire thing, Jordan.
2: Yeah, that's what I call a campfire.
3: Campfire Confessions.
0: So that got a... I got weird quick. Hey, this is Loey Live. My name is definitely not Craig Lowe, and this is definitely not Loey Live. We're definitely not a nationally syndicated radio show. Having a good time here at KISS. Now, today was the American Music Awards. Queen Latifah tore it up.
4: Welcome to the 52nd Annual American Music Awards, ladies and gentlemen. We're about to tear it up here tonight, right here in Las Vegas.
0: That's right. Some of our favorite artists won. Samba had an incredible live performance. We're going to be playing that later on in the show when we do Live in Lasood. But right now, we decided to do our own version, our own award show, if you will. It was called the Asshole Music Awards. So far, Taylor Swift is having a clean sweep. We, of course, had the most overhyped artist. Taylor Swift won that. And then our next category was, I believe it was the... worst song of the year so far. And then Taylor Swift also won for Opalite when Mick called through. And it's time we wrap it up with...
3: And the award for most toxic fans goes to...
0: The number was 131065 for you to let me know who you think deserves that award. On the phone right now, we got Chloe. Hi, Chloe.
5: Hi, Loey. How are you?
0: Good, Dale. Thank you so much for calling into the show tonight. It has been unhinged, and that's how we like to keep Loey live. But right now, we are doing our final category of the Asshole Music Awards. Are you ready to bring it home?
5: Yep.
0: Okay, here we go.
3: And the award for most toxic fans goes to...
5: Britney Spears.
0: Yes! Yes!
5: Her fans are very unhinged.
0: Oh, my God. Chloe, I'm not sure if you heard the show last week. I told a story about how I played a sketch about Britney Spears and posted it up, and yeah. I got death threats from her fans.
5: Yeah, coming for you. I heard that, yeah.
0: Amy, if you could confront all of Britney Spears fans, what would you tell them?
5: Leave
0: Chloe
5: alone.
0: I love and respect that so much. Amy, congratulations. You've won.
5: Oh, awesome. Thank you.
0: You're very welcome. Stay there for me. Chloe, it's up. You got the $100 level up voucher. Level up sup. I'm screwing this entire credit up. Oh, I'm so sorry, Blake. Our promotions guy's going to hear me just fumble the ball at the over the try line here. Chloe, stay there. You've won the Level Up Subs Everyday Hydration Variety 10-pack. 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There we go. I did it. Went off with a lot of hitches. Thank you so much to everyone who called up and played tonight for the Asshole Music Awards. We had a lot of fun doing it. Don't you be going anywhere. One of our favorite segments is coming up next.
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0: That's right. I'm going to retell you a horrific story from the ER room. It involves a man that ate too many oysters and then something horrific happens to him. What is that? You'll have to find out next. Pajera on KISS.

0: You can love me. Let me love you. Hey, you guys want to know a weird fact? I probably shouldn't share this on radio. Hi, by the way, this is Craig. This is Lowy Live. I used to go to the same church as Justin Bieber when I lived over in LA, and he would pull up to church in his Fisker Karma, which was a car that was like chromed out. And like he'd like the paparazzi would run after him, and then he always sat at the front, and him and the pastor like got on great, and it was just weird looking over at church, just be like, hey, there's Justin Bieber. Hey, we're doing this up next.
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0: Going to be sharing a horrific story of something that happened to someone that decided to eat over 40 plus raw oysters, and it did not go well.
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4: 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Every year, the MCG turns into a sea of blue beanies in the fight against MND. 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But for

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let's get the party started. 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

0: for kicking it with us for your big old Tuesday. We are live streaming right now across Australia and on Facebook, TikTok, Instagram, YouTube, and Twitch. 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
0: Shout out to 7-Eleven, not the company, the person who's on the stream here, Instagram. There's also Ong42 Brisbane. Love you in there, doggy. And shout out to Amy Robinson, who works in the sales department here at Kiss and is watching us right now on the live stream. Amy's great. I actually run our daily monologue jokes past her, and then I'm like, and then it was a cat. And then I look over at Amy and she's just like, I'm like, okay, so not, probably don't do that one then. Love you, Amy.
2: Cow! You saved my life.
3: Much obliged. ER Trauma Tales.
4: Ah, he's got a knife.
0: Again, my name's Craig Lowe. Thank you so much for kicking it with us here at Kiss. Having a lot of fun making this show for y'all right now as we do ER Trauma Tales. This is when I tell you about a hilarious, horrific, or funny story that I found that went down in the old ER room. And you're going to hear it right here graphically with a couple of sound effects. So let's get into tonight.
3: The ER Trauma Tales.
0: Alaska, 2008. While out at sea, a fisherman was given a dare by his fellow sailors to see how many raw oysters he could eat. A dare he took hook, line, and sinker.
5: Why, ye mutinous dogs, from this day I be requiring hair nets.
0: Arr. Arr. As the hours passed, the sailor downed over 60 of the raw crustaceans, which was a shell of an accomplishment.
6: Release the kraken.
0: As the hours passed, his stomach began to ache and churn. His fellow sailors told him to reel it in. But when he started floundering around, screaming and eventually passed out from the pain, they sent a mayday to get him to the hospital, as things were now trout of control.
7: I feel fine. Are you sure it wasn't that gray kind of lamb, or you ate a lot of that weird chicken? Was it that?
0: Now in the ER, the sailor's stomach was cut open, leaving the staff to scream, "Oh my God!" as they discovered the raw oysters he had dared to eat under peer pressure were carrying a flesh-eating bacteria that had dissolved the walls of his stomach, bowels, and were now leaking feces into his bloodstream, a problem medical staff had never tackled before.
8: I'll figure this out. The pieces are all there. I'll go home and figure this out.
0: The ER staff were forced to remove 60% of his lower intestines and put him in a medical-induced coma, where he would stay for 4 months before eventually walking out of the hospital. The sailor went on to say what he went through literally took guts, but maybe it was time to reel it in. I'm Craig Lowe, and that was
3: the ER Trauma Tales
0: on Lowy Live. Don't you be going anywhere. We got a lot more show to come. We're doing our live and lassoed hit. Going to be playing, I don't want to give it away, but he did just sing it at the AMAs tonight. I'm going to broadcast it for you next. Lowy Live and Kiss.

0: 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Thank you so much for kicking it with us. Wherever you are tonight, anything you miss, you can grab it on the free iHeart app. Lovey Live is a daily podcast. You can also grab it wherever you get your favorite podcast. Hey, this guy won tonight at the AMAs.
1: This is crazy. 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
2: 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All the hits.
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0: 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Hey. Man, that song was a banger. Right now it's time we do one of our favourite segments here at Lowy Life. That is right. I'm talking about the one, the only...
1: Last old in life, but in good performance.
0: Thank you for kicking it with us here at Lowy Live. There we go. I got English right. I got it right. I went to a public school, but I'm still figuring it out. Lassoed and Live, incredible performances. When we like to play live music, right? Some of your favorite artists kicking it live. Now, this guy just won big at the AMAs.
2: This is crazy. Thank you so much. I mean, first of all, I want to thank you guys, the fans.
0: That's right, the one, the only, Somba. This is him performing his brand new hit, Homewrecker, live at the AMIs. Right now, Lowy Live, Lassoed.

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1: 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Man, that guy rips. 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
0: 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It's fast.
4: Yeehaw!
0: It's funny. And as unpredictable as a storm rolling over the open plain.

0: Yes, sir. This has been Lowy Live. Thank you so much for kicking it with us across Australia tonight. Hopefully you had as much fun listening to this bad boy as I did making it for y'all. We're going to be back tomorrow. More chances for you to win those Finding Emily tickets when we play X-Experts, of course. You want to win those, you've got to be in the live stream. It's going to really, really help you out. Tomorrow night, we are going to be doing Crashing Out with Craig. It's going to be a special one where I have 30 seconds on the clock to lose my goddamn mind about something. And tomorrow night, we're going to be talking about weird celebrity encounters you've had that went pear-shaped really, really quickly. Of course, Russell Crowe, Zayn Malik, everyone appears to be having a run-in with a celebrity in public. So we're going to be chatting a little bit about that tomorrow night. Now, anything you have heard on the show, you can grab it again tomorrow on the daily podcast, the Lowdown Daily Download. You can get it on the free iHeart app or wherever you get your podcast. Also, thanks to everyone that jumped in the live stream tonight. Facebook, TikTok, Instagram, YouTube, and Twitch. At Lowy Live is the pages spelt. Are you writing this down? Have you got a pen and pad? You're not right. I don't think you're writing it down. It's Lowielive. Yeah, thanks. You didn't write it down. I know you didn't, Australia. We're going to be back tomorrow. It's going to be hilarious. It's going to be a good time. Cannot wait to kick it with y'all again. Until then, thank you for listening to KISS. My name's Craig Lowe. Good night. Bye.
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1: 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At whose funeral did Elton John perform Candle in the Wind? True or false, Margot Robbie was in the Wolf of Wall Street movie.
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0: Will and Woody, you're either up early, up late, or maybe still out. Maybe you're heading back to your house and a former reality star is coming over to have a great time with you.
1: Ooh, that would be really exciting.
0: Yeah, one of us has been in that situation before.
1: We won't say which one, though. The question is, if that former reality star is coming over to your house,
0: yeah,
1: and I had to bring up Sharon again, but are you going to have a shower?
0: Did you?
1: What? Why'd you make it specific? We're having fun before. My wife might be up.
0: That's true.
1: Because, you know, we have a young child. If you're up, hun, I'll be home soon. And Will's joking. All right, let's crack into the best bits.

0: It's Will and Woody keeping you up.
1: Hey, Woods, Russell Crowe.
2: Oh, we love him. We love him so much. We want to have lunch with him. We're manifesting it. Hasn't eventuated yet, but we love him.
1: We love him. We recently spent $8,000.

0: was on a whip in the Gladiator movie.
1: Yes, which he actually never held, but still, he was in the scene.
0: It's a flail.
1: Sorry. Yes.
0: It looks a lot like a whip. Anyway, I'm sick of saying it's a flail and people going, what's a flail? And me going, it's like a whip.
1: It's a bit frustrating.
0: Anyway, so we've got this thing. We love him. And Russell strikes me as, I mean, Annalise, you've texted Russell before. I mean, he's pretty straight up and down, isn't he?
2: Yeah, but he's a businessman.
0: Oh, I love that. I mean, the last time I think he came on the show, he was like, look, guys, Annalise, happy to come on the show. Tell the boys, indoor garden party, they're playing this weekend.
1: Awesome.
0: And he was just like, that's the dates. Here's what's happening. If we don't mention that, I'm not doing the interview.
1: Fair enough.
0: And it was fair enough.
1: Lay it down,
0: Russell. He lays down the law.
1: Lay it down.
0: He lays down the law.
1: We will do as you say, Maximus.
0: He's just kind of how he is with everyone.
1: Yes.
0: So he's walked out the front of this hotel and he's been accosted by a bunch of fans.
1: Of course. He'd get it everywhere.
0: Who would like him to sign some stuff? One of them's holding a Gladiator seat vinyl.
1: Awesome.
0: Which you've just found out $65 Woods. Couldn't believe it.
1: Too much.
0: For your favourite movie. Wouldn't even pay that. Yeah, wouldn't pay it for his favourite movie.
1: Wouldn't pay.
0: Oh, mate, insane.
1: Wouldn't pay $1.40.
0: Yeah. Insane, mate.
1: What is It's a Vinyl, mate? Is it $40?
0: All right. It's
1: reasonable.
0: So Russell,
1: I'll get the CD.
0: So he's accosted at the front of a hotel by some fans who want him to sign some stuff. Here's what he says to them.
3: Are you listening?
4: Yes.
3: Stay where you are.
4: Okay.
3: Don't push in on me.
4: Sure.
3: I'll come to you.
4: Okay.
3: Give everybody space.
4: Okay.
3: As soon as somebody's in, go.
4: Okay.
3: Got me?
4: Yes.
3: Clear?
4: Yes, sir.
5: Yes, sir.
0: Isn't that amazing?
1: Awesome.
0: He's still Maximus.
1: And he has...
5: As soon as somebody's a dickhead.
1: Awesome.
5: I'm gone.
1: And he just commands that respect.
0: I love it.
1: Everyone respects him.
0: I love it.
1: No one's messing with him there.
0: I went back to the Gladiator movie. He's using the same lines from the movie.
6: Hold the line. Stay with me.
0: The same bit.
5: That's awesome.
0: It's the same bit.
6: That's awesome.
0: It's everywhere he goes.
1: Yeah, it's awesome.
5: Hold the line.
0: I love it.
1: I've got nothing wrong with that, by the way. There was an article saying that he cracked it at people. He did not crack it at people. He was leading. He was being a general.
0: He's a leader.
1: Being a general.
0: He's a leader. What are you going to
1: do?
0: He's a husband to a murdered wife, father to a murdered son.
1: Yes, he is.
0: In this life or the next. There's nothing you can do
1: and
0: about
1: that. And he signed
0: that.
1: Their stuff. He still signed their stuff.
0: Yes.
1: He doesn't have to do that.
0: He's the leader of the Phoenix Legion. Guys, if you're going to rock up in a costume at the front of a hotel, just, you know, commander of the army to the north.
1: Do as he says.
0: Now... Everyone's a bit rattled by the depth of the Gladiator.
2: Listen to you both.
1: We love him.
2: Absolute fanboys.
0: It's the most iconic role ever.
1: Exactly.
0: It's the best thing anyone has ever done. On screen.
1: I agree with you.
0: Now, and recognised by his peers, by the way. I mean, he won the Academy Award for it, obviously, because he was amazing. Yes.
2: I think that's why he doesn't want to have lunch with you both.
0: It's part of it. Part of it. It's getting that way. What I love from that bit, though, and I'd love to take your calls right up next, is he almost sounded like he was treating his... I mean, he's clearly not a general treating his soldiers, but what he did sound like was like a parent treating his kids. That line that he says at the end there... Anyone acts like a dickhead and I'm gone.
1: Yeah.
0: That, for me, which just sounded like my dad saying, I was going to do it in the Maximus voice, but in all my memories of my father, he sounds like Maximus.
1: If only you were Maximus, Dad. One day.
0: Like every grown man. No, I remember that the threat I have in my head is you hit your brother one more time and you're getting out and walking.
1: Oh, classic.
0: Dad would have thrown that threat around.
1: Yeah.
0: Five times.
1: Yeah, we'll turn the car
0: around. Five times the trip. Yeah. Like, if the trip was over an hour, I would have heard that five times.
1: Yeah.
0: Never follows through.
1: No, because that's the thing.
0: Never follows through. Like, we all know it's empty, mate. What are you going to... It's more of a pain in the ass for you, leaving a child by the side of the road.
1: Yeah, yeah.
0: And then having to come back and get them, knowing that they could be hit by another car.
1: You're never
0: going to do it. Mum's not going to let you do it.
1: Nah.
0: The cops found out that you've done it. You're going to lose your custody of me.
1: You're getting punished.
0: Shit threat.
1: 100%. But as a kid, you didn't know that, though, did you?
0: Hence why I probably did it five times, because I think subconsciously you know. I've been through this with Seb.
1: I
0: want to take your calls, by the way, 131065 on like hollow or empty parent threats.
1: Yeah.
0: Or maybe if they follow through on it. I'll just take parent threats in general, because it was good when they followed through on it as well. Because I'm going through this with our daughter Max at the moment where we're in a real threat phase, because that's pretty much the only way I can get her to really do something.
1: What do you go for?
0: I just take her favourite thing that afternoon. No TV this afternoon. But now, here's the thing.
1: Yeah.
0: She knows TV is also downtime for me.
1: Yes.
0: And I swear she's subconsciously as close. You're never going to take that off me.
1: They figure it out.
0: You nap at 2 o'clock in the afternoon when I watch television.
1: yeah,
0: you love a nap.
1: We do.
0: It's an empty threat.
1: We do the countdown.

0: from five. And so I'm starting to realise, though, because my dad used to count down from five.
1: Yes.
0: I have no idea what to do at zero.
1: No.
0: I will count down from five. And you get to three and you're like,
1: Started to go like two and a half.
0: Yeah.
1: Two.
0: Yeah.
1: One and three quarters.
0: And then you have a chat like, don't you do it. Don't you do it. You put it down.
2: It's weird.

0: late or up early. It's Will and Woody keeping you up.
1: We're talking parent threats, parental threats. Empty or otherwise. I love the empty threats. I think that's a bit of fun. But also when they followed through on them, that was also very good. Lisa on 131065. So you're the parent. What threat did you have to follow through on?
2: I actually threatened my kids that I would drop them on the side of the road, and I actually did do it.
3: Bloody hell, Lisa. That's bold. How far away did you get from them?
2: A little bit. And I did sit there and wait.
3: How long?
2: They eventually came to the car.
3: Yeah. Hang on, Lisa. So you dropped your kids on the side of the road, drove off, then you parked on the side of the road and you waited for your kids to walk back to you?
2: Yes.
3: So they were just walking on the side of a freeway, your children?
2: Yes.
3: Totally wild, Lisa.
2: A very long time ago, but yes, I did do it.
3: And I'm sure they were good after that.
1: You know what's funny about that kid dropping off on the side of the road thing? I raised this with my in-laws.
3: Mm-hmm.
1: Who are Dutch, about like, you know, how wild that was. Like, you know, they're never going to drop us off.
3: Mm.
1: I found out that it was a recreational hobby for people in the Netherlands when they're on holidays to drop their kids in a random place and for them to have to find their way home.
3: That's awesome.
1: Can you believe that?
3: I can.
1: I was like, how old? And they were like, oh, 5 or 6.
3: What? Started. Did your wife do it?

0: You kidding? That's why she's hard as nails.
1: Yeah. See, it works. It actually does work.
0: Isn't that insane?
1: So, but surely
0: imagine
1: like,
0: going on like a group holiday now, because they used to do it when they go on to families.
1: Yeah.
0: And going up to your mates.
1: Yeah.
0: Guys, how about we drop the kids in the middle of nowhere and see how they go?
1: I mean, part of me and loves it.
0: They'd call the police.
1: Who?
0: Your mates.
1: Yeah. Well, I don't know. I reckon I could twist their arms a little bit. I just think the person that comes out...
0: No one really takes you seriously. So everyone be like, oh, Woody, very good.
1: No, but the kids that come out of the woods there, I just think they're tougher, stronger. More independent kids.
0: They're stronger.
1: You know what I mean? Lord of the Flies. They all die, don't they? Let's go to Justine.
0: Well, not all of them, but a lot of them.
1: Yeah, they do. Justine.
0: That's
1: a fictional story, right? Justine, 131065, talking parental threats. This is something your dad used to do.
2: Yes, my dad, a very, very long time ago, over 30 years ago, he grew up by the beach, and he used to say if we were to swear, he would throw us off the end of the jetty.
1: Oh, yeah. Oh, my Lord.
2: And then my brother continued to swear, so he walked us three kids down the jetty, and this is a very long time ago, held my brother over.
0: Oh, wow. Like by his foot? Like how?
2: Cradled him over, kind of how Michael Jackson held.
0: Wow, and you've done the MJ reference as well. Could he swim, your brother?
2: No, he didn't drop him over.
0: Could your brother swim?
2: Yes.
0: Okay.
2: But I have never sworn in front of my parents, and then now if I'm in conversation with my brothers and we drop a swear word, one of us will yell out, jetty.
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22: 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This is their best bits from yesterday's show. Q105.

0: And they're working. It's Will and Woody keeping you up.
1: I am going to be competing with you at something.
2: Yes. You're already rattled. I can see. You're rattled.
3: I'm rattled. I'm rattled. I've just hurt my calf with the massage gun.
1: Sorry about that. I'm in trouble.
3: Someone get me an ice bag.
4: He's nowhere early.
3: I'm nowhere. I'm actually nowhere. I'm handicapped.
1: I brought the massage gun in so you'd hurt your calf.
3: I think for

0: You and I to have a fair contest, I need to be handicapped. So that makes sense.
1: Well, on that, we're going to be competing in something intellectual very, very shortly.
0: Great.
1: The catch is that I have cheated.
0: Okay.
1: That's going to be the big test. And I'm inspired by the enhanced games. If you're not across the enhanced games, basically a whole bunch of swimmers, runners could juice up. They could have all the banned substances. We're talking steroids, etc. Juice up to the gills is what they were saying. And they're all going to compete, right, in Las Vegas. This happened yesterday.
0: Yes.
1: Really funnily, a number of the clean athletes that competed, the athletes that didn't take any drugs.
0: Really good.
1: Beat the juiced up athletes.
0: Really good.
1: Here's some audio of swimmer Hunter Armstrong winning gold, and he's on no drugs.
2: It's Armstrong and Ryan coming down the stretch.
3: That time 23.55 we're after.
2: What's he going to touch?
3: It's going to be quick.
2: Hunter Armstrong at 24.21. It is not a world record, but it is good enough to win this and win $250,000.
1: He's clean.
0: Sounds like the commentator was on drugs.
1: They all were. They were all allowed. They were all allowed. Anything goes in Vegas.
0: What's going on
1: there? Anything goes. So he wasn't the only one. There was a sprinter as well who won the 100-meter sprint. He was clean, beat all the juiced up guys.
0: Yep.
1: The missile Magnussen.
0: Yep.
1: He came on this radio show. He couldn't have been more juiced up. He had so many drugs in his system.
0: Well, he was the guy that said, juice me to the gills.
1: Yeah.
0: That was his quote.
1: He came last.
0: Yeah, that's really sad for Jimmy.
1: The funny thing is when we spoke to Jimmy,
0: he did this whole thing like, I can't wait to get back. They can test me. And it's like, wow.
1: We don't want
0: it.
1: I don't think anyone wants to at this stage. Yeah, exactly.
0: You've pretty much just proven that that's not. The other thing about it, which I think is really tragic, I think the enhanced games are the coolest or the saddest thing ever.
1: I found myself watching it.
0: You loved it. Not surprising.
1: I thought it was cool. I was just I'm just interested to see what happens. And I'm fascinated that clean athletes were beating drugged up athletes.
0: It is interesting. But then even then, because I was kind of into the whole like, oh, I can't wait to see a world record broken.
1: Yeah.
0: And then particularly in a world record. Then particularly, particularly into swimming, I was kind of like bemused by the fact that the athletes are wearing these suits. In the Olympics you can't use. They're banned.
1: Yeah.
0: So it's like even if you broke a world record, we don't know whether it's the peptides or the roids or the suit.
1: Yeah, true.
0: And anyone who does break a record in the Olympics, like you're now comparing apples and oranges. Like you may as well be swimming 60 meters rather than 50 meters. Like, what is the point? It didn't make any sense. All of a sudden, and then you find out that Enhanced is a pharmaceuticals company in the US, and the whole thing turns into the biggest wank that maybe ever.
1: Yeah, but sales have gone.
0: They look like they're swimming in a kid pool.
1: Yeah.
0: The four-lane, 25-meter. I don't know when they knocked that out. They emptied out a sand pit somewhere in Vegas and they were like, great, let's chuck them in here.
4: Also, why would you ever let clean athletes compete against enhanced athletes? Like, if they're all enhanced, then someone who's enhanced wins every time.
1: I think the idea was the drugged-up people will absolutely destroy the clean athletes. Yeah. It's totally backfired on them.
0: Yeah.
4: So funny.
0: It just goes to show, like, really, how much of a beat-up this whole like supplements thing is.
1: Just get up early and do the work. Now, Wilbur, to prove that point.
0: Yes.
1: You are smarter than me. Intellectually. Maybe not emotional intelligence.
0: I think emotions, you've definitely got me.
1: You are a lot smarter intellectually than me, right? So if you and
0: What are we talking about?
1: You're just better at trivia than me. You know more stuff.
0: I don't think that's not intelligence. I think that's just memory.
1: Okay.
0: But carry on.
1: You just have a more diverse range of information in your big brain over there in your huge head.
0: Okay.
1: So if you and me if you and me were to compete in an academic test.
0: Yeah, what are we talking?
1: Five questions. Just basic general trivia.
0: Yes.
1: You would beat me every day of the week. But.
0: Yes, probably.
1: But Jack, come
0: without
1: on.
0: Being
1: don't
0: humble.
1: Be modest.
0: I'm not
1: don't
0: trying
1: be
0: to be
1: modest. Right?
0: Yes, I would. I'd bet you, yes.
1: But the catch here is that the producers have put together five questions.
0: Yes.
1: Okay?
0: Yes.
1: 40 minutes ago, I looked at the answers.
0: Oh.
1: Will I still beat you, given I've looked at... But I haven't looked at them again. I couldn't write them down. I could only look at them for 30 seconds.
0: 30 seconds is a long time.
1: I'm pretty sure I've
0: Did you know the question?
1: No. Oh, no, yeah, of course.
0: You knew the question and the answer.
1: I looked at all of them.
0: Oh, I'm an enhanced athlete. I refuse. I won't be beaten.
1: I've been juiced to the gills.
0: But we all know there's a huge asterisk.

0: spices are next to the spreads.
1: She had the jam separated from the other spreads.
0: Why?
1: Because she had like a sweet section. Because she's normally pretty chaotic in that sense, I was trying to be supportive and be like, oh, you've done the pantry. That's awesome.
0: I love how you've colour-coded it. So you've got the tomatoes next to the jam.
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0: 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We're bound to break and my hands are tied.
1: Replace your Z's with W's. It's Will and Woody keeping you up.
2: Woodrow, explain the concept.
3: Will I beat you in an intellectual quiz, given I've cheated?
2: So, inspired. You know all the answers. Yes. Tell them how you've cheated.
3: Okay,
2: you've seen the questions and the answers.
3: Yes, inspired by the enhanced games, the clean athletes were beating the drugged up guys, so you should still beat me, mate. Before the show...
2: No, well, the clean athletes didn't already post a winning time before the others jumped in the pool, which is effectively what you're doing here. You already know.
3: Yeah.
2: I thought you would have been like, you know, maybe get a hint for each question or something. You've read the answers.
3: Yeah.
2: What am I doing here? This is, as an intellectual...
3: I might forget.
2: This is a waste of my time.
3: No, I might forget.
2: Arguably, this radio show is a waste of my time. That's where I'm getting to. Who's reading the questions here?
3: Annalise will read the questions. I want to make it...
2: I'm almost close to protesting here.
3: I want to... Mate, come on. You should be better than me.
2: No, I deserve a fair fight.
3: Clean athletes...
2: I deserve a fair fight.
3: Clean athletes won gold, all right? And you should be a lot smarter than me. You should.
2: At the end of the day, if I snatch defeat from the jaws of victory...
3: Am I the jaws of victory?
2: Yes, well, effectively, you are. You've already won.
3: Well, stop playing it down. Just play the game, mate. Play the game.
2: Huge asterisk if you win.
3: Of course there is.
2: Yeah.
3: But it'll also be a little...

0: asterisk, but I am smarter than you.
1: No,
0: asterisk,
1: no.
0: Small asterisk.
1: No,
0: and I'll wear that. I'll get a T-shirt.
2: There's no...
0: Woody is smarter than Will, asterisk.
2: Then we'll go in a fair fight in an actual quiz.
0: Nah, I retire after this. Anyway, so I've only had 30 seconds to look at them. I haven't written anything down. Okay, so it's testing the old bonds on Woody as well, all right?
2: Oh, gee whiz, if it's a test for you. if you have everything to lose here. So let's go.
0: Don't flip it on me. You're the smart one.
2: You have everything to lose.
0: Now, apparently you are changing the order. That's very cheeky.
3: I might change the order, I might not. Who knows?
0: It's very cheeky.
3: Keep you on your toes.
0: Okay.
2: Oh, my God.
3: Question one.
2: Yes.
3: In Harry Potter and the Philosopher's
0: Pink
3: Stone...
0: Pink umbrella, Woody.
2: Oh, so you can't do this. So what's the point?
3: Okay, great. Question two. Which 19th century author invented the female name
0: William Shakespeare?
2: Battle of the Gens is up next. Hope you're having a great drive home. It's Will and Woody.
4: Can't sleep? It's Will and Woody keeping you up.
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0: Listen.
1: Will and Woody, you're either up early, up late. Either way, we're here. This is just some good gear.
2: And you're probably wondering to yourself, like, do I go to bed now? Like, if I go to sleep now, I'm probably still getting 4 to 5. Or hours of sleep, that is. Mm. Or do we just enjoy our best bits and just, I mean, enjoy a beautiful sunrise? We're with you until the sunrise. Oh, but okay, we're there with you half the way. And then, you know, from that point on, it's all uphill, baby. You'll get there.
1: Yeah. I don't know if I've ever, like, if a radio show has ever made me, like, skip sleep.
2: Well, let me tell you.
1: You know what I mean? Like, no, this would have to be scintillating.
2: And it is.
1: Is it?
2: Mm-hmm.
1: I haven't checked the edits.
2: I don't know what we're doing, but I know that it's scintillating.
1: Okay.
2: It's you and me.
1: It's Will and Woody.
2: Get to the sunrise, baby.
1: Will and Woody.

0: It's Will and Woody keeping you up.
1: Leave Benny alone!
2: It's Will and Woody's Battle of the Gens!
3: All right, junior producer Annalise in here. She's a Gen Zer. We're trying to find out which generation is most out of touch by throwing things into the ring. Who knows what? Who's more in touch with the zeitgeist? Annalise. The score is devastating at the moment. You're looking awful.
4: I'm on a cold run.
3: You're on a snap.
5: It's good. Good you can accept that.
4: I'll acknowledge.
3: Yeah, yeah.
4: But I think I'm on the ups because you can
3: on the ups.
4: Like it, it's like a wave. You go down, but there's only one way
3: Do you have one for us? Do you have one for us?
4: Yeah, I do.
3: Yeah.
4: Okay, great. So I want to know if you know you can name the four original Bratz dolls.
3: Isn't there five?
4: Well, there is five, but there was four originally.
3: Whoa.
4: One was added. So I'll give you a half point for that.
5: How do you know there's five?
3: Chloe, Jasmine, Sasha, Jade, and Raya. Thanks, Annalise.
4: You know?
3: Thanks very much. Thanks for coming. Very good. Moving on. All right, here we go. See you later. Well,
5: it's Yasmin.
3: Nobody
5: is it?
3: Cares.
5: It's a soft J.
3: Nobody cares.
4: How did you know that?
3: Everyone's just relieved. I moved it on.
5: Is Max into Brad's?
3: Oh, man, I used to be a brat guy. All right, let's just get into the interesting part. Annalise, what is this? Gen Z. I mean, that's what I do with Gen Zers. I see them, I greet them, and then I dismiss them. I was trying to explain the language that was above board there. All right, hey. It all got a bit strange there.
5: It did. It got weird.
3: All right, let's
5: went to your head a little bit.
3: I was excited.
4: You got competitive?
3: I got competitive.
5: Right,
3: don't you judge me for being competitive. You guys are the most competitive people I've ever known.
5: We are. Don't come to our level, though. You're better than this.
3: I don't.
5: You're over there icing your calf. Like, what is wrong with you?
3: I used the massage gun. I got competitive with the massage gun.
5: I know, mate. You're better than that.
3: I want to be on the track tomorrow, Woods. All right, now, let's...
4: Rice.
3: Don't bait me. Now, let's listen. Don't bait me.
4: Go, give me one.
3: All right, you get... Oi. All right, here we go. Well, Annalise, what is this the theme from?
4: It's familiar. Oh, I've seen it. Definitely seen it.
3: Bang.
5: There you go. There you go.
4: Okay, that's
5: here
4: good.
5: We go.
3: What is
4: we can,
3: it?
4: That's, we eliminate a lot of things.
5: What
4: so.
5: Is it? Say a name.
4: I'm trying to unlock the memory in my head.
5: Say something.
4: I'm initially going Superman.
3: Mm-hmm. That's your initial thought?
5: You lock it in?
4: No, I'm going to lock in Superman. It's Superman because this is the one where he has the kryptonite.
5: Kryptonite?
4: Yes, this is Superman.
5: 100% locking in Superman.
4: I'm locking in Superman, the original one. I'm right. Because I went to... Oh, no, it's Batman.
5: Is it Batman?
4: No, it's Superman. No, it's Superman, because I went on the ride at Movie World.
3: I'm going to give you a hint.
4: It's Superman.
3: I'm going to give you a hint.
4: Yeah.
3: It's Australian.
4: Oh, Australian?
3: Yeah.
4: Okay. Australian.
3: It's Australian.
4: Australian? Like Russell Coit or like is it a Superman?
5: Russell Coit. A theme for Russell Coit?
4: Russell Coit. No, something. Is it a superhero kind of thing?
3: No, I think more like news.
4: Not Seven News, Ten News.
3: It's not 10 News.
5: And just go through the channels.
4: News. Okay. A current affair. Wait, there's another
5: It'd
4: news
5: be a
4: program.
5: Strong start for a current affair. Really strong start.
3: What if Grimmers was behind the desk for this?
5: Here she goes.
3: Annalise, it's Superman. Well done. You got it. Well done.
4: My God, gaslit me.
3: A current affair is not opening to
5: They should. They should.
4: I'm so confident too. Oh, my God.
5: Well done.
3: Your shot at $1 million is up next on Wheel of Woody.

0: bizarre set of circumstances has led us into the possession of some psychic sanctified scratches. This should explain everything.
1: What do you want to give us, David?
2: I want to trade you some scratchies that I was told to buy from a psychic that I've seen at a market last week.
1: Whoa, unscratched, David?
2: They're unscratched, yeah.
1: Sorry.
2: There could be some, and some of the stuff that she said in the reading was spot on.
1: Wow. What's the biggest thing you could win off these scratchies that you've bought today?
2: They're actually at home in my drawer. I think the highest one was 100 or 250,000.
0: I mean, I'm keeping my psychic scratchies.

0: and I'm buying two extra scratchies and putting them in the express post. Because the scratchies aren't here yet, are they?
1: Yeah. When he called this radio show, he was probably driving home from work, right?
0: Yeah.
1: And he said he'd bought the scratchies that day, and then he said the scratchies are sitting in my drawer at home.
0: Yeah.
1: That doesn't make any sense to me.
0: We've got David.
1: You said that you bought the scratchy yesterday?
2: Yeah, yesterday.
1: Why didn't you scratch it straight away?
2: Oh, there's $50 worth of them. There's a fair bit of scratch.
0: Yeah, that's fair. Okay, that's all right.
2: You're probably going to have to sit in for a good 20 minutes to scratch them all.
0: I think I know which one I want. I think you know which one we want.
3: Should we say it at the same time?
0: Yeah.
3: Three, two, one. Scratchies.
0: Yes!
3: Hey, David, we want the scratchies, mate.
2: Yeah, sweet as.
0: What would you like to offer for the psychic endorsed scratchies?
4: I've got a signed limited edition by Michael Goddard. It's actually from Las Vegas. Probably worth $3,000-$4,000 at least.
3: Lee, you've just got yourself a handful of scratchies, my friend.
0: Oh, no. Alrighty, Woodrow.
3: Let's go.
0: You've dropped your coin.
3: Terrible throw.
0: Great throw. Right in the pocket there. Now, we've got our scratchies. So what, have we got six scratchies to get through here?
3: So make a cup of tea, I reckon. That's all listening. I mean, it doesn't get more exciting than this, though. So we just scratch away. Here we go.
0: Oh, gee whiz, Annalise, you're going to have to figure out how I win here because there's quite a lot of information on this one.
3: Okay.
0: By the way, if we win here, David, if you're listening, you don't win. That's for us. Find the exact...
3: Nothing.
0: Three times.
3: Nothing for me. Give me another one.
0: To win that value. Or one free ticket.
3: Okay.
0: No, I don't think anything in that one. Maybe double check that for me, Annalise. Now, do we need to go to a song or something? Because, I mean, this could be going
3: on. Let me scratch this one. I want to capture the moment, obviously, when we win 150
0: grand. Well, obviously, mate.
3: Don't want to miss it. This is just a nice calming moment as well, I imagine, for everyone.
0: Well, it's nice for us.
3: Mm. Okay, here we go.
0: Oh, you're feeling good over there, are you?
3: Yeah.
0: What have you got? I've scratched hard.
3: What have you
0: got there? How do you work this one? Match any lucky number to your number.
3: Where's my number?
0: So how do you know what your number is?
3: Oh, yeah, they're on the right, mate.
5: Yeah.
0: But are they all my numbers?
5: Your lucky number's on the left and the other number's on the right.
0: Oh, this is going to take a while.
3: Gosh. I'm done from two.
5: Okay. Number three.
0: I'll double check, boys, because he tends to think
3: it
0: goes through the cracks.
3: I get scratchies every night on the way home from work. Don't condone it, but I don't.
0: Oh, no, nothing there for me for the sizzling.
5: There you go. This is your last one as well, Will.
0: Okay, kidding. Well, hang on a second. Why can't I? This is garbage.
3: I think let's go to a song.
0: This bends over quickly, isn't it?
3: Yeah, it's devastating.
0: These are the psychic-backed scratchies as well.
3: Emma, she said...
0: Can we get David on the phone?
6: You can try, yeah.
0: I'd love to get David
3: He's
0: on the phone.
3: He's gone underground.
0: I'd love to get David on the phone. I'd love to.
3: Yeah, okay. Yeah, try and get David on the phone.
0: Also, maybe we get... Maybe if you know Lee, distract her, because she traded her painting, which is worth thousands of dollars, so that we could do this. And, okay. We're nowhere. Let's go to a song.
3: Yeah.
0: We'll get David on the phone.
3: I feel like this is the big one, though. This is the big one. This one I can win $1 million.
0: Whoa.
3: Yeah. Here we go.
0: Which means you're less likely to get it.
3: Disagree. It's not how it works.
0: Mate, we didn't even win the $5 one.
3: Yeah, exactly. The psychic only backed one, mate.
0: Oh, so you think she only backed one of them.
3: Exactly.
0: Okay,
3: so we're saving the biggest to last.
0: Hence why you're sticking around, Australia, because...
3: That's right.
0: We've only got two scratchies to go, and one of them, we win big.
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1: Ben, my wife got a delivery the other day and she was super excited to open it. 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
10: 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Kiss.

0: love you.
1: Replacing snores with laughs. It's Will and Woody keeping you up.
2: Alex Dyson is in the studio. Dyson, it's great to have you here. Now, Dyson's got a brand new book. It's called The Apocalypse and Other Mild Inconveniences, which is in all bookstores. Dyson also, as a lot of you guys would know, does All Day Breakfast, the podcast with Matt O'Kine. If you're just joining us, Woods and I are bringing up a story which has haunted us for at least 5 to 10 years. Yeah. We had a Zoom interview with Matt O'Kine. We tried to set up a bit of a hot mic moment, but like deliberately left our mics on, made him think that we didn't know the mics were left on, ragged on Matt. And then when we, I mean,
3: in a great performance, like a phenomenal
2: hindsight,
3: performance,
2: it's just kind of
3: him.
2: like gaslighting on heat, isn't it? But anyway, we brought him up and we were like, hey, all that stuff we were saying about you was just a joke, and he didn't believe that. Well, at least we don't think that he's believed that. We've since interviewed him a couple of times. Woody and I have been on eggshells the whole time. We seem to think that there's definitely still something there and he holds this against us.
4: Yeah, I haven't seen either of you two in Matt's voodoo doll collection. I mean, obviously there's other radio hosts. We're going to call his number right now.
3: That'd be great.
4: Firstly, see if he answers my call.
3: Yes,
4: but
3: sure.
4: Secondly, see if he remembers this incident and if he still holds a grudge to this day. So, what do you think's your ideal scenario? Because if he doesn't remember this and he's cool with you guys, is that better or worse than it was so insignificant to him that
2: that's
4: he doesn't
2: so true.
4: Remember?
3: It's hard
4: more
3: to know.
4: Embarrassing?
3: I don't think there's a win here for us at all. In any as a matter of fact, let's just not call Matt. Why are we?
2: That's actually a really good point. Why are we doing this in the end?
3: Yeah, there's no win.
2: No, cool, cool. Yeah. I think the win is we just clear the air and we find out. Because I, for one, want to keep talking to Matt O'Kine.
3: Yeah.
2: I don't want to be crossing the street every time I see him.
3: Yes.
2: So let's just clear it.
4: It was a good segment, you know, Will and Woody, air clearers, hatchet buriers.
2: Yeah, I think that's a good bit.
4: Anyone can just do this with you guys.
3: We recently did it with Ian Huey Hewitson, the outdoor chef.
4: How many people in this industry have you pissed off? Your scale industry is so small.
2: True, yeah,
4: how'd you piss off Huey?
2: Jared Rebecca as well. Toadie.
3: Will called him by his character's name. off mic when he was trying to console him about Neighbours finishing.
2: Yeah.
3: It's like,
2: gave him a hug.
3: It's not his name.
2: Brought him out. I was like, it's all right, Jared, bring it in, mate. He's like, what? All right.
3: okay, we're calling Matt.
2: All right, here we go. Oh,
4: hello, Matt.
5: Hello?
4: Matt.
5: Yes, hello.
4: It's Alex Dyson, your co-host. Remember me from All Day Breakfast?
5: What the hell is going on?
4: Well, I'm just in the,

0: in the studio with some people. Do you know Will and Woody?
1: Yeah, of course I do. Bro, I'm riding home right now. The wind is howling. Wow. The rains are coming at me thick and fast. And I've got to pull over to the side of the bike path.
0: Well, it's not being safe.
2: Okay. That's good. Appreciate it. We appreciate it. Hi, Matt, by the way.
3: Hi, Matt.
1: Hey, guys.
0: No, we were just chatting to these boys. We were just wondering, like, they told a story about you, told us how much they like you, but said they might have stuffed something up one time with you. I'm not sure if you remember it at all.
1: Oh, well, okay, first off, are we on air right now?
0: Well, we're live around Australia, yes.
1: Oh, dudes, I don't think you understand my situation. I just bought a magnetic monthly planner from a department store, and I can't carry it in my bag, so it's stuffed under my rain jacket.
0: Is this like a wall calendar?
1: To pour. I'm looking at the Bureau of Meteorology, and it's like red dots coming directly for me, and you're asking me about some idiotic time that these two fools did something. Yeah, well, what was it? Name any number of the times. I'm sure you've got 10 years worth of.
3: Well, we did a Zoom call with you like 10 years ago, Matt, and we kind of tried to create like a hot mic moment where we made you think that maybe we were talking about you without you knowing that you could hear us. But then, you know, we knew that you could hear us, and then we apologized, and we feel as if you didn't believe us when we said it was a setup.
1: Nah, dudes, I got no memory of that setup.
3: We've stressed about
1: that. We have stressed about that
3: for years.
1: If I care about that shit, guys, come on. If I care.
3: You're a bigger fish to fry right now. All right, thanks, Matt. Being good.
1: Next time. Yeah. Oh, I love you guys.
2: Get home safe, mate.
1: Thanks.
0: You know the funny thing about that is you guys wanted to apologize because you felt bad about something.
3: Yeah.
0: But you created, he's annoyed at you now for calling him.
1: Now he's actually annoyed at me. I will remember this. The rain has just stepped up. I'm literally drenched right now. You idiots. Thanks, guys. I will never forget. Hang up on him. Wow. All right, anyway. So, well, look, thanks for that.
0: Not a problem, boys.
3: You got a brand new book, most importantly.
0: Yeah. I know. Well, I also know how it feels when you think someone's angry with you. So it's totally fine. But, yeah, I really appreciate you having me on,
3: gentlemen. Of course, man.
0: So, talking about that. And, yeah, once your kids turn 12, you know, the same age as Xavier, the character, they'll love it.
3: We'll get them a copy.
0: Yeah. So, everyone, buy a book in 7 years' time. That's put it in there. They'll remember that.
2: Or buy it now. Put it in a time capsule.
0: Yes, or write on your monthly calendar when to buy it for your birthday.
3: Oh,
0: that's perfect that you're carrying home in the rain on your bike.
3: Oh, yeah.
0: What an unhinged decision that is.
3: The Apocalypse and Other Mild Inconveniences is out now in all good bookstores. Daiso, thanks so much.
0: Thanks, boys.
3: It's Will and Woody.
4: Time to say goodbye to Will and Woody. If you like what you heard, you'll love what you see on the socials at Will and Woody.
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1: What is the name of the school in the Harry Potter series? At whose funeral did Elton John perform Candle in the Wind? True or false, Margot Robbie was in the Wolf of Wall Street movie.
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1: Ben, my wife got a delivery the other day and she was super excited to open it. 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
1: What I thought we could do right now was you and I. Not that it happens very often.
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1: If I've said I'm going to make it home for dinner, just like on the stove with like a sheet of foil thrown over it.
3: Yeah. A lot of the time with me, I don't know what I've done. A telltale sign is when I get home and all the lights are off.
2: Yeah, you don't know if they're going to jump out of the shadows.
3: Yeah, is our light going to turn on like, I'm glad you're home?
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2: And they go, yeah, all good.
3: Just tell me. I want to help.
1: And then you go, sure. 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Sometimes.
3: Oh, sometimes I just wish we could just end it. 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
3: Good morning, it's Dorian Tassato live from the KISS Traffic Centre. Roads are a bit damp at the moment due to passing showers, so drive carefully. Ongoing works continuing later this morning, Edwardstown on South Road, and check your speed, Alawuna Avenue, Mitchell Park. 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The KISS cast weather for today, a shower or two at a top of 19, right now it's 12 degrees. That's KISS traffic and weather together. Get ready for Ben and Liam. Start 6 a.m. on KISS 102.3.
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5: Now.
4: Morning, I'm Marie Gaban. A 40-year-old man from the Northern Territory is dead after a fatal crash in the state's far north yesterday. An SUV collided head-on with a road train on the Stuart Highway north of Glendambo. The road train will be moved from the scene today. A short list of two bidders are in a battle to take over the ailing Whyalla Steelworks. But Aussie firm BlueScope is a surprise omission in the multi-billion dollar sales process. Premier Pete Malinauskas is expected to reveal the shortlisting today. Concerns are growing over a proposed revamp of Brighton's Jetty Road, with some fearing it could follow the controversial path of Glenelg's makeover. Under the plan, up to 18 car parks are set to be removed along the busy strip as part of safety and road upgrades. Australia's job seeker system is being overhauled for the first time in 30 years, with Canberra to replace the one-size-fits-all model. And Aussie teenagers are slipping behind when it comes to their digital skills, with new data showing many can't spot scams or use everyday tools like spreadsheets. Your sport check next.
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4: Port Adelaide has picked up a couple of players in the mid-season draft. They've used their first pick to give an AFL lifeline to Xavier Bammett from North Melbourne's VFL side. While impressing at Alberton over the summer, 21-year-old North ruckman Alex Van Wyk is finally off to the Power. The Crows used their only pick to bring in former Swan Hugo Hall-Khan. And Game 5 of the NBA's Western Finals is on this morning. The series turns to Oklahoma City with the Thunder and San Antonio locked at two wins each. The KISS cast is next.
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4: Shower or two and 19 today and partly cloudy 18 tomorrow. Right now it's 12 degrees. And get ready for Ben and Liam. They're back in breakfast, kicking off from 6 a.m. on Adelaide's KISS 102.3.

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1: What is the name of the school in the Harry Potter series? At whose funeral did Elton John perform Candle in the Wind? True or false, Margot Robbie was in the Wolf of Wall Street movie.
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6: Delayed traffic.
7: Morning, there is Whitey live from the KISS Traffic Centre. Roads looking really good today. We're accident breakdown free. A little bit damp for a few spots from overnight showers. We didn't have too many dramas. Works at West Beach, look out for Tapley's Hill Road near Bearbridge Road. Also Edwardstown, South Road near Edward Street. And the Cameron Duthie Street at Malvern. 300,000 Australians homeless. 7.8 million Australians one meal a day. Feed the hungry. House Australians. NewDeal.au. 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Heading for showers today and 19 degrees right now, fresh start at 12. That's KISS Traffic and Weather together. Get ready for Ben and Liam up next on KISS 1023.
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10: Morning, I'm Maria Gaban. A fatal crash in the state's far north has claimed the life of a 40-year-old man from the Northern Territory. Early yesterday morning, a jeep and road train collided head-on on the Stuart Highway north of Glendando. Major Crash are investigating the cause of the accident. The road train will be moved today. It's 8 months to the day since 4-year-old Gus Lamont vanished from his grandparents' sheep station near Yunta. Officers have returned to Oak Park Station with new hope. Detectives are expected to be on the scene for several days. Gus's suspected death has been declared a major crime. A heatwave in the UK has caused travel chaos, with key train services in and out of London impacted. Temperatures have again hit the mid-30s and locals and visitors all complaining about the heat.
12: Well, it's quite unbearable. I've had to install AC in my bedroom, trying to stay in the shade as much as possible.
10: The salvos have found that 91% of Aussies seeking emergency relief support are skipping meals to make ends meet, while 60% are eating expired food. And one of the state's famous bakery brands has made its return to South Aussie ownership. Balfour's is set to be back under SA ownership just 3 years after the brand was sold to an interstate buyer. Unique Homestyle Foods has acquired the famous SA brand. Your sport check next.
13: Since 1882, delicious food, beautiful sunsets and countless memories. The Largs Pier Hotel. For 140 years, a haven by the shore.
10: Port have given Xavier Bamert a lifeline, snapping him up with their first pick in the mid-season draft. 21-year-old North ruckman Alex Van Wyk is also heading to the Power, while former Swan Hugo Hall-Khan is off to the Crows. And mixed results for the Aussies at the French Tennis Open overnight. Alexei Poprin was eliminated, but wildcard Adam Walton pulled off a stunning upset, downing fifth seed Daniil Medvedev. The KISS cast is next.
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10: A shower or two and 19 today. Partly cloudy, 18 tomorrow. Right now it's 12 degrees. And now it's time for Ben and Liam in the morning, only on Adelaide's KISS 1023.
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5: Yes, g'day Adelaide. How good is this? It is Clue Week. Another clue, the third clue for our secret stain worth $10,000 we're giving away this morning at 8 a.m.
6: That's if I don't have a heart attack before then, because I use the work coffee machine this morning, which I don't normally do. And when I do it, you're normally there with me.
5: Yep.
6: Pressing the buttons. And I kind of forgot. I was like, what do I want? Well, I want a double espresso. And so I did that, and I was like, no, that's not right. That's not quite. And so I did another double espresso, and then I realized there's a whole other section, and what I wanted was a long black.
5: Yep.
6: So I did a long black on top of my quadruple espresso, and I don't know if my heart can handle this caffeine, but I'm going to give it a crack. We're going to find out.
5: I don't know why everyone struggles with that work coffee.
6: Oh, I don't know.
5: So
6: it's
5: much.
6: Just like a, you know, it's like a, you know, those like iPads that don't, you can't really, they're not very touch sensitive. So
5: yeah.
6: You end up just button mashing and just seeing what comes out of the machine.
5: I always feel a bit like a frustrated dad in the morning when I use a coffee machine, because I'm the first one to use it. So when I get up there, it's got a screensaver. And it's like a puppy playing in a grassy field. And it's annoying because I tap the screensaver and I know that it's a bit delayed and I have to just be patient and wait. But I always get impatient and I press it again. But then the screensaver disappears and then I press the wrong coffee. Every morning it happens.
6: Damn, yeah. damn. Well, you can have some of my quadruple long black if you'd like.
5: Hey, we're going to start the show, as we always do, with the 6:10 quiz. If you listen at this time every morning, you know how much we struggle with some of these people not killing it, okay? So,
6: yeah.
5: 13-1065. The questions are very easy. We understand that when you get on the radio, maybe you get a little bit nervous and you can't have the answers come to your brain. So we need you to call 13-1065, as many listeners as we can get.
6: Are we going to get Tim from Morfett Vale back from yesterday?
5: I think
6: for his redemption round?
5: Tim was given about five redos.
6: I want to get Tim on again. I think Tim's already called. Tim, you've called through. Tim, you want to go round two?
7: Yeah, let's bring it on. Redemption day.
6: All right, mate. That's the thing. We liked your energies. The answers just weren't there. But we'll see how we go next.
5: We do need more callers, though, okay? Because it can't all rest on Tim's shoulders. That would definitely give me anxiety. So 13-1065. You call us now, and we're doing the 6:10 quiz after One Republic.

0: One Republic on Kiss 102.3, giving you all the hits, all the variety. Today's weather, a top of 19 degrees, currently 12 degrees in the city. 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Let's do this.
1: 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Hallelujah, it's 6:10.
2: Five questions in front of you. Tim in Morford Vale, it's your redemption round. Are you ready to go?
3: Bring it on, boys.
0: Remember, Timmy, if you can get all five questions right, you are winning four tickets to go to Masters of the Universe, the new He-Man movie.
3: Love it.
2: Nice. All right, BTS have won the Artist of the Year for the second time running at the AMAs, the Music Awards over in America. What does the AMAs stand for?
3: American Music Awards.
2: Yes. Hey, Balfours is set to return to SA ownership. Can you give the name of the sweet product that Balfours is famous for making? Hint, it's green.
3: Frog cakes.
0: Yeah. We have made it very easy this morning.
2: Yeah, you're off to a flyer so far. Hey, some guys in WA have been caught breaking into a barber and cutting each other's hair in the middle of the night. What haircut do you get?
3: It's sort of swoop to the side, skin fade at the back, sides.
2: Yeah, nice.
0: Swoop to the side, nice. Skin fade, nice.
2: Sounds like that classic thing when the barber like asks you what you want. You're like, Ben and I see the same barber, and every time he would ask me, I'd just lock up and just be just the usual.
0: Yeah, when they ask what I want, I just say, like, whatever you reckon. You're the expert.
2: Yeah. Well, I don't know if you've heard this, Tim. It's huge news. I'm growing my hair out at the moment. It's pretty big news behind the scenes here. It's going to be very
0: well. It's a little bit controversial because he's not growing it out. He's getting it trimmed to keep the shape.
2: Well, I mean, it's been tidied, but it is being grown out. So watch this space. Hey, old school Aussie slang is apparently dying because young people aren't using it anymore. What does it mean if you're flat out like a lizard drinking?
3: You're so busy, you got no time for a break.
2: Nice, Tim. Last question. You're almost here. Your redemption is almost complete. Bad Bunny is going to voice a pizza slice.
3: Oh, boy.
2: In the upcoming Toy Story 5. Can you finish this famous Buzz Lightyear line?
4: To infinity
3: and beyond.
2: You are a master of the universe, and you're off to see it. You like He-Man?
3: I love He-Man. That's so good.
0: Good on you, Timmy. Yesterday must have just been a hiccup, mate. You must have been, hadn't had your coffee yet. But this morning you smashed it out of the park. Good on you, Timmy.
3: Thanks, boys. Catch you. Have a good day.
0: No worries. See ya. Mate. All right, let's check your roads, Adelaide.
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12: Morning there, it's Whitey live from the Kiss Traffic Centre. Roads wet for the drive-in, take it nice and easy. But outside of that, looking pretty good. We're accident breakdown free, simply works. You'll find those at Parahills West today, Bridge Road near Somerset Road, also Edwardstown South.

0: Road near Edward Street for that intersection upgrade. With a camera today, Main Avenue, Frugal. 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Kiss Cars setting for 19. Fresh old start with some showers. She's 12. That's Kiss Traffic and Weather together with Ben and Liam. 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

0: In black or white on Kiss 102.3, you are here with Ben and Liam across Adelaide. Today's weather, a top of 19 degrees.
1: And make sure you stick around because 7 o'clock this morning, Kiss's Million Dollar Pop Quiz, your chance to win $1 million.
0: If you're new to the show, then a good way to differentiate myself from Liam is that I'm the one with kids. So I've got two kids. I got Jean, my youngest, she's my daughter. She's almost 8 months. And then you've got Freddie, my son, he's closer to 3 than 2 these days. So he's a toddler.
1: Yeah.
0: And Liam, you are the godfather of both my children.
1: Yeah, and it's a crushing sort of weight, but it's a weight I'm willing to bear. And any godparents out there would know it's a huge responsibility and one you don't take lightly when you accept that role. And really, I am a little run off my feet, obviously with the radio stuff and then my own personal life and do a bit of side work as well. And then obviously godparenting two children as well. I don't know where I find the time for myself.
0: I think it's fair to say, like, you haven't done anything.
1: I've done a fair.
0: As the godfather, you haven't done anything.
1: It's just more like a role model sort of thing. I think Freddie knows I'm there very much as a second father figure. And well, if anything were to happen to you, I mean, you're a bit sick this week, you know you can lean on me and I'm there as second dad.
0: Well,
1: to be fair, I don't even know if he knows the difference between who's his dad is and who his goddad is, really. Okay. I mean, I certainly get that vibe when I'm around them.
0: I would normally argue that, Liam, but I realise that maybe you are rubbing off.

0: on him more than I realise.
1: Oh, I love this. This is good.
0: Because I came home last night, Freddie was already in bed, and I went into the bathroom, and in the bathtub, he's got a couple of toys. He's got like little rubber ducks, very cliche, but he's got rubber ducks. He's also got these little foam alphabet letters.
1: Okay.
0: So it's like A through to Z. And he was obviously playing with them last night, and they were all packed up.
1: Don't tell me.
0: Except for four letters.
1: No way.
0: Now, I'm not making this up. It sounds made up, but it was honestly unbelievable. There was four foam letters stuck on the side of the tub.
1: Yes, yes, yes.
0: And they spelt YNWA. When you
1: walk. Look, I was hoping it would be LIAM.
0: No, it was
1: You'll Never Walk alone.
0: And you're a massive Liverpool fan.
1: I'm a big
0: fan.
1: Liverpool supporter.
0: I couldn't believe it. I was like, he must be a Liverpool supporter.
1: And that's a little bit hard because you're obviously a big Port Adelaide man. I'm more of a Premier League guy myself, and I'm winning that battle at the moment. You're going to be, mate, like footy, like putting a little Sharon in his hands. Yeah. And he's like, I want to go out with Godfather Liam and play football, the world game.
0: Well, I was thinking, because yesterday was a big day for Liverpool because, of course, Salah retired.
1: Yes, and Andy Robertson, yep.
0: So maybe Freddie was feeling that and I didn't pick up on it. He felt it as a Liverpool.
1: I've been telling you, we have a very strong connection.
0: It feels like
1: a very strong, powerful connection.
0: I took a photo of it. Look.
1: That's literally in that order.
0: Literally.
1: You'll never walk alone. It's going to bring a little tear to my eye. Wow.
0: Yeah.
1: Imagine that. He grows up playing for Liverpool.
0: That'd be pretty cool.
1: Oh, I'd love that.
0: Very cool. Anyway, so yeah, I think you're having more of an influence on him than you realise.
1: Oh, no, I realise I'm having a huge impact. Okay. I'll have you know.
0: Okay.
1: It's a
0: beautiful day. Ben and Liam. In the morning. Adelaide's Kiss 103.3.

0: Kiss. It's Ray. Where is my husband? Kiss 102.3. You are here with Ben and Liam. It is 6:25. Liam, growing up, when you would watch Who Wants to Be a Millionaire, did you ever think, man, I want to be Eddie?
1: Not really.
0: No, neither did I. But we kind of get to be Eddie, being
1: true.
0: Hosts on Kiss, because we are doing the $1 million pop quiz.
1: Yes, this is very true. Look, 10 questions, minute on the clock. It's all super easy. If you get on, you get all 10 questions right, you win $1,000. But even if you flunk out and get the first question wrong, which happened earlier this week, it doesn't matter, because you're still in the draw to win $1 million, which is really the big kahuna.
0: So if you want to play, you can register kiss1023.com.au, or in the next 20 minutes when we say call, you call 131065.
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13: Adelaide traffic.
14: Morning there, it's Whitey live from the KISS Traffic Centre. Roads looking pretty good today. Rates are breakdown free. A few passing showers at damp roads in a couple of spots. Do have works at Plimpton to look out for. Marion Road near Glendale Terrace. Also, Edwardstown slow for work. South Road near Edward Street. And a camera at Duthie Street, Melbourne. 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The KISS car setting for a wet 19, right now 12. That's KISS Traffic and Weather together with Ben and Liam. Weekday morning, 6 to 10am on KISS 1023, the home of Adelaide Secret Stain. And it's Clear Week this week too.
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17: Morning, I'm Maria Gaban. Two bidders are in the running to take over the Whyalla Steelworks. Premier Pete Malinauskas is expected to reveal the shortlisting today, with a successful bidder to be announced within months. Aussie firm BlueScope is a surprise omission in the multi-billion dollar sales process. A road train involved in a head-on collision with a Jeep in the state's far north will be moved on today. The crash happened on the Stuart Highway north of Glendambo yesterday morning, claiming the life of a 40-year-old man from the Northern Territory. Major crash is investigating. Detectives are expected to remain at Oak Park Station for several days as the search for evidence into the disappearance of Gus Lamont continues. The 4-year-old went missing from his grandparents' remote sheep station near Yunta in September last year. Police have declared the incident a major crime. One of the nation's biggest motoring groups says that drivers are being hit with higher fuel taxes at the same time as road funding is cut. The NRMA says its analysis shows that nearly $4 billion has been stripped from road and transport spending over 4 years.
9: We're seeing Australians die on our roads every day. I mean, that's a reality. Road funding is one of the things that we can do to save lives.
17: Spokesman Peter Currie there. And Olivia Rodrigo has been spotted in New York filming a new music video. Your sport check next.
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17: 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The two-time Oz Open runner-up going down to Aussie wildcard Adam Walton in 5 sets.
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17: A shower or two and 19 today. Partly cloudy, 18 tomorrow. Right now it's 13 degrees and it's Clue Week with Ben and Liam's Secret Stain. 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
23: 102.3. G'day, Adelaide. There is a list that has been published of all the Aussie slang words that are dying out because the younger generation isn't using them, Ben.
24: Oh, ridgy didge.
23: Yeah. Coming in at number 10, beaut. Yeah, I suppose

0: People don't really use that. Number 9, servo. Everyone still says that.
1: Servo for sure.
0: Servo. 8, rack off. I would like, I've never used it myself, but rack off your mole does have a good ring to it, doesn't it? Dunny, don't really use that. Grouse, I've heard people use that. Dag, yeah, it seems like something that your mum would say, like, hey,
1: bit of dag. Yep.
0: She'll be right. I use that.
1: I do.
0: Crikey, coming in at number 3. That was only really Steve, wasn't it?
1: That was just Steve.
0: That was just Steve.
1: He was flying the flag of the crikey.
0: Number 2, genuine.

0: Day of Ophelia. After this, we have to talk about what is whipping these school kids into an absolute frenzy around Adelaide.
1: Fair dinkum.
0: Fair dinkum. 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

0: G'day Adelaide, that is Taylor Swift on Kiss 102.3. It is currently 13 degrees in the city. It is 6.39 and the show is brought to you by the Hospital Research Foundation Home Lottery.
1: Ben, there's these videos going around online at the moment. They're going pretty viral. These two Adelaide guys, they pull up on the side of the road at a school and they just start rinsing. They've got their DJ decks. They pull up at lunch unannounced and then the kids on the oval near the fence are just losing their minds. JW Beats, aka James, he joins us now. Mate, this is such an awesome idea. How did it all start?
2: Thank you, man. Thank you. It came out of the blue. We were like, how do we, I guess, bring some more fun to Adelaide and do some more crazy stuff? And this was sort of, I guess, one of the ideas on top of the many that we do. So, yeah, it sort of just happened. We did the first one that sort of blew up and we're like, I think we just got to take this to Adelaide.
1: Yeah, I mean, with the audio we just heard there, I think you're at Henley High. And so how have you pulled up? Is it the DJ decks are in the back of your ute and then you just pull up on the side of the road, all the kids gather?

0: together on the oval and go nuts.
1: Yeah, we backed two utes together, and we just opened both of them up, and then we just spread the whole setup across the back of two utes, and then we send it. We go from there, pull up to a fence or a gate, and yeah, all the kids were there.
2: Do you get obviously met with a lot of love from the kids, but do you get met with a lot of resistance from the teachers?
1: Honestly, you'd be surprised. I mean, you'd get the occasional, but without like outing the school and the teacher, we've had teachers come up and go, do you do weddings? Can you do our weddings? So it's honestly like the funniest thing ever. So I think for the majority of it, they all love it.
0: So is this a little bit like, because I know kids like comment, I'm like looking on your comments now and people are like, please come to Parafield Gardens High. Please, I've been asking on your TikTok. So like, are you checking this with the school or do you pull up at lunch and all the kids go, oh my God, this is awesome, and it just turns into a dance party. And then, before they work it out, you drive off to the next place.
1: We definitely heavily monitor the comments. That's sort of what determines where we're going next and all that. So for Nazareth, for example, which we did the other day, which was our biggest one to date, that was over 400 comments in total. Just between Nazareth. And then it was literally four comments separating their campuses as to what campus we went to.
2: Wow.
1: So, it's pretty intense.
0: I'm just looking now. St. Michael's definitely gave you a lot less. They're just playing soccer out there. And then you look at Nazareth.
1: We just rocked up. We didn't really do anything. Wasn't very fair.
0: It looks like the start of the day type set. And then Nazareth looks like it's like you're closing Coachella or something like that.
1: Yeah, so it was a bit like that.
0: I love the idea, James. I'm not going to say we're going to steal it, and I don't know how exciting it would be if Ben and I pulled up in the back of a ute
1: and started doing our radio show. You should come join us one day.
2: Hey, we'll come out to the next one.
0: Yeah, why not? Yeah. Yeah, maybe we can bring some CO2 canisters or something like that. really get the party going. Well, awesome, James. All the best. Where can people find you on Instagram if they want to comment their school so you can come and do a little surprise DJ set at lunch?
1: Yeah, for sure. They can just hit us up at JW Beats. It's all on there. And yeah, we'll see what happens, see what the next one is.
2: Good on you, James.
0: Good on you, James. Enjoy the rest of your day, mate.
2: See you, mate.
1: You guys, take care.
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5: Morning, Eric Whitey, live from the Kiss Traffic Centre. A few passing showers, but nothing too bad. Should be pretty good for the run in this morning. Do have works at Plimpton to look out for. Marion Road near Glengyle Terrace. Also activity at Wingfield. 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Kiss cars heading for 19 and showers right now. It's 12. That's Kiss Traffic and Weather together with Ben and Liam. 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

0: It is 6:51 on your Wednesday morning, Adelaide. You are here with Ben and Liam on Kiss 102.3. That was Jimmy Barnes, Working Class Man. I wonder if anyone listening right now ever got the pleasure of seeing Barnesy rip up the Largs Hotel.
1: Yeah, the Largs Pier. Iconic. Yeah, did many a gig there. I think it's like a lot of people did. Like he was there quite often.
0: Yeah, but I guess like would that have been years ago? Though he hasn't been back recently.
1: He hasn't been recently, but it's like he's not that old, man. It's not like it's anxious. It's not like it's the Beatles at the Cavern Club. You know what I mean?
0: It's pretty old.
1: I reckon people would have seen him in the 80s there, you know?
0: Yeah, as I'm saying, 80s. Like, I know people would have seen him, but also yeah, they wouldn't have been
1: like
0: massive gigs.
1: History.
0: They wouldn't have been big gigs.
1: Yeah, no.
0: Like, 200 people in there?
1: Oh, yeah, I reckon.
0: Yeah.
1: Yeah.
0: I'm just saying, I don't think it's that crazy. Like, oh, has anyone seen him live at Largs?
1: Well, hey, look, if you have, 131065 is the number. And speaking of working class men, if you are one or a woman and you were like, nah, I'm done with that life. I want to win $1 million. I want to be a millionaire. Well, up next, we do have Kiss's $1 million pop quiz. Do we have anything that we could sort of like as a bit of a, I just feel like we need something a little more grandiose when you're giving away $1 million, you know? Sounds a bit empty.
0: You're asking a lot of me, Liam.
1: Yeah.
0: So you want something to like make it sound more epic?
1: Yeah, something like an explosion or a bit of a like a... Like the $1 million pop quiz.
0: Sure. How's that for epic, right?
1: Yeah, that's good. 10 questions, 1 minute on the clock up next. You get them all right, $1,000 in your skyrocket. And hey, even if you flunk out, you're still in the draw to win $1 million. The phone lines are open, 131065. Call us now. That's more like it. Hey, Robert joins us now. Did you see Jimmy Barnes at the Largs Pier Hotel?
2: No, I saw him at our school social.
1: Oh, yeah? Well, okay. What school?
2: He played there, and I also saw him at the Old Lion, North Adelaide.
1: Yeah, unreal. Yeah, what school did you go to, Robert?
2: Woodville High.
1: That's pretty cool. Jimmy Barnes coming to your
0: school. What year was that he was playing at your school social?
2: I got to work out my age. Wait a minute.
0: It's just a rough guess.
2: About 74.
1: All right. Well, thanks for your call, Robert.
0: Good on you, Robert. $1 million pop quiz is happening right after this.
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11: Adelaide traffic.
12: G'day there, it's Wadi live from the KISS Traffic Centre. Roads are damp in a couple of spots with overnight showers, but nothing too bad this morning. And we're actually breakdown free. Nice run to work today, which is good. There are some works to look hard for at Wingfield, the Porter Expressway to Hampton Road. Also, Edwardstown a bit sluggish for those intersection works south road near Edward Street with an early morning camera, Main Avenue, Fruitvale. 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KISS Cars heading for 19, right now 12. That's KISS Traffic and Weather together with Ben and Liam. Weekday morning, 6 to 10 a.m. on KISS 1823, the home of the Million Dollar Pop Quiz.
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13: Morning, I'm Maria Gaban. A 40-year-old man from the Northern Territory is dead after a fatal crash in the state's far north yesterday. An SUV collided head-on with a road train on the Stuart Highway north of Glendambo. The road train will be moved from the scene today. Plans to upgrade Brighton's Jetty Road are drawing criticism, with locals worried it could mirror Glenelg's divisive redevelopment. Holdfast Bay Council is behind the proposal to wipe out up to 18 parking spots from the busy shopping strip as part of road renewal and safety improvements. A shortlist of two bidders are in a battle to take over the ailing Whyalla Steelworks, but Aussie firm BlueScope is a surprise omission in the multi-billion dollar sales process. Premier Pete Malinauskas is expected to reveal the shortlisting today. New documents have revealed one of the Bondi gunmen, Naveed Akram, was on the counter-terrorism radar in 2022. The NRMA says that drivers are being slugged more at the bowser while billions are being pulled from our road funding. And a record-breaking heatwave has hit the UK. In London, temps topped 35 degrees, making

0: Tuesday, the hottest day in May since records began. Your sport check next.
1: Over 140 years, the Largs Pier Hotel could tell a million stories. Perhaps it's time to add yours. The Largs Pier Hotel, a haven by the shore.
0: Port Adelaide has picked up a couple of players in the mid-season draft. They used their first pick to give an AFL lifeline to Xavier Bammett from North Melbourne's VFL side. While impressing at Almerton over the summer, 21-year-old North ruckman Alex Van Wyk is finally off to the Power. The Crows used their only pick to bring in former Swan Hugo Hall-Khan. And Game 5 of the NBA's Western Finals is on this morning. The series returns to Oklahoma City with the Thunder and San Antonio locked at two wins each. The Kiss cast is next.
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0: A shower or two and 19 today. Partly cloudy, 18 tomorrow. Right now it's 13 degrees. And heading to work for all the hits and all the variety you love, keep it Kiss 102.3.
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11: Yes, g'day Adelaide. We're very excited to bring you this.
8: The Kiss $1 million pop quiz.
11: Demi and Payneham, would you like to win $1 million?
12: I would.
11: What would you do if you won?
12: I would pay off my mum and sister's debt and then take us back to the UK.
11: All right. Okay. Well, hey, look, we've only got $1,000 on the line this morning. 10 questions, a minute on the clock. But, hey, doesn't matter how you go here, Demi, you are going to be in the draw for the million, okay?
12: That's brilliant.
11: Okay. All right.
13: All right. Gather yourself. Take a deep breath. I've got a minute on the clock. Are you ready to go? Do you need a second?
12: No, I'm ready.
11: All right, let's do this.
12: I'm ready.
11: Here we go. What's the name of Kim's husband and Kath and Kim? Is it Brett or Bob?
12: Brett.
11: What do bees make?
12: Honey.
11: Airbnb stands for what?
12: Pass.
11: Which movie franchise features a bear named Paddington?
12: Paddington Bear.
11: In music, what do you call three notes played together?
12: A treble.
11: Which award show recognises excellence in television in the US?
12: The Grammys.
11: What does ETA stand for?
12: Estimated Time of Arrival.
11: The famous London clock tower is commonly called?
12: The London Eye.
11: What two teams are playing tonight in Origin?
12: Oh, Mum's watching this tonight and she told me yesterday. Dang it, pass.
11: Which famous SA bakery brand just returned to SA?
12: I don't know.
11: It was Balfour's, I'll give you that one. Look, you passed Airbnb. Air, bed and breakfast is that one. A chord is three notes played together.
12: Dang it.
11: The Emmys is what we were looking for for the excellence in television in the US. You said the London Eye. Big Ben is what we were looking for.
12: The Big Ben, yeah.
11: And, of course, New South Wales Blues and Queensland Maroons playing in the Origin. So, look, you didn't get the 1,000, but that's all right, Demi. You're still in the draw to win $1 million, okay?
12: I appreciate it. Thank you guys so much.
13: Good on you, Demi. Have a great day. Also, the big wins are going off on Channel 10, not just on Kiss 102.3. You can join Grant Denyer and Rebecca Gibney, the Gib, for Deal or No Deal and Millionaire Hot Seat weeknights from 6:30.
11: And if you register kiss1023.com.au, you could be playing with Virgo after 10 o'clock this morning. Up next, though, Ben, I'm calling you out.
13: Me?
11: Yeah, you, man.
13: Me?
11: There's nowhere you can run.
13: All right. We'll do that next on Kiss.

0: It is 9 minutes past seven on Kiss 102.3. You are here with Ben and Liam. And if you didn't know, it is... for our $10,000 secret stain, all thanks to Automasters. Another clue will be given out this morning at 8 a.m.
1: Ben, did you enjoy your early minute yesterday, mate?
0: What are you talking about?
1: I'm talking about you leaving work at 10 a.m. yesterday.
0: Because I had to go get my car serviced.
1: Yeah. I can hear Bell laughing in the other room. Because you had to get your car serviced.
0: Yeah.
1: Bro, that is a pre-scheduled thing.
0: Yeah.
1: That's like me leaving halfway through the day saying, I got to get a haircut.
0: We finish work. No.
1: Guys, seriously, and I'm sorry to say this, if you're driving to your job right now, it's really hard. We finish every day at midday, if not half an hour before. That leaves a 5 hour window.
0: They don't
1: book in a car service.
0: No. To get your car serviced, you need at least 6 hours. You need 6 hours to get your car serviced.
1: They're not open on the weekends, are they?
0: I called up the mechanic.
1: So the special place. I didn't realize. So no car service places are open Saturday, Sunday.
0: I was extremely organized, and I called them at least 5 weeks in advance, and I said, I want to book in. And they said that if you want to get your car serviced, the latest they can take it in is 11 to have it done by the end of the day.
1: I mean, I just don't feel like it's an excuse to leave a workplace. I would be blown away if someone else was listening and they were like, yeah, I got out of work because I needed to get my car serviced.
0: Well, also, I'm a bit sick at the moment, so I think it was in my best interest to get out of here.
1: And I pressed one more time, and this is

0: what he'll say.
1: No.
0: I have a family.
1: I have a very young family. I have an extremely young family.
0: It's his favorite excuse.
1: And they need their dad home. They need me home.
0: We were like, oh, Ben's like, I gotta leave. And we're like, normally, like, I feel like we're pretty lenient, but most of the time it's like, oh, okay, you know, your wife's sick, or like one of the kids has got like some appointment, like they need, you know, I get it, you got dad duties, but I need to get the car serviced was one of the worst I've
1: had. Mate, if I had a dollar for every time you left early to catch a flight to go interstate.
0: It's different on Fridays. I think we can all agree it's different on Fridays.
1: All right.
0: Friday, end of the week. You know, we get all our stories from the weekend anyway.
1: Also, why are we fighting each other? I think we all know our boss, Stephen, left on Monday at 9:30.
0: He did leave pretty early, yeah. I mean, if we want to get into it. Yeah. Yeah, you're not exempt either, but pal. The amount of contact hours in this place this week has been minimal. Hey, 131065, worst excuses. What did they say to get out of it? Maybe someone like at your workplace just gave out a god-awful excuse. Maybe it was worse. Maybe it was like a wedding or something. And they're like, sorry, I can't make it. I got to get my car serviced.
1: I'm happy to do that, but I do stand by getting my car serviced is a legitimate reason to leave.
0: Well, hey, look, I in no world did I ever think you were going to go, yeah, you know what, Liam, you're right. We've been doing this show for 13 years. I wasn't expecting that this morning. I was just purely taking it to you. 131065, worst excuses. What did they say to get out of it?
1: We have got $50 vouchers to give away as well if you want to get involved with this one. 131065 is our number, Adelaide. We'd love for you to give us a buzz.
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8: Morning, there is Whitey live from the KISS Traffic Centre. 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Works are breakdown free. Should have a pretty good run into work today, which is great. Look out for those works at Edwardstown. They're always slow this time of the morning. South Road near Edward Street, just at the intersection there. Moss Lake, sluggish too for works. Port Wakefield Road near Glide Derby Drive. Getting busy. 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KISS cars heading for 19 in showers right now, 12. That's KISS traffic and weather together with Ben and Liam. Weekday morning, 6 to 10am on KISS 1023. 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

And this town's lost its faith. Our colors will fade eventually. So if our time is running out, day after day, we'll make the mundane a masterpiece. Oh my, my, oh my, my love. I take one look at you, you're taking me out.

0: Alex Warren, Ordinary. It is 17 past 7 on your Wednesday morning. You are here on Kiss 102.3 with Ben and Liam.
1: Worst excuses. What do they say to get out of it, whether it be work or whatever? 131065 is the number. Ben left very early yesterday because he needed to get his car service, which is, of course, something that you can pre-book.
0: Oh, come on, mate.
1: Yeah.
0: The good people, Adrian, Brian, Nissan, needed my car at a specific time.
1: Yeah,
0: and that meant I had to leave early. And can I say the service was outstanding?
1: Yeah, right. Did you get a free oil change or something for saying that? Yeah.
0: Or
1: well,
0: next time.
1: I liked before how you were, you threw our boss Stephen under the bus, and then he's running here, and I don't know what everyone's turning on each other in here. He's like, "Maz in the newsroom." Well, Maz in the newsroom left early too. Is that right, Maz?
2: It is.
1: What did you do?
2: Well, we got a new puppy last week, and I know how badly Stephen wants a puppy, right? Mm. So there I was Friday sending him photos of this cute little puppy, and, you know, and you know, we're puppy training him at the moment, and slightly at the end of the conversation I was like, so by the way, would it be okay if I just left half an hour early because, you know, poor little Spike can't go to the toilet. You have to let him outside to pee and kind of have to get his, like, lunch ready for him because he likes some cooked chicken with a little bit of rice.
0: Ooh.
2: And and Stephen's like, yeah, sure.
1: Yeah, well.
2: Go home. That's fine. Take half a day.
1: And then he knocked
2: day.
1: You in the back.
2: No, he didn't
1: came
2: say
1: in here
2: half
1: and
2: a day.
1: He knifed you.
2: Did he really throw me under the bus?
1: Oh, big time. I wouldn't have known otherwise. Also, just out of interest, I've just looked up, now that you've mentioned the place, Ben, Adrian, Brian, Nissen. Plenty of appointments this Saturday, 8:30 till 5 PM. So obviously that
0: I'm not getting my car serviced on the weekend.
1: Like everyone else.
0: That's my time.
1: Diane and Marion joins us now. Worse excuses, tell us.
3: Hey Ben and Liam.
0: Hey.
3: Hey, so I work in a school,
1: yeah.
3: And a teacher called through because I take the calls for teachers that are going to be sick that day.
0: Mm-hmm.
3: And he called through and he said, oh, I've broken my toe. I won't be able to be in. I need to be taking extended leave for the next 3 weeks.
1: Three
3: and we were like, oh, gosh, so sorry. Hope you're okay. Did all that jazz. And then we actually found out on social media he'd actually gone overseas for 3 weeks.
1: He's doing rehab. He's doing rehab in an expensive facility in Thailand.
0: Good on you, Diane. Thank you very much. Helen in Mylaw joins us now. Let us know what was their excuse.
4: Yeah, Helen's Mylaw. I work in a doctor's surgery, so I have to stay incognito.
1: Right.
4: But we had a patient call up and said, look, I'm not well. I can't come in. And we checked up, but your appointment's not until next week. Yeah, I'm not going to be well next week. Okay. Fair enough. So she's preempting when she's not going to be well.
1: Yeah. You can't really call your shot that far can you? Okay, Liam in Greenworth.
5: Hey,
1: g'day.
5: Hey, boys. How are we?
1: Yeah, we're well. Worst excuses.
5: Yeah. So this came last night at footy training. So one of my mates pulled out of work early just to say his grandma's passed away, but he's done it 8 times and work hasn't picked up.
1: that's pretty impressive that his grandmother keeps being resurrected. She's the second coming. Wow.
0: That's a good one, Liam, mate. I'm going to give you a $50 voucher.
5: Thanks, boys. You're great.
0: No worries, mate. Thank you for getting involved with the show. We've got more vouchers to give away if you've got a call for this one. 131065. Is our number here at Kiss 102.3. Let us know what was their excuse. The worse, the better. You with Ben and Liam. Sweet.

0: Sweet Dreams, 7:24 on Kiss 102.3. You are here with Ben and Liam. Today's weather, a top of 19 degrees, Adelaide.
1: We're talking worst excuses. Ben left work early yesterday to get his car serviced. Beck, you're in Paralawi. Was this your own excuse?
2: Yeah, this is my own. How are you guys today?
0: Good, thank you.
1: Well, thanks, Beck.
2: So I called in sick because the Jonas Brothers were in Australia. I couldn't go because I was pregnant, so I was crying all day.
1: So you didn't have the day off to see the Jonas Brothers. You had a day off to cry because you couldn't see the Jonas Brothers.
2: Absolutely.
0: Ah, I mean, everyone loves the Joe Bros. I'm a sucker for all.
1: What's your favourite Joe Bros song?
2: Just the classics, the originals. They're my favourite back when I was 12.
1: Yeah, like...
2: Still going.
1: Do you like the one...
2: Like, Burn It Up.
1: Burn It Up! That's the one I remember. Yeah, that was like the main one. Do we have that in the Kiss system?
0: I don't think we have Burning Up in the system.
1: You know what? Beck, have you ever heard the segment Funky Song Friday?
2: Every day.
1: Well, it's only on Fridays at 6:45, so I can tell you've lied to me, and I was going to play it
2: every
1: week,
2: Friday,
1: but I don't reward lies. So you can listen. No, I'm sorry, you can listen to it in your own time. It simply won't be played on the radio.
0: To end on a lighter note, while we're all talking about our favourite Joe Bros songs, I'd say, Liam, for us, potentially a strong first would be Waffle House.
1: It's my favourite song about waffles.

0: Hey, good on you, Beck. You have a great day, okay?
1: You too. Bye.
0: Also, hey, I just want to run one more thing past you before I let you go. Have you heard that this week it's...
2: No.
3: That?
0: No.
3: Oh, okay. Well, thank, at least you're being honest now. Okay. But yeah, look, it is Clue Week for Secret Stan. It's this thing we do. There's a stain on an old car seat here. You can actually win 10 grand if you get it as well. So do yourself a favor. Head to the Ben and Liam socials. There's a photo of the stain there. There's also a cryptic little puzzle, which will give you an extra clue. We've also been giving out tons of clues this week.
0: There is so many. Doing a full clue recap at 8 a.m. this morning. And on top of that, we're giving out a brand new one.
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0: Yui believes insurance should be a bit more U-shaped because that's what sets him apart.
3: Yeah, when you call Yui, the phone's going to be answered really quick by a real person who knows what they're talking about, and they're going to be happy to sit there and answer all your questions, obviously, you know, about insurance.
0: Yeah, should we do a quick demo?
3: Yeah, sure.
0: So you work for Yui, and the phone's just rung, and you've answered the phone?
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0: Hi there, can you run me through all your comprehensive plans?
3: I certainly could, but in this particular format, we only have 30 seconds to talk about how good we are. 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
0: I think we have time to stretch it, sir.
3: Sir, I think it would be more important to tell people for insurance that's a bit more U-shaped, call 13UE. That's 13UE.
0: Sir, I know the number. I just called it.
3: That is true, sir. Sorry. You insured.
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16: Adelaide traffic.
17: G'day there, it's Whitey live from the KISS Traffic Centre. Roads looking okay today. Accident breakdown for a mwah, perfect for the run-in. Love it. Got some works to look out for at Keswick, Richmond Road near Marlow Road. Bits like at Edwardstown, South Road near Edwardstown. Ripped up the old bitumen there in front of Castle Plaza. And got a camera this morning, Wake Road, Urbray. 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The Kiss car is heading for 19 right now, 12. That's Kiss Traffic.

0: 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The boys with the most famous stain in Adelaide, and it's Clue Week too.
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3: Morning, I'm Maria Gaban. Police are investigating a stabbing at Beaumont. A 38-year-old man suffered non-life-threatening injuries in the incident and was rushed to hospital for treatment. The victim and suspect unknown to each other. A man armed with a machete has entered a fast food restaurant at Manupara. It's alleged the suspect walked into the store at around 8 last night and was arrested a short time later without incident. A 22-year-old man from Anglevale has been charged with carrying an offensive weapon and will face court later. It's 8 months to the day since 4-year-old Gus Lamont vanished from his grandparents' sheep station near Yunta. Officers have returned to Oak Park Station with new hope. Detectives are expected to be on the scene for several days. Gus's suspected death has been declared a major crime. A heatwave in the UK has caused travel chaos with key train services in and out of London impacted. Temperatures have again hit the mid-30s, locals and visitors all complaining about the heat. And one of the state's famous bakery brands has made its return to South Aussie ownership. Balfour's is set to be back under SA ownership just 3 years after the brand was sold to an interstate buyer. Unique Homestyle Foods has acquired the famous SA brand. 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
3: Port Adelaide have given Xavier Bamett a lifeline, snapping him up with their first pick in the mid-season draft. 21-year-old North ruckman Alex Van Wyk is also heading to the Power, while former Swan Hugo Hall-Kahn is off to the Crows. 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
3: A shower or two and 19 today, partly cloudy, 18 tomorrow. Right now it's 13 degrees and it's Clue Week with Ben and Liam's Secret Stain. 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
7: G'day, Adelaide.
8: Oh, I saw this awesome footage yesterday of Russell Crowe meeting some of his fans. So he's out the front of a hotel and he really lays down the law. He is doing the autographs, but he doesn't seem super happy about it.
9: Are you listening?
10: Yes.
9: Stay where you are. Okay. Don't push in on me.
10: Sure.
9: I'll come to you.
10: Okay,
9: everybody's
10: sure.
9: Space.
10: Okay, sure.
9: As soon as somebody's in...
10: Okay.
9: You got me?
10: Yes.
9: Clear?
10: Yes, sir.
8: It's, everyone's like, yes, sir, yes, please. He's like, everyone stay where they F and R. The first person who's a D, I'm out of here. And then I like as well because people like, they've got little gladiator things. And they're like, please, can you sign us, Maximus? And he just looks at the guy dead in the eye and goes, no.
11: To me, it makes me think that he's not such a good actor because when you watch Gladiator, that's essentially the character he plays. Like, he is Maximus Meridius.
8: Decimus Aurelius, I believe.
11: Meridius, I believe.
8: Sir, I'll take you to town on that one.
11: I've given it a quick Google.
8: Ah. Who's Maximus Decimus Aurelius?
11: Not sure. Maybe that's his fourth. Does he have four names? Maximus Decimus Meridius.
8: Okay. Well, if you've Googled it, I can't fight with that. Anyway, we do have our Secret Stain Clue Week this week, and we've got more clues that we are giving away at 8 o'clock this morning, so do not miss that.
11: Right now, though, on KISS 102.3, giving you all the hits and all the variety, it is Olivia Dean with So Easy. You're here with Ben and Liam on your Wednesday morning. It's 7:35. I could

0: Olivia Dean, So Easy on Kiss 102.3. You are here with Ben and Liam across Adelaide. Liam, you know the dance. I think we all know the dance when your partner will go out to perhaps get the nails done, or maybe they'll get their eyelashes done. Mm-hmm. And when they come home, you need to give them the reaction they're looking for.
1: Yeah.
0: Which I'll be the first to put my hand up and say I am guilty of, I'm bad at that.
1: Yeah.
0: I'm really bad at giving the reaction that my wife Sam is looking for when she's just gone out to get some like beauty stuff done.
1: I stunk it up last weekend because I dropped Sarah off at the hairdresser. So I don't know where she was going. I know it's an easy win.
0: Yeah.
1: Picking her up and going, hair looks great. But she, I said, like, I'll come get her. So she let me know when she was finished.
0: Yep.
1: Said, just give me like a 10-minute warning. And rather than just staying at the hairdresser, she walked to like the worst possible squat. So she was like, it was like light square, and she was like, she wanted me to pick her up like in the middle of the square, but it's like,
0: right.
1: It's basically a 3-lane roundabout around the square. It was like not a good place to pull over.
0: You gotta be on the outside of the square.
1: Well, that's it. I was just like, just where you were was perfect. Like, that's easy. That's what was in my maps. And I was like, where is she? And like, saw her, pulled over.
0: Yep.
1: I was getting tooted. I was like trying to like get out in the right way.
0: Yep.
1: So I was a little flustered.
0: Yep.
1: And I was like, why did you, that was like the worst possible spot. And anyway, I was too focused on that.
0: Yeah.
1: And maybe like 20 minutes passed and she's like, well, you obviously don't like my hair then. I was like, oh, no, because I was thinking about the, you know.
0: So I've been burnt too many a time to fail this time.
1: Yeah.
0: So Sam went out and she came home, came inside, and they know you're doing the dance, but they want to do the dance.
1: Well, even things with like, what is it when people get their eyebrows? It's not like tattooed or eyebrow set. I'm like, I don't even actually know what that does.
0: They put like gel in there or something?
1: They put some gel in there?
0: Like early 2000s hair gel?
1: You're supposed to notice that?
0: I don't know.
1: I don't know what that is.
0: So she came inside and I was like, wow. Wow, look at your eyelashes. They're so big.
1: Wow.
0: So much volume in those eyelashes.
1: Stunner.
0: Wow, they're like, when you blink, I can feel the air coming off them. They're so,
1: two butterflies sitting on your face.
0: They're so massive, honey. I've never seen anyone's eyelashes be so big before.
1: Super lush.
0: Wow, I love that. I love eyelashes.
1: Look great.
0: Being extra large.
1: Beautiful. That's
0: something I find attractive in a woman is big eyelashes.
1: Let's get a photo to remember this moment.
0: Selfie. And then she was like, yeah, great. Thanks, Ben. I got my eyebrows done.
1: That's the one I was talking about. That's that sneaky one. I don't know what it is, but it's like it is very hard to pick up on what that thing is.
0: Now, so obviously I got it wrong. I will go on record on behalf of all the men and say, we do not care about eyebrows. We do not care about them.
1: Yeah.
0: Now, you can get them done for yourself if it makes you feel good. Awesome. You go and get your eyebrows done, but don't try and say you do your eyebrows for us because we don't care. Mm. I cannot tell the difference between a set of manicured eyebrows.
1: To be fair.
0: And cute and non-manicured.
1: If there was some sort of Neanderthal monobrow Liam Gallagher in the 90s type thing going on, perhaps if it were cleaned up, it would be, oh, nice. But for the most part, the eyebrows are looking pretty similar. And I think it's pretty expensive.
0: Producer Belle, how do you feel about all this?
2: You're so frustrating, Ben. So you don't think you care about eyebrows, but you do, because you don't realize when someone has or hasn't. Like, if I got my eyebrows done, I would look different.
0: No, what about, you wouldn't.
1: What about me? I've never touched my eyebrows in my life. Do you think my eyebrows are out of control? Like, if a woman had these eyebrows, do you think that would be strange?
2: No, but it's different.
1: How
2: you don't
1: it different?
2: Need to do that. But, like, for women,

0: Ben, you would find a girl attractive and you wouldn't know why, but it's because she's got good eyebrows.
1: No, I just wouldn't. I don't care. The eyebrows, they do not register in our brains. That is not a thing.
0: No, they do. I just don't know it does.
2: If they weren't there, you'd notice it. You'd be like, something strange.
1: Nah. If anything, I prefer an unmanicured eyebrow if I was going to be judgy, because I think if it's too manicured, it looks strange. It looks strange to me if it's too plucked.
0: No, but you don't know it is. Like, you would find that attractive. Trust me, you would.
1: No. I don't like it. I don't think men notice eyebrows. They just don't.
2: Yeah. I mean, if you're a dude who's really into eyebrows, and, yeah. You know, by all means, 131065. Yeah. I think we'll move on, though. I don't think we're finding one.
1: Yeah, sorry. Don't let me speak on behalf of all the men who do love eyebrows.
2: Yeah.
1: Getting no phone calls at the moment for
2: eyebrows,
1: that.
2: Guys.
1: Let's check your roads.
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4: G'day there. It's Whitey live from the Kiss Traffic Centre, and roads looking really good today. We're accident breakdown free, getting busy in the usual spots. South Road through Edwardstown, Fullerton Road building near Glen Osmond Road intersection just near the Arkaba, and he's sluggish at the moment, the Port Expressway, Port Adelaide. Cameras this morning, Grave Street, Newton and Main Avenue, Fruville. Zero immigration, pensions up by 30%, abolish student debt, double the health budget. newdeal.au, authorised by Clive Palmer for the United Australia Party Gold Coast. Kiss cars heading for 19 right now, 12. That's Kiss Traffic and Weather together with Ben and Liam. 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
6: And we're talking eyebrows this morning on Kiss, and that we don't notice them.
7: Yeah, I can't. Is it... Andrea in Mansfield Park, you've had this done. Is it called getting your eyebrows set? Is that, that's what it's called, right?
8: Getting them set. Yeah.
7: Getting them set. And so what? So you're putting a. I don't actually really understand what's happening. Is there a little mixture that's just like lifting them slightly? Is that what the deal is?
8: Yeah, it just keeps them in place because eyebrows, like the hair, tends to move around, especially if they're longer hairs. Okay. And it just keeps them in place and keeps them tidy. But eyebrows essentially frame your face.
6: Right.
7: My wife has said that. But like, do you like, I get maybe if it's more for you, so you know, if you feel good about it having your, you know, face framed, but do you think people notice them? Like, do you think guys notice that?
8: I think subconsciously we all notice things about each other and make decisions every day because that's how like our brain works. And so, yeah, I think as well, like, obviously society and beauty standards and expectations have often, like, shifted how women do their eyebrows as well. And there's a lot of men now that I know get their eyebrows trimmed at barbers.
7: You know what, Andrea? Why don't we do this? One day this week, I'm going to come into work with my eyebrows set and I'm going to see if Ben... recognizes.
8: Yeah. I think you should.
7: Maybe I should do it. Like, I'll go. Do you have a good person?
8: Oh, do I have a good? No, I don't have a good person.
7: Oh, no, as in, like, do you go to a good one? Like, someone you could recommend?
8: Yeah, sure.
7: Okay, yes, right, yeah. Give it the details.
8: You can get recommendations.
7: Maybe,
8: for sure.
7: Let's just go over the next 2 weeks. So then, because
6: yeah,
7: if I,
6: harder.
7: Like, it's only, what is it? It's Wednesday. Like, you'll know, it's only like a 50-50. So, yeah. At some point over the next 2 weeks, I'll come into work with my eyebrows set and we'll see if Ben notices.
6: Okay.
7: Or he might just find me really hot all of a sudden. Like, he's like, I
6: don't know what it is about
7: you. My friendship got all weird. Like, he's making all these passes at me because my face is all framed up.
6: Can't put my finger on it, but you seem more framed than normal. Hey, this is Lifehouse. Hanging by a moment on Kiss 102.3.

0: 102.3 across Adelaide. It is 7.53. You are here with Ben and Liam. That was a Lifehouse. All the hits and all the variety, like that one. And all the cash, $10,000, is up for grabs, Liam, with our secret stain. All thanks to Automasters. There is a stain on a car seat here in the studio. And it is Clue Week this week, which means we've been giving out a new clue every single day. Ashley joins us now at Andrew's Farm. How you doing, Ashley?
1: Hi, how are you?
0: I'm doing very good. Now, have you caught up for the secret stain?
1: I actually know what it is. I was actually wondering if Wayne was available.
0: Oh, you want to speak with the stain.
2: Sorry, because normally we only speak to Wayne after 8, but I can go get him if you want.
0: Yeah, maybe.
1: Oh, that'd be great.
2: Yeah, Wayne the stain. Wayne. Yeah, sorry, mate. Can you just come in for a sec?
3: Yeah, no worries. What's going on?
0: Where were you, Wayne?
3: Just on the loo.
0: Oh, okay. He's on the toilet. Did you have a question for Wayne, Ashley?
1: I've actually got a couple, but I've got a few questions for Wayne.
2: Go for it, Ashley.
1: I was just wondering, what school did you go to, Wayne?
3: School, yeah. I went to the Heights in Mulberry.
0: Mulberry Heights, were you a good student?
3: Yeah, no, I wasn't bad. Yeah.
0: Favourite teacher?
3: Mr. Crimlin. Yeah, he's a good teacher. Good bloke.
0: What did Crimlin
3: teach? P.E.
0: P.E., yeah, right, okay.
3: Mr. Crimlin.
2: Yeah, right.
0: Okay. Yeah, any other questions, Ash?
1: Yeah, I was wondering if you had any hobbies, Wayne, like anything you like doing?
3: Fly fishing.
1: Oh, that's interesting.
2: Fly fishing. But you're a stain on an old Mazda 3 car seat. How do you...
3: Don't ask too many questions, mate.
0: Do you have anyone that you go fly fishing with?
3: Yeah, I go with the Baba Ganoush stain.
0: Oh, yeah.
3: The one that went off a few weeks ago.
0: I thought you might take an old Kremlin out fly fishing.
2: Oh, I don't think they've kept in touch. Do you still see...
3: No, we lost touch, unfortunately.
0: Oh, that's a shame.
3: He moved to Perth.
2: Oh, right. Yeah, that's sad. Well, good to get a bit more of Wayne's backstory this morning, I suppose. Ashley, make sure you hang around because it is Clue Week for our secret stain. This thing, I'm calling it now. I think it's going to go off in the next 48 hours. You're probably going to get it when we give away this big clue next.
0: Who knows? Maybe we just gave away a few clues.
2: Maybe.
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1: My wife's handbag. 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
3: Surely that's not necessary.
0: And the wins, cash splashes, dream upgrades, ridiculous giveaways. 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Yes! 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New name, new vibe. And it's all yours.
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13: Delayed traffic.
14: Morning there, it's Whitey live from the Kiss Traffic Centre and she is looking the goods today on the roads. Rucks and breakdown free. Kind of light traffic too, so excellent run of the work, which is good. Great works at Wingfield to look out for. Porter Expressway near Hanson Road. A bit of activity at Power Hills West Bridge Road near Somerset Road and it is busy South Road just near the tunnel works at the end of the Southern Expressway. 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The Kiss Cars heading for 19 right now, 12. That's Kiss Traffic and Weather together with Ben and Liam. 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
16: Morning, I'm Maria Gaban. A stabbing at Beaumont is not believed to have been a random attack. A 38-year-old man escaped life-threatening injuries after the incident at around 11 last night. Anyone with information is asked to call Crime Stoppers on 1-800-333-000. A fatal crash in the state's far north has claimed the life of a 40-year-old man from the Northern Territory. Early yesterday morning, a jeep and road train collided head-on on the Stuart Highway north of Glendambo. Major Crash is investigating the cause of the accident. The road train will be moved today. New figures show that new home completions have fallen to a 12-year low and are now out of date. The ABS data shows a little more than 172,000 new homes were finished across Australia last year. But Housing Minister Claire O'Neill has told Nine that the numbers are not new.
7: That show us that new home starts, that is sod turns and starting to see homes come out of the ground, has increased by 26% over the last year.
16: One of the nation's biggest motoring groups says that drivers are being hit with higher fuel taxes at the same time as road funding is cut. And Olivia Rodrigo has been spotted in New York filming a new music video. Your sport check next.
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16: 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The two-time Oz Open runner-up going down to Aussie wildcard Adam Walton in five sets.
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16: A shower or two and 19 today. Partly cloudy, 18 tomorrow. Right now it's 13 degrees. And heading to work, for all the hits and all the variety you love, keep it KISS 102.3.
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27: Yeah, you might not know this, but it's actually Oh, yeah. 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It's a light brown sort of stain in the suede. You can see it for yourself with your own eyes on the Ben and Liam socials pinned to the top. 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

0: Every clue is a step closer. 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
0: You don't have to twist my arm too hard to that. I'm a Mika fan. Hey, look, there are all the clues. If you are just screaming at the radio right now, going, I know it. Well, $10,000 could be yours next. 131065. The phone lines are open because it's Clue Week. We're going three guesses next.
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0: 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It is 8 minutes past eight and you are hanging out with Ben and Liam.
1: Secret stain, secret stain, secret stain.
2: Yeah, this is the secret stain. It's not like secret sound. That's old hat. It's boring. We have a stain on an old car seat. If you can pick it, you win $10,000. The stain also has a voice. His name's Wayne. Morning, Wayne.
3: Hey, you guys are going.
2: Yeah, we're pretty good. Pretty good, thanks, Wayne.
0: And because it is... giving out new clues every single day. And today's clue, if you just joined us, is this.
2: What could that mean? I mean, the first line is I could be brown. We know the stain is brown, so maybe it's just as simple as that.
0: Or it's, I could be blue.
2: Yeah.
0: Maybe it's something with blueberries.
2: Is there a deeper meaning to it? I think there might be. Vic, you're in Modbury Heights. You think you know what our secret stain is?
4: I do, but that new clue has thrown me.
2: All right. So what's your guess?
4: I thought it could have been spaghetti bolognese.
2: And how does that tie into the other things? Because normally you'd have beef and we have a chicken sound, you know?
4: Yeah, I know. But if you're making like homemade pasta, the main ingredient is eggs and then the satisfaction spaghetti, bunning bolognese. But yeah, the last. I was like, yeah, I'm onto something, and then, yeah.
2: Sorry, you skimmed past that Bunnings bolognese?
0: Is it because it sounds somewhat
4: No, like
0: similar?
4: B&B.
2: Okay.
0: No, Bunnings bolognese. Yeah, yeah.
2: I feel, Vic, like you've had an idea in your head, and you've built the clues around it. It's kind of like, you know, it's like what you're not supposed to do if you are a detective and you have your target and then you just find things that fit the profile. Like, no, I think you've gone about it the wrong way, but that's all right. Thank you for trying. Ashley, you're in Andrew's Farm. Jeez, how good would it be if you won $10,000 right now?
4: Oh, yeah.
0: All right. What's your guess for our secret stain?
4: I reckon it's the chicken wings with barbecue sauce.
2: Right, okay. So barbecue, Bunnings, we had the chicken sound, chicken wings. How does it tie into that new clue? Have you not thought about that yet?
4: Well, obviously the stain's brown, like you said. And
2: okay, yep.
4: Also, it fits in with the Rolling Stones because Mick Jagger dances like a chicken, apparently.
2: He does dance a little bit like a chicken.
0: What about That's Amore?
4: You can get them at pizza shops.
2: Yes, you can.
0: Yeah.
2: Oh, Ashley. You see, yours is good. See, you've thought about it and all the clues make sense, I feel.
0: You could be a detective because you have just got it wrong. I'm sorry, Ash.
2: Thanks for playing, though. Try as many times as you want. Cindy, you're in Tarleton.

0: What do you think it is?
1: I think it's a macchiato, a coffee.
0: All right, so that's a more Italian, I suppose. How does that tie into the Rolling Stones and chickens?
1: Okay, so Mick Jagger is in the Rolling Stones and his fans used to get confused with him as Matt Jagger.
0: Okay, macchiato, yep.
1: Yep, then you've got the coffee itself is short for Stain.
0: Mm-hmm.
1: It's a short name for Stain.
2: Right.
1: And then also you have, what was the other one? Amore.
2: Yep.
1: It means love. And we put the love hearts on the coffees at Bunnings.
2: Did you say we do? Do you work at Bunnings doing the coffees?
1: I do, yes.
0: All right. So you've almost got the tactical advantage here.
1: Yes.
2: Okay. One thing I love about Bunnings is all the workers wear work boots. I was curious, making the coffees, obviously you work at Bunnings, do you wear work boots whilst making the coffees?
1: Everybody has to, yes.
0: Everybody has to.
2: Cindy, you got to, I know you're making coffees, but you got to wear the steel caps.
0: You got to wear the, what if you drop a coffee bean on your toe and it explodes?
1: Exactly. Hot coffee.
2: Cindy, that is a great guess, unfortunately. It is.
0: Thanks anyway, Cindy. Hey, look, more guesses after 9 o'clock this morning. It is Clue Week. This thing has to go off soon. A secret stain, $10,000. If you haven't seen it yet, check it out on the Ben and Liam socials. And don't go anywhere as well, because before the end of the show, Hans will be joining us, Adelaide icon. And we've heard he's got some spicy questions for us this morning.
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2: Oh, 1998, what a year. The Crows won the premiership.
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10: Morning there, it's Whitey live from the KISS Traffic Centre. Getting busy in the usual spots this morning. South Road at Tonsley getting off the Southern Expressway. Fullerton Road really slow at the moment at the Glen Osmond Road intersection near the Arkadar. And getting quite busy, Porter Expressway, Port Adelaide. 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That's KISS Traffic and Weather together with Ben and Liam. 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

0: G'day Adelaide, you are on Kiss 102.3 with Ben and Liam. That was Kato featuring John, giving you all the hits and all the variety. 18 minutes past 8.
1: 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It's called Tradio.
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1: 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You know, and it's like this new world, right? Because there's the things on the FM band and they've been around forever. 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
4: Coming up in the next 20 minutes, beat the bong. How many prizes will you win before the first year apprentice rips the Gatorade saxophone? But right now, give us a buzz on 1300 Smoko. What's the softest trade?
3: Shano, the chippy.
5: Sparky.
4: Frogger and Paralowie.
6: Sparkies, mate.
3: Chook, the scaffolder. Wrap this up for us, mate.
7: Yeah, I'm gonna be Sparky.
4: Yeah, couldn't agree more. Weak as...
3: This is called

0: joins us now, the Are You Winning Champ. You want to have a lash of the secret sound, mate?
1: Here you go, mate.
2: Yeah, it's the pressure release chirp from a pneumatic framing nailer after a misfire.
0: Well done, Cobber. You've won yourself a month's supply of 4 and 20 pies, a packet of Winnie Blues, and a giant industrial fan.
2: You beauty.
1: Yeah, plenty more prizes where that one came from. We got a pile of scrap copper and a couple of Dare-Ass coffees to give away up next. You a zipper and a stick. That was ACDC on Tradio.
0: And it's time for...
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1: All right, Stick, you're about to call an apprentice and stitch him up.
0: That's it, Zipper. And it's easy because they've all got rocks in their head.
1: All right, mate, number's punched in. Go for it.
4: Hello?
5: Is this Adrian?
4: Who's this?
5: My name's Brenlin.
4: Did you say Brenlin?
5: Yeah, Brenlin. Anyway, listen, champ, your site manager's called me, and, he wants you to head to Bunnings to pick up a spirit level bubble.
4: A spirit level bubble?
5: Yeah, that's the one, mate, yeah. Yeah, that's it, mate. Just get a spirit level bubble for us.
4: Okay, no worries, Brenlin. I'm on it. See ya.
0: Yeah, what a fucking idiot. Another classic stitch-up on Tradio.
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0: Shania Twain, Man, I Feel Like a Woman on Kiss 102.3, giving you all the hits and all the variety. It is 8.25.
1: Yeah, we're taking the old Kiss time machine back to 1998 after 9 o'clock this morning. So that's five songs from that year, back to back, no ads. And very shortly, we're going to be joined by an international superstar, Hans. We love him. It's been a long time since we've had him on the show. Always a little risky when Hans is in live. I've seen all the clips of him like making all the sunrise host red faced.
2: Yep.
1: He pushes the boundaries.
2: He certainly pushes the boundaries. And the thing is, we're doing a segment with him called Spicy Questions. So he'll be asking us the spicy questions.
1: Yeah. And who knows, you'll hear it live, but it might never see the light of day after this because we might be like, we can't put that anywhere.
2: It might not make it into the podcast.
1: Yeah, so definitely stick around.
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0: name of the school in the Harry Potter series? At whose funeral did Elton John perform Candle in the Wind? 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

0: traffic.
1: G'day there, it's Whitey live from the KISS Traffic Centre. We're accident breakdown free today, so that is a good start. Got a few delays, McIntyre Road through Goldview Heights at the moment. South Road, Tonsley, pretty sluggish getting off the Southern Expressway. And Main North Road, quite busy coming in through Nailsworth and Collinsworth this morning. Cameras today, where did I see them? Here they are, Grave Street, Newton and Raglan Avenue, Edwardstown. 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That's KISS Traffic and Weather together with Ben and Liam. 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
4: Morning, I'm Maria Gaban. Detectives are expected to remain at Oak Park Station for several days as the search for evidence into the disappearance of Gus Lamont continues. The four-year-old went missing from his grandparents' remote sheep station near Yunta in September last year. Police have declared his disappearance a major crime. A man has been stabbed in an eastern suburbs street overnight. The victim, a 38-year-old man, was rushed to hospital with non-life-threatening injuries after the incident in Beaumont. Police say the suspect and victim are known to each other. One of the nation's biggest motoring groups says that drivers are being hit with higher fuel taxes at the same time as road funding is cut. The NRMA says its analysis shows that nearly $4 billion has been stripped from road and transport spending over 4 years.
6: We're seeing Australians die on our roads every day. I mean, that's a reality. Road funding is one of the things that we can do to save lives.
4: Spokesman Peter Currie there. And a record-breaking heatwave has hit the UK. In London, temps topped 35 degrees, making Tuesday the hottest day in May since records began. Your sport check next.
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4: Port Adelaide has picked up a couple of players in the mid-season draft. They used their first pick to give an AFL lifeline to Xavier Bamett from North Melbourne's VFL side. While impressing at Alberton over the summer, 21-year-old North ruckman Alex Van Wyk is finally off to the Power. The Crows using their only pick to bring in former Swan Hugo Hall-Khan. And Game 5 of the NBA's Western Finals is on this morning. The series turns to Oklahoma City with the Thunder and San Antonio locked at 2 wins each. The KISS cast is next.
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4: A shower or two and 19 today. Partly cloudy, 18 tomorrow. Right now it's 13 degrees. And the KISS Million Dollar Pop Quiz will flip your life. 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
12: G'day Adelaide. I wouldn't say it's a beautiful day. Currently 13 degrees, top of 19 degrees at the moment across South Australia. Over in the UK though, Liam, they've got one of those UK heat waves.
13: Yeah, so UK heat waves like 20 degrees, right?
12: They're not dealing with it very well. To be fair, I think it's low 30s.
13: Yes.
12: Which to us is like whatever.
13: Whatever.
12: But they're not handling it well.
14: Well, it's quite unbearable. I've had to install AC in my bedroom, trying to stay in the shade as much as possible.
12: Try to stay in the shade.
13: And that's the thing, I get it, like their homes are built differently, like it is, it's normally super cold there. But I do think they are just a bit soft as well.
12: Yeah.
13: That must come into it.
12: To be fair though, yeah, I guess it's the opposite here, like when it's slightly cold, we're like, oh, I'm going to rug up.
13: Well, our houses get colder way quicker.
12: Yeah.
13: Yeah, it's just the way they're built. But anyway.
12: We need to fix the building codes.
13: Enough building chat. Up next, we're going to be joined by one of our absolute favourites, Hans, international superstar. He's got some spicy questions for us as well, so it should get interesting.
12: Yeah, and of course, speaking of spicy, why don't we spin some Spice Girls right now? Spice up your life on KISS 102.3. All the hits, all the variety. You're hanging out with Ben and Liam on your Wednesday morning, Adelaide.

0: 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It is 8:38.
1: And when you want to spice up your life, you invite a particular artist into the studio, an extraordinary artist by the name of Hans. Hello.
2: Oh my God. Ben and or Liam, it's been so long. Which one's which?
1: I'm Liam speaking now. Yeah. And I also, I don't know if you've noticed, I have a microphone with my name on it.
2: Yes, yeah. That's a very good idea. Oh my God, boys. The last time I saw you, we were all in a place called Melbourne.
1: Yes. Yeah.
2: Thank God you've left there.
3: Oh yeah.
2: Did they make you check in your machete at the border or anything like that?
1: Yeah, when you drive back over, you've got to put all your fruit in and your machetes.
2: In a blue bin.
1: Yes, that's
2: lovely. Oh, thank God you're back. It's wonderful. You've returned. You're like the ISIS brides, aren't you? We didn't ask you to come back, but we've got you back. And I'm thrilled by that.
1: We might use that on the billboards. That's a
2: you
1: good
2: should.
1: Tagline.
2: You
1: yeah,
2: should.
1: I like that.
2: You should.
0: Hey, Hans, can I ask, because you've come in a beautiful number. There's some light green on there, but there's pink, and then your hat is purple. Have you come in with the Kiss colours on purpose?
2: I didn't, but you know, I'm always up for branding opportunities. You know me.
1: Yeah.
2: I think like a marketer. It's just kind of subconscious. I know this is radio, but you know, now everything's on the internet. Mm. I have brought in my own lighting because
1: that's full diva, isn't it? People bring their own lighting.
2: I've brought in my own ring light. I am like the Mariah Carey of Adelaide. I mean, for God's sakes, I've seen how you two look on the social media. It's like the Crypt Keepers at Kiss 102.3. Which makes sense because you've killed Mix. I mean, let's be honest.
1: Well, yes, we are Kiss 102.3 now.
2: Yes.
1: A brand new station. This is your first time on
2: It is
1: Kiss.
2: My first.
1: Yep. Yep.
2: And you never forget your first, Liam, do you?
1: That's so true.
2: Or the car it happened in my case.
1: Now, as we said, you're dressed to the nines. And quite often, you know, we've had you on Breakfast Radio a lot of the time. Mm. And you also do, like, Breakfast Television. Ah. You know, we'll see you on our screens. How early do you have to get up to get the garb on, or do you wake up like this?
2: It's practically tattooed on this point.
1: It would be easier if it was, to be
2: probably, it yeah. probably it would make shopping at Aldi a bit difficult.
1: Well,
2: but
1: true. I've seen you more as Hans with the full makeup on without the makeup.
2: Yes. Well, yeah. I mean, you know, some of us put effort into our presentation. I know that's a foreign concept for you two boys, but, you know, some of us, you know, want to give people a visual treat when we leave the house.
0: Well, speaking of getting treats, Hans, let's talk about what's going on. So it's for the Spice Girls' 30th anniversary, you're doing Hans Spectacular June 13 at the Arca Bar Hotel. Tickets at stickytickets.com.au.
2: I didn't know what Sticky Tickets was until this, but it's a real website. It's not safe for work or anything like that. Legitimate.
1: Everyone can get them wherever they are.
2: You can get them. Just go on Google, for God's sake. Okay. Yes, can you believe Spice Girls, 30 years since Wannabe came out, and I believe somebody else is turning 30.
1: Yeah, that's me.
0: That'd be Liam.
2: Oh, that's you.
1: Yeah.
2: Oh.
1: See, you do get cute. You're pointing to Ben, but Ben's already 30. He's got two kids. Yeah. I'm 30. Actually, to be honest, I'm 30 on June 13th on your...
2: That's what I heard.
1: Yeah,
2: you've got an excuse. You can come to the Arca Bar.
1: Yeah, well, this is true.
2: Spice Girls party, come on.
1: Bring all my friends. I mean,
2: all three of them.
1: Yeah.
2: Fantastic.
0: Now, look, Hans, for anyone that hasn't heard you before...
2: Oh, you please, can get, for God's sake, this is Adelaide. We're not in Melbourne anymore, boys.
0: You can get extra spicy. I think you've only just begun this morning. And what we want to do is... We want to do some spicy questions with Hans. You got some spicy questions you pre-prepared.
2: Yes. This is I feel like Michael Parkinson right now. I'm ready. It's going to be Frost Nixon kind of level of interview. Get ready.
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2: G'day there, it's Whitey, live from the Kiss Traffic Centre. Bolivar breakdown on the North South Motorway near the Bolivar interchange. Big delays, McIntyre Road at Gulfview Heights. I can't see an accident there, but she's super slow at the moment. We're getting quite busy at the moment. Anzac Highway heading into the city through Ashford and a camera Wake Road at Ubrae. 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The Kiss car setting for 19 right now, 13. That's Kiss traffic and weather together with Ben and Liam. 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It's about
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0: Gee, what it is on Kiss 102.3, all the hits and all the variety here with Ben and Liam.
1: And very exciting, Hans is joining us this morning. Good morning, Hans. Obviously, your spectacular June 13th Akbar Hotel. It's been 30 years since the Spice Girls dropped their big album. So we thought, because of that, we would do some spicy questions.
0: Can I just say quickly, normally we would prepare an intro, but Liam and I thought, heck, why not? We're going to do this one live.
2: That was actually worth it, I think.
1: Thank you.
2: Who needs preparation when you've got that gold waiting? Yeah. Well done, boys. And this is why you've been in radio for 600 years. I remember the first time we met, I was working at a publication called The Traumatizer. And I remember doing a story on you too. And the first things you said was, we want to be the next Hamish and Andy. And I thought, good luck. I believe one day it will happen, though.
0: All right, let's get some of these spicy questions from Hans.
2: Okay, question number one. You're back in Adelaide.
1: Yes.
2: After years away. Who is your least favourite Adelaide radio personality on air at the moment? Liam.
1: Yeah, we can't answer that.
2: Yes, you can.
1: Who is our least
2: I could give you a list. I could give you a top 30 of my least favourite.
0: Can I go first?
2: Yeah, go on.
0: Penbo, 500.
1: I like the Penbo. Just gave me a big. I'm going to Mexico in a few weeks, and he sent me a big email of all the tips.
2: Oh yes, so I bet. What was number one on that hot list of?
1: He actually said he gave me a number of his friend, and you said if you've got any trouble, call this guy.
2: Lovely, lovely. Oh, that explains a lot about Penbo.
1: Yeah, maybe he's got cartel ties. I don't know.
2: Why don't you say Will then? Then we can just knock off the whole show in one. Okay, you know. Okay. Question number two. You've been friends and colleagues for many years, as we just discussed, 600 years. What was your honest first impressions of each other's wives? Liam, we'll start with you.
1: Well, I met Sam the same night Ben met Sam.
2: We could have been a will they, weren't they situation.
0: Liam actually fancied my wife Sam's friend.
1: Yeah, and I wasn't quite as lucky, but he married one, had two kids with one. The other one never spoke to me. But I remember
2: coming to the 30th birthday? No?
1: No. I'm happily married to Sarah. But look, what I said to Ben is, Sam went down for a promiscuous sort of descent, a drop.
2: We called that the slut drop.
1: Well,
2: it's okay.
1: You said it.
2: It's Kiss now. It's not Mix.
1: Okay.
2: You can say whatever you want.
1: And we were playing Mbop. And I turned to Ben and said, well, that's not one you take home to mum. And he did.
2: Wow. And Benjamin, your first impressions of Sarah?
0: Yeah, lovely. Love Sarah. I mean, not in that way.
1: Thank God.
0: Plutonically.
2: Was there a bit of hesitation at the start, though?
0: Not really, no. I mean, because Liam and I were living in Sydney when they got serious. And so I don't even remember the first time we met, but you guys were doing long distance.
1: Yeah, that's right. She was in Adelaide and we were flying back and forth every weekend. Strapping onto the Tiger at the time, when Tiger Airways was a thing. Yeah.

0: Yeah. Oh, that was lovely, wasn't it? When they used to dump you in a shed in the middle of Lockleys.
1: That's it. We actually kept them afloat with our long-distance relationship for about 8 months.
0: Question number three. Mm. Producer Belle is back.
1: She is.
0: And she's in the little producing booth. She's like Joseph Fritzl's children in there, just hidden away. I've noticed she's got a new role. She's not on there.
2: Yes.
0: Who campaigned to get her off air? And why do successful women intimidate you both so much? Benjamin, it was you, wasn't it? You're fidgeting. You are fidgeting.
2: No. We love Belle, hence why she's still on the team.
1: Yeah, you can talk any time, Belle, can't you?
3: Yes, I buzzed through on my peasant mic.
1: Okay. Yes. Well, and it's a shame because Ben Liam and Belle, we rated so well in Melbourne.
0: Yeah. Oh, happier times, wasn't it? Pass the machete.
2: No, we're still a big happy family.
0: Yeah. We're just one's doing all the work and you two get all the fame. I love that. Yeah. I mean, really, that is, you know, I mean, that's the story of men and women, isn't it? The year's over. Okay, question number four. They're getting better.
1: They are getting spicier. Yeah, when you started with who do you hate in Adelaide radio, I was like, all right, we're cooked.
0: We're going from there.
1: Yeah.
0: All right, well, let's see how you go with this one.
1: Right.
0: Ben and Liam. Mm. I want you to write down your salaries on a piece of paper and hand them to me. And then I will reveal who is paid the most. I'm not going to reveal the number.
1: We get paid the same.
0: We'll find out. Write it down. Come on.
2: I don't have a pen and paper.
0: This is like Carl and Lisa at the Today Show, isn't it?
1: If you read I did read the traumatizer. You would know we're firmly in tier five.
0: Yeah, then. Tier five. Do you know what I love as well about that story? Staff writers. No one was putting their name to that one, were they?
2: Can I have your pen, Liam? Because you've got a pen, I don't. Okay. So you write down a number, I'll write down a number.
1: Okay. Yeah, yeah.
0: Come on. Oh, my God. This all is... Right, you know, Burjo's coming on at 9 a.m. We've got to get there. Come on, we've still got more questions.
1: Well, yeah, I know. If you read the traumatizer, we're...
0: Tier 5.
1: Well, actually, I should have just called the advertiser. I got no beef with
2: there
1: the
2: There you go, mate. Yes. There's our salary.
1: Yeah.
0: Okay.
2: And there's Liam's.
0: I can reveal, based on these figures, the highest paid individual on the Ben and Liam show is Ben.
2: I get paid more for pushing the buttons, I suppose.
0: Yeah, but he's got a 30th birthday coming up, so guess who's getting a good present now?
1: Well, right. Hey, look, I tell you what, if anyone is out there and forgot it's my birthday, please get me tickets to Hard Spectacular June 13th. It's actually that day. That is my 30th birthday at the Arkabar Hotel.
0: It is, and if you haven't been invited to Liam's birthday, which I believe is happening on Lee Street. No. I don't want to tell them that, but I know where I'm going for the Spice-tacular after party.
1: Well, this is true.
0: Yes, exactly.
2: Hey, look, Hans, mate, always love having you in the studio for a chat.
0: Oh, kids.
2: If people want to get tickets, StickyTickets.com.
0: StickyTickets. Go to StickyTickets. Get your friends. They are actually almost sold out. Who would have thought millennial mums need a night out dancing to Spice Girls all night? I mean, leave the kids in the car. In the car park at the Arkaba.
1: Why not?
0: Crack the window a little bit and come and dance with your old Arnie Hans. Boys, it is a pleasure to see you back in Adelaide. Thank God.
1: Hallelujah.
0: What school did you...

0: It's Elton John. On Kiss 102.3, we're giving you all the hits and all the variety, especially, Liam, when we jump into the Kiss 102.3 time machine. Mm-hmm. We're doing it after this quick break. We play five songs from a particular year back to back. There is no ads in between. This year, the year, sorry, we're going to is 1998, where we're going to be playing some Offspring. We're also playing some Eagle Eye Cherry. Save tonight.
1: Fight the breakup. Oh, yeah. All happened.
0: That's right after this.
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10: I delayed traffic.
11: G'day, it's Whitey live from the Kiss Traffic Centre. At Bolivar, a breakdown. Middle South Motorway near the Bolivar interchange. Croydon, a smash. South Road near Hawkins Street. Slow going towards Power Hills. West Bridge Road near Somerset Road. Near Canberra, Alameda Avenue, Mitchell Park. 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That's Kiss Traffic and Weather together with Ben and Liam. 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
15: G'day, Adelaide. Let's jump into the Kiss time machine.
16: If we could turn back time.
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18: You've got to come back with me.
16: We turn it back to 1998. Oh, yeah. Big year, 98. The Crows won the premiership, of course, for the second time, 97-98. Haven't won one since. But, you know, no need to read too much into that.
15: Liam, you would have been two.
16: I would have been. Google was born. Windows 98, of course.
15: Mm-hmm.
16: PayPal started. So Elon Musk was just starting to make his billions.
15: Yep.
16: Many years before SpaceX and all that sort of stuff. I like to always refer to World Cup years. Of course, France 98, they won on home turf.
15: Yep.
16: Zidane, iconic, huge. What do we got coming up?
15: Just vibing on the music.
16: Yeah.
15: We got Green Day, we got Offspring, but we thought, why don't we spin another Spice Girls track to kick it all off?
16: Oh, a lot of Spice Girls this morning.
15: A lot of Spice Girls this morning on Kiss 102.3, giving you all the hits and all the variety. You're hanging out with Ben and Liam. Let's go.

0: machine, taking you back to
1: 1998,
0: when these were the biggest songs on the planet. 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

0: Green Day, Good Riddance on Kiss 102.3. All the hits, all the variety. You are hanging out with Ben and Liam.
1: And we are in the middle of 1998 at the moment. Mm-hmm. It was a cracking year for music. What else have we got coming up?
0: We have got Stars on 54. And then after that, my personal favourite from these five songs, Eagle Eye Cherry, Save Tonight.
1: Oh, what a banger.
0: One of those songs where I wouldn't, if someone said, what song do you want? I wouldn't think that
1: you
0: song.
1: You wouldn't go Eagle Eye Cherry. When you hear it, you're like, oh,
0: that's the song.
1: Also, Titanic came out this year.
0: Yeah.
1: It's still held up, hasn't it, all these years on?
0: Oh, yeah. Titanic didn't, but the movie.
1: Yeah, of course. Titanic famously sunk. But the movie would have sucked if it didn't go down in real life.
0: Yeah, true.
1: They would have just had a safe passage and there would have been some Irish dancers in the bottom and that was about it.
0: Let's keep it going. Stars on 54 on KISS 102.3.

0: Kiss 102.3. You're here with Ben and Liam, giving you all the hits and all the variety. That was the last song from our Kiss time machine in 1998. Currently, Eagle Eye Cherry, Save Tonight.
1: Also, lots of clues. All the hits, all the variety, and all the clues because it's...
0: It's... Oh, you want Clue Week?
1: Yeah.
0: Oh, sorry, mate. I don't want to go too down the rabbit hole, but because we're in the time machine,

0: I've got all the time machine sound effects up.
1: Oh, man.
0: I haven't got Clue
1: You're saying you didn't bring the Clue Week sound effects to 1998?
0: Mm-mm.
1: So we have to go all the way back to 2026
0: correct.
1: To be able to... Okay, yeah. All right. Well, let's head back in the time machine. And now we are here in 2026, of course. It's... Clue Week. So we're giving away tons of clues for our secret stand. If you can pick it, $10,000.
0: There is a brand new clue that's been given out this morning. We'll tell you what all the clues are. Plus, we're going to open the phone lines next.
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0: Taylor Swift, Elizabeth Taylor on Kiss 102.3, the home of all the hits and all the variety and all the cash. $10,000, all thanks to Automasters. It is our secret stain. There is a light brown stain on a car seat. You can see it on the Kiss 102.3 socials. Have a look at that and listen very closely right now, because we have also given you a bunch of clues as to what this stain is. And today's brand new clue is this.
1: What could it mean? What could it be? 131065. If you know what our secret stain is, call us right now. We could make you $10,000 richer next.
0: Right now, though, it is Eminem Without Me on Kiss 102.3.